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1: Zansi. 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
1: The Pretoria Magistrates Court will this morning make a ruling in the bail application of SARS forensic analyst and SARS filing period for those who do not receive automatic assessment will start on the 13th of next month. Good morning. Welcome to the news at 6. The Magistrates Court in Pretoria will this morning make a ruling in the bail application of SAPS forensic analyst Lawrence Mahotwe. The matter was adjourned last week to give the magistrate time to prepare the judgment. The state alleges that Mahotwe intentionally manipulated ballistic evidence in the case of murdered Vereeniging engineer Armand Swart to protect the suspects. Prosecutor Velile Makasana argued that the applicant had the potential to influence witnesses if granted bail.
2: This kind of report, it falls under a critical error in our review SOPs, which has ability of affecting the case negatively. I am noting that on the opening paragraph, it does indicate that I have examined cartridge cases and bullets mentioning 3.1 to 3.4, 4.9, but when coming to the actual finding, 4.9 is not mentioned anywhere. It will mean that there is no link between the exhibits found in that vehicle with the other two scenes where other exhibits were found.
1: Convicted murderer and rapist Thabo Bester and his co-accused are today expected to appear in the Free State High Court in Bloemfontein for the case management proceedings. Bester escaped from the Mangaung Correctional Centre in May 2022. Bester and his partner Nandi Bamakudumana were arrested in Arusha, Tanzania in April 2023. Makudumana is being held at the Biza Makate Correctional Centre, a women's prison in Kroonstad. Makudumana and the other accused are facing charges including aiding and abetting the escape. The main trial is set to begin on the 20th of next month. Bester and Makudumana are expected to appear virtually. A defense witness is expected to give an update on whether or not he's managed to get legal advice regarding his refusal to testify when the Senzo murder trial resumes in the High Court in Pretoria this morning. On Monday, Qiniselani Buthelezi said he no longer wished to continue to give evidence. He maintains that investigator Bongani Kininda had written the statement that he read out. Five men are on trial for the killing of the former Bafana Bafana captain in October 2014. Buthelezi also says he cannot make responsibility for parts of the statement where he did not provide to police. The South African Revenue Services says the filing period for those who do not receive automatic assessments will start on the 13th of next month and the end of October 23rd. It's for provisional or non-provisional taxpayers who must submit returns. SARS says the tax filing season will begin with an auto-assessment period on the 1st and the end of the 12th of the month. The auto-assessment process is designed for taxpayers with less complex tax matters, SARS Commissioner Johnson Makobo. We apologize for the soundbite. And lastly, a few Springboks took time off their schedule by taking part in a rugby training clinic at the Nelson Mandela Bay Stadium. The Boks are playing the Barbarians at the stadium on Saturday. 13 primary schools around the Nelson Mandela Bay Metro took part. The youngsters were given a glimpse of modern training methods, ball handling skills, tackling and scrumming. Vincent Chikuta, Pepsi Buthelezi, Ben Jason Dixon and Zachary Porten have put their skills on display, demonstrating the drills they go through in training. Vincent Chituka will captain the South African A side against Zimbabwe on Saturday in a ketanizer to the main game at 3 p.m. where Springbok clash against the Barbarians at the Nelson Mandela Bay Stadium.
3: This is amazing.

0: And we apologize for the poor sound. That brings us to the end of this bulletin. Recapping the top story, the Protea Magistrate Court will this morning make a ruling in the bail application of SAPS forensic analyst Lawrence Mahotwe. For SABC News on True FM, I am Bongi Baliti Mantakana. More news in the headlines, and it's a cause at 6:30. It is now time for True Breakfast. Boys of Sinazo no Azile standing by.
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0: It is 5 minutes after 6 on Trafim Light. No one else, but like I said, was a million dollars. Palapamilingale Euro. South Africa share the spoils with the Czech Republic on their second game of the FIFA World Cup. And the Springboks have arrived in Tabega. And lastly, the Bulls are very much keen on the Vodacom United Rugby Championship Grand Slam curse. Catch these and more at 6:30. For Trafim Sport, I am Azle Maga.
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4: You know, weather today, Masipale Beach, we were expecting a low of 8 to a high of 16. See a Butterworth 7 to 17, at Gumakala 5 to 16, Edigeni 6 to 17, Gugombo 11 to 19, Flagstaff 7 to 18, Gqeberha 11 to 20, Gariega 11 to 20, Egomani 3 to 16, Lusigisigi 7 to 14, Makanda 6 to 18, 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Robert Sobukwe 6 to 18, Nase Yugi 4 to 16, Plus Puma outside of the Eastern Cape at Bloemfontein 6 to 19, Cape Town 8 to 19, Durban 15 to 22, Johannesburg 7 to 17, Ekokstad 5 to 17, Mbombela 12 to 21, Epolokwane 10 to 23.

0: It's 11 minutes after 6 on True Breakfast. Trevor like no one else. And that's how it kicks out the show this morning. Major League DJs, Tato Hardy, Alisanya. On my way here, I was bumming the song. I get you. It's the first song on my playlist. I'm like, yes, what a lucky day it is today. It's a Friday. One can tell. And it's going to be a good one. It's the 19th of June, 2026 on a Friday. Good morning. Welcome to True Breakfast.
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0: It is exactly 13 minutes, making 14 minutes after 6. Welcome to the only breakfast that matters. Welcome to True Breakfast. I'm Boyz Mpunzi.
1: I'm Azile Maka.
2: My name is Senazo. Yola Vukani, Vukani. Give Father's Day weekend, guys.
0: Yes.
2: Shout out to present dads, Betuna.
0: It's Father's
2: Shout out
0: Day.
2: To present dads, Betuna.
0: Oh.
2: Ninani ngabanye na donate anjenge material in that 1 or 2 minutes. Aye. Next time.
0: Shout out to dads out there who are doing a great job in raising their kids and being with their kids. We love and appreciate you. More than anything, we see you. There's a conversation I want to watch where Uzolani Mangola was talking about being loved by your father.
2: Oh.
0: And she was saying, oh, there's a lot of healing that could take place in this country. If...
1: Yeah.
0: If we could understand what that does, we would be happy people. But anyway, a little bit later on, I want to catch into that concept. Oh, we wake up happy this morning, Bafana Bafana.
1: Are you happy?
2: Have y'all been doing the maths? Because that one needs to beat that one, and then some.
0: No,
2: Korea,
0: I think we're only happy because they scored a goal.
2: Okay.
0: All we were saying is even if they drop out of the World Cup, but flip. Score something.
2: Nifuni participation trophy.
0: Yeah, please, just score something. You can't leave the World Cup without scoring a goal. And the thing is, yesterday we had control of the game. I'm like, why are you not kicking the ball? You're in the 18 area. Benny is in the 18 area, but Benny's not kicking the ball.
1: I was so passionate. In fact, let me remember my first man, Yank. We'll talk about this game.
2: Yeah.
1: I need to know. Yeah. I need to hear more from you.
0: I was so happy.
1: We will talk about
0: it. Come on, boys. Come on. I'm sure my neighbors, this is what I'm going to call my brother. So we're not going to penalty. Well, can't win, but this is Joshua going to penalty. It has to say, if I'm not penalty, I'm going to go, yes, yes, yes. Because I'm moody, because I'm like, what?
2: Now, then, Buswa, engine, baby, what does it mean it's a must-win game? Baby, they must win.
0: They must
2: so
0: win.
2: So, Uba Batrom Shile, what does it mean? It means Baskore the same point, baby. What does it mean? It means the one has 1 point and the other has another point. And your sports analyst, Betuna.
0: Yo, it's a lot. I'm hoping that, anyway, we don't know what's going to happen, but, we know what's going to happen, but all the best to Bafana Bafana.
2: Kuti, we know what's going to happen. Hugo Bruce is going home.
0: Someone said they must print out their boarding pass. I'm like,
2: and they checked in. Imani, guys, e-influencers zethu eziyaziphana xa kugoduka the squad, nabo funeka bagoduke okanye have they been booked in for the whole thing?
1: That's a good question.
2: Because it would be embarrassing if you booked your influencers, let's say, for 5 days, and then Bafana makes it to, like, day 7 or 8. Do you see what I mean?
0: No, you stay as per your king.
2: So you're telling me that as a department, I've paid for the full stay?
0: No, no, no. I'm saying you're staying, if Bafana Bafana is staying, but if they leave, then you live with them.
2: So as taxpayers, this is bad because hotel rooms. Just in case Bafana makes it further, right?
0: No, they don't.
1: I have no idea.
0: No, not for
1: influencers. Yeah,
0: not, not for influencers saying they, yeah. But I know that immediately, Pela, he chose Bafana and Abia Pen. I saw the little bit of school, but it doesn't mean us. Chan. It was not Chiba Pekka, I'm Sanj. Hi, Bo. What block? I haven't heard this song in a long time, man. Good morning. Welcome to Friday. Scooter Baba.
3: Ibu Baba. Ibu Baba. Ibu Baba. Ibu Baba. Ibu Baba. Ibu Baba. Ibu Baba. Ibu Baba. Ibu Baba. Ibu Baba. Ibu Baba. Ibu Baba. Ibu Baba. Ibu Baba. Ibu Baba. Ibu Baba. Ibu Baba. Ibu Baba. Ibu Baba. Ibu Baba. Ibu Baba. Ibu Baba. Ibu Baba. Ibu Baba. Ibu Baba. Ibu Baba. Ibu Baba. Ibu Baba. Ibu Baba. Ibu Baba. Ibu Baba. Ibu Baba. Ibu Baba. Ibu Baba. Ibu Baba. Ibu Baba. Ibu Baba. Ibu Baba. Ibu Baba. Ibu Baba. Ibu Baba. Ibu Baba. Ibu Baba. Ibu Baba. Ibu Baba. Ibu Baba. Ibu Baba.

0: Shaka-boom-shaka-boom-shaka-boom-ba. It's Wood Block. It's called Scooter Baba. 21 minutes after 6.
1: How are you? Club Soweto. Ever fit for sure. In 1976, youth just switch on. And for 50 years, the nation has watched as the story unfolds. And namhlanje, the courage looks the same and different. It looks like showing up when no one believes in you. It's about finding the strength to stand up again. The courage of 1976 is appealing in 2026. SAPC 1, Mzansi for sure. The source of youth courage. My gosh.
2: Sikuphathele isisulu esenzelwe wena isiqendo ngasinye sithenga ifoni esemanqonqweni ichat iselfi umstreamo nalamaxesha okuwabona okumane uswipela ngasekhohlo zifumanele iSamsung Galaxy A26 eVodacom 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
3: Zansi. 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
0: It is 23 minutes after 6 on True Breakfast Room, like no one else. It's a Friday today. It's a freaky, dicky, licky Friday. Yeah. All right. Hey, I'm trying to just we always talk about relationships on the show.
5: Kim Jolo Friday.
0: So one of the things that happens in life is when you're dating someone or you want to marry someone. It got a land up on by. Hey, no, no, Jolo, I got turned up on my other guy. I don't want to demand that tonight.
6: Ubangazama
0: and Naisha Mangazam, and about like Okotuga. A question is the flu, the woman of Tat and the brothers.
5: Abakutale,
0: who wonder about a man. Good, okay. I book guys, Jan. Abangazam, and about I summons Ganjan. Okay, I'm coming to Mutual. I know about one, but Becky. If you say decide to go, but I ain't weird.
5: Does your family have to approve of the person that you are dating or are married to?
6: Yo. Dating? First of all, I've never Bamaz. Stale up.
5: Bamaz no mas.
6: Bamaz by chance.
0: Okay.
6: It's been a little bit apparently.
0: Okay,
6: unfortunately, they had to see her car. So they would see her equal motor and you figure motor. Otherwise, apart from that, I hate your mom.
5: I fully want.
6: Also, there was a time at home. Oh, I'm going to go to the house. There was a time I had a back room in the whenever my girlfriend was at my place. I'm going to go to the house. I'm going to decide to go to the washing.
0: Oh, no.
6: I'm going
0: to go to
6: the bank. I'm going to go to the house.
5: Yeah.
6: Curtains, Magazwam, as a name group, as a cricket, to come back with Siam, who's on Banja. Oh! So, yeah, that's what used to happen, and I'd have to wait. Just do something again in Lean so that you don't cope.
0: Oh, gosh.
6: That's what used to happen. So, yeah, they would only find out by chance.
0: Wow.
6: The approval, you're not your arm, guys.
0: And for you?
5: Abamas no mazu, no, you know? I chance your approver bazayifumana phi?
7: See, don't give him a chance.
5: Hey, OTP ayingenanga kubo.
7: Don't give him a chance. For me,
6: marry,
7: yes. Dating, kinda. Because anyway, if you really must say no, but bakubona ngathi nomuntu bayaphapha masonto sekhaya. They've already decided bayaqalela ngoba oh, and you are. I remember younger brother that said, oh, this is my girlfriend, rather than umbona. Well, after spending 2 days naye, what? Ayinguye wakho lo, wrong umlahle lo, ndaqonda njani ndimthanda wathi mlahle kusasa.
5: Oh, with immediate effect.
7: You know? And then funny enough that I did this on a house whom everyone just likes.
5: Yeah.
7: And then Nango got to tell about it, but in time, I go to all umfazi wakho. I'm like, no, hey, don't say that because I said we're no longer together.
5: Putin yen unoino.
7: Claim. Yeah, claim it, but so I do think that for me, yeah, maybe they have to approve. It's about the question I'm trying to. It's about my friend's trying to send me.

0: True Breakfast with him like no one else. Oh, True FM. Goodness me. Hashtag C-Vibe. Hashtag we are young. We are the youth. We are the youth of 1976. We are the youth of 2026. It's going to march. We're young and we're proud. Davido with Phil. Sabuza nomhlanje family yakho. Do they have to approve of Lomuntana Nanai? Okay, Lomuntana Nanai. 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

0: It is 28 minutes before 7 on True FM, like no one else. And for sports this morning, I had planned to talk about soccer, rugby, and rugby. But the Springboks. Bafana Bafana yesterday. Bafana Bafana yesterday. We drew. Very much, very much high tempo match. South Africa should have won that game. That's what I feel like. Donza, you had a lot to say.
1: Yeah, thank you so much for allowing me this chance to analyze the game here. Firstly, South Africa has got the game.
0: Yeah.
1: We were in control of the game. Number two, I did think that they probably did not understand how the guys from Czech Republic are playing, right? Number one, the guys are tall.
0: Right? Oh, yeah.
1: So the long passes are not going to work at all, right? They're not working for them. They keep coming with long passes, and they're not working. Even worse, when they get to the goalkeeper's post, they don't shoot. This game is not going to go well here.
0: Yeah.
1: We were only rescued by the second half because that's when they realized that this is a do-or-die game. We've got to give our all. Even then, they still could not score a goal like a normal goal. They had to get a penalty, which is fine because they're applying pressure. I thought yesterday's game, we should have won it. But also congratulations to Mbogazi, yeah, to Relebogile Mofokeng. Rele just came in there and changed the entire game.
0: Ah, he, what a man.
1: He controlled the game. He what knew what he wanted. Man. And that's what we got. I do think that we could have won the game by at least 3-1.
0: Yeah. I see, thank God you're also saying this. I said this initially and people thought I was a crazy person. I'm like, guys, 2-0, 3-1, you're poor, man.
1: Yeah. No, 3-1 should have been our thing there yesterday. We played well. We knew when to tackle, how to tackle. Even though one of the things that frustrated me yesterday was, why do I keep playing the ball back to Ronald Williams? And yesterday, he almost made the same mistake again.
0: Yeah.
1: Why do they keep playing the ball back to him?
0: So, here's my thought process about it.
1: Yeah.
0: From the previous game in Mexico, it didn't work because Mexico would press.
1: Yeah.
0: Now, today, it was not going to work for us to play those long balls like you've said initially.
1: Yeah.
0: We're playing against tall people.
1: Yeah.
0: Now, unfortunately, we have to start from behind.
1: Sure.
0: Build up again. However, at least, yesterday, we were a bit vigilant, but there was also a pass against Mbogazi, trying to find someone on the far right side, and there was no one.
1: Yeah.
0: We saw Czech Republic trying to advance, and those silly mistakes, not even silly in some instances, Kaya Ngati, we're not locked in. I feel
1: true.
0: If Snow Lung Payana wasn't out, I feel like playing the South African game yesterday in the second half helped us a lot.
1: It did.
0: We played the South African game. Yeah. We did not want to imitate. We saw Czech Republic defending with 6 players in some instance because they still know. And we had a 5-minute stretch, August in Petty Bola, just outside the box of Czech Republic, passing the ball. We're unable to penetrate. And also, we can't lob the ball in because they'll defend it nicely.
1: Yeah.
0: Those passes, that's when the penalty came in. And it was an amazing game, man. Hugo Broussard, coach of Mzansi Afrika, also believes that if they can maintain their second half performance in their next game against South Korea, they stand a very much good chance of reaching the FIFA World Cup knockout stages. And everyone right here in the country believes exactly that. Hugo Broussard speaking just after watching his team pick up their first points at the World Cup after playing a 1-1 draw against Czech Republic at the Mercedes-Benz Stadium in Atlanta yesterday. Bafana Bafana scored with Teboho Mokoena, who cried during the national anthem, something that I also had to share with him right there. Very much emotional. Beautiful, beautiful late snatcher for the game. A point for Mzansi Afrika. And Hugo Broussard, they have to just build on top of what they've done. Mbekezi Mbogazi, uqhaphuze ibhola ye World Cup lo. We still need to talk more about that. Otherwise, that brings us to the end of the sports right now. Coming back again at 7:30 with more details and more sports. 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

0: 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This is Skylar Tyler, Jezwal, Chukwutela, Elaine, Oduveluyena, Risk It All. 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

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Keep out the city day. Let's run it cooling on my TV game. Step on my toes, I own the TDK. 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

0: family have to approve of the person you're dating or married to? Let us know on 086-000-2375. That's on call. 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
1: Yeah, we've got some people coming through, and the consensus is generally nah. But let's get into it. Uyongama Sokutu uthi no. Nobulumko Ntwanambi uthi akunyanzelekanga. As long as ethandwa ndim, angabahoyi futhi naye. 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Now, my family doesn't have to be included because the last time ndathi mabathungise andalastwa. Ndisagezelwa until today. 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I normally do what I want. Sometimes I care less about their approval. Families are biased by nature. 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
0: All right, so I was like, I'm trying to think about, does your family have to approve of the person you're dating or the person you're or married to? 072-999-092 on WhatsApp. Call us on 086-000-2375 right there. Tobani joins us on the line from Makanda.
8: Hi, hey, hi, boys.
0: What's
8: up, man, boys? We're talking to you. I'm talking to you.
0: Right with
8: a
0: cord.
8: Hi, Tom. You are Joe Azilan. I'm Katie now. You never say, I am not with you. Yak, yak. You are my Nazi Levans on the tooth. Okay, man, can you stop speaking? The tuna funekanga man buying game. Nango Kodra Mulad. Eko Billen Kalokun loom to Tandwand him. Ndim umzisileyo kumdeni bana ye nanku lo mntu. 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
0: Yho.
8: Unjani? 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So are you family? Ayizongena cha yona kuniguide mani nibamba buqala ithi hayi mani lungisa pha napha but ke ingangeni deep.
0: Thank you so much, Charles.
8: Shout out, boys.
0: Thanks, I really appreciate it. All right, good morning, Gwen.
9: Hello, my Zinis. Nazo Azile. I'm a Lenny.
0: Hey, hey.
9: We're boys.
0: Talk to us.
9: Young boys. Who are come to a cat in the Uyamana in Uma Funga, Shasakan sister one? You? Why are that as you couldn't talk? I don't come back here. I hear this man. They could tell you to the children as well. You boys, why kaka? You are a man. Why are you telling me that I'm here? Mama, you are a fat. As a result, I'm sitting goes a woman on Shelley Kayagan over a condo. Archie.
10: I'm going to go to the house. But although Gengoku as Zamu was Vila Umzalilo, but I am Tanda, I am to Mamum Tan, Mamum Tana, Wam Ming, the Koyo Londo, but Yenaz Amos Vil, but he has Amos Vilubana. I ukulento kuyo but ndibe ndibona deep down mbana oyena mntu uthandwa lapha ngumama omntana ofithi sohlukana nomama omntana uyabo ngikomnye umntu
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0: have a good day thank you
12: guys I'm not feeling for apha man just in the serious ke I'm a relationship, okay, to relationship. And I don't get my family, guys. You understand? Because Nate Kalabut Kaban was not so when they cause a government, they cause a man. Clown was in the wrong of any female colorway where she tell over. Yeah, this that one. Oh, no, yeah, emotional relationship. My past relationship with the girl, Chantel, ended up Kagubi, guys. You know, because there was a lot of. Okay, we are cheating money. Then you have to go and investigate. We must say, "Oh, nyani, nyani," and all of that. And the end, I'm going to charter. To write home than one because we should work on Moshagala. As I'm going to buy, rebuild and zima. All of those things. What's going to show me any family relationship? The other notion of relationship layer is dead. That's what's up, man.
0: All right. Good morning.
13: Good morning, my darlings. 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You I son and yes, no way into the Kamala Leo, na into the Chile. Oh, my man, mass, why am Venga Bani, Okayoka, Quincenjan? 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I'm got to come long a figure. One sense of facial don't gonna yo, eh? And him turning their fang like a shum bishop. That's on Bomba Minyan came up to a sister, and I think, hey, I'm a man, yes. Ever go walk on a salilla lay, Nenda, and Naba, the family. To the last out of my darlings, Tavinka Ginsburg.
0: Thank you, family. Thank you for having me.
14: Good morning, my true breakfast team. On a freaky, ricky, nicky, dicky, licky Friday. Cindy left from a pizana lona. I don't know, all I'm saying is that no, they don't have to be involved. It's just that about Basekaya, they're very, very nosy. They are very nosy, Shem. But then they don't have a say in who I'm dating. Because inhliziyo yami lena, inhliziyo ithanda ithanda khona, not inhliziyo zabo sana. Ndinithanda into esizodla. Eh, nama hips are tall.
0: All right, thank you so much. No, and a big no. Also, I'm getting up.
1: Coming on WhatsApp.
0: Well, those are the answers of, and your opinions, of course, on the topic for today. Yeah, son. It needs a different laugh.
1: Hey.
0: It needs, I'm a person.

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2: This kind of report, it falls under a critical error in our review SOPs, which has ability of affecting the case negatively. I am noting that on the opening paragraph does indicate that I have examined cartridge cases and bullets mentioning 3.1 to 3.4, 4.9, but when coming to the actual finding, 4.9 is not mentioned anywhere. It will mean that there is no link between the exhibits found in that vehicle with the other two scenes where other exhibits were found.
1: UThabo Best ogwetyelwe ukubulala nokudlwengula kulindeleke yena natyholwa nabo bavele kwinkundla ephakamileyo eFree State eBloemfontein namhlanje. 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
3: The Port Chefstroom drug theft is yet again expected to take center stage at the Madlanga Commission today. The cocaine consignment, which was seized at the ECP Ngo depot, was subsequently stolen from the Hawks' Port Chepstow premises. Questions have been raised at the commission about why the Hawks' offices were chosen as the preferred storage facility despite inadequate security and surveillance measures. Sinona, who has previously testified before the commission, admitted that he did not personally verify the suitability or security of the facility. I am Sibahle Motha in Pretoria.
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4: Can it ever be said that the university which has had lies told to it cannot then say that this student should never have been here? This student does not meet the standards of the other students who've had to go through the rigors of the admission program and if necessary the RPL program in order to get into this degree. Can it really be said that it not within the university's power to deregister that student in the presence of fraud or untruthfulness.
1: Kwimalikezi ezimali irandi yelomzantsi Afrika ixabisa 16.48 kwidola, 21.70 kwiponti, 18.87 kwi-euro. 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
7: 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And lastly, the Bulls are very much keen on breaking the United Rugby Championship finals curse. 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
8: Now, weather today, Masqale Beach, where we're expecting a low of 8 to a high of 16. Siye Butterworth, 7 to 17. Ekumakala, 5 to 16. 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Eflagstaff, 7 to 18. 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
5: All the police were just shooting at random. 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
8: 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The tournament is opened to amateur netball and soccer teams. 10,000 Rand is up for grabs for the winning soccer team and 5,000 Rand for the winning netball team. If you think your team has what it takes to win this tournament, register now by WhatsApping Olwen on 069-565-7985. We have spots for 32 soccer teams and 16 netball teams. This tournament will take place at Lukili Sweni Sports Grounds in Bizana from the 16th to the 18th of July 2026. Our spectators will enjoy 3 full days of non-stop entertainment and many, many prizes are up for grabs. 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Kuzozalwa like no one else. 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
1: It is 11 minutes after 7. Welcome to the second hour of the show with you up until 9 a.m. this morning on a Friday, of course. Well, coming up next on the show, we play 30 seconds this morning. We play with teams from the Abongile Mangala tournament, you know, teams. So they'll be playing 30 seconds this morning. And, of course, Nomlando Peacemaker from Ebizana, also by the Mklanje, Dalano Omnia from the teams that are going to be playing at the Abongile Mangala tournament. Well, True FM in partnership with Abongile Mangala Sports Tournament launches the tournament tomorrow in Bizana, June 26th from 1 to 4 p.m. In the launch, teams will be drawn and fixtures will be revealed. Abongile will also be closing live from the launch from the top 30 to the urban playground. Omso. For now, here's kickstarting the second hour of the show with one of my favorite songs at the moment. It's Trench San, and this one is called Upilo Utsiroge Ing. I love this track, man. Oh, have a good time. Sing along. Turn up the volume.

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1: 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Hey, alala, I wanna wake in Kampala, go to sleep.

0: It's 90 minutes after 7. Tommy Flo from Jersey and PH Raw. It's called Halala. Taking us exactly 19 after 7 on True Breakfast. Well, it's time for us to play 30 seconds this morning. And I did say that the teams from the Abongile Mangala tournament are going to be playing up against each other this morning, as we've been doing in the past 3 weeks, because tomorrow is the official launch of the tournament in Mbizana. And fixtures will be revealed, who else is playing with who, and of course, the draw is going to be taking place as well tomorrow. So Abongile is going to be cruising live from the launch from the top 30 to the urban playground Ngoms. So 30 seconds with the Abongile Mangala tournament teams coming up next.
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3: Boys, Snazzle and Azila Banga on Cube Breakfast. 30 seconds. It's time to play 30 seconds.
0: All right, 30 seconds. It's time to play 30 seconds. Let's get into it, ladies and gentlemen. Do we have... Both teams are playing up against each other this morning. So, the Unomlaku Peacemaker from Mbizana will be...
4: The defending champion.
0: Will be... Okay, let's start to Dudumeni. Dudumeni, that's a Peacemaker, right? Dudumeni, how are you doing?
5: I'm good.
0: Good. Mbizana. Good job, sir. Oh, my God. Into a school. Into a New York. Into a New York. Into a story tray. We chat to Team 2 this morning. Is it La Masia? Am I saying it right? La Masia. Mangaliso. Mangaliso? All right, well, we're still trying to get hold of Mangaliso. Peacemaker?
5: Peacemaker,
0: go on. Okay.
5: Okay.
0: La Masia, ne?
5: Put one.
0: Mangaliso, what's anybody?
5: Yeah, Pila put one, Gunzan.
0: Go to the court. When I represent La Masia.
5: Anyway, La Masia Football Development.
0: Okay, it's too much, woman.
5: Tingu koko.
0: Ado wa kaka kumbam.
5: Tingu koko is too much.
0: Koko. All right. Ika listen bizarre. Naka yasef like stuff.
5: Listen bizarre.
0: Mbizana. Okay.
5: Let's get away.
0: Hey. Tina yogi ibulza lene na bumbini londa ole.
4: Hey.
0: Hey, much of 30 seconds. So, Chola, Kukala, Team Boys, Moss.
5: Yeah, Team Boys.
0: Did you Chola, Team Boys, or Kanye, Team Boys? Chola, Team Boys, or Team Stars? Team Boys. Okay. That you are talking about a cock hole, Ungu Team Stars,
5: okay.
0: Okay. So, we are Mamma, like a class of Sansa. When I when I when I told ndizawutsho ndithi ndibuze imibuzo yam uphendule ngolo hlobo siqoliphela ngalo ngolo hlobo senza njani yaqona.
5: Okay.
0: 30
4: seconds.
6: It's time to play 30 seconds.
0: All right.
4: Network.
0: Hi,
6: Sanuka.
0: What is your network? Hi, Sanuka. Hi, network. Hi, Sanuka. Hi, Sanuka. Hi, Sanuka. Hi, Sanuka. Hi, Sanuka. Hi,
6: Sanuka. Hi, Sanuka. Hi, Sanuka. Hi, Sanuka. Hi, Sanuka.
5: Okay.
6: So ungaphenduli xa bathetha uzabaniki points. I own goal leyo.
5: Okay, man, tool.
6: Okay, sure.
0: Oh, Jola.
5: Yes, boss.
0: Masiye mhlobani.
5: Okay.
0: Lamtu uma phambi kwa class afundisa abantwana kuthi ndine gaba lakhe.
5: Ishala le.
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5: Upata
0: uswazi. 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
6: Ngesilungu
0: bethu. Okay, yena kanye. And then if it's not the morning, it's the other. Yes. What do you do to veggies? You what are you doing to them? Besides eating them? Usfaka knife, usfaka mbese, uzenza ntoni?
5: Uyazirhawuzela.
0: Uyazirhawuzela.
5: Keep.
0: As Finish the sentence. It fits your hand in a what?
5: No water.
0: No. A boxer. What about the sandin? That's a boxer. Yes. If it's not full, it's
5: empty.
0: No. The other one. In the middle.
5: It's half.
0: Yes. And then you don't know. Oh, gosh. Okay, cool.
6: Whew. I know. You guys worked very, very hard. You got 5 points.
0: All right. Congratulations. We got 5 out of 10.
6: Mangaliso.
0: We should have gotten a heart, but there was some time.
6: Hey, likem letu, ne?
5: Bana
6: 5 points. Abantu mfondini. Funeka si focus. Funeka si nyusi kausi.
5: Okay.
6: Funeka si zame. Into a new sickhouse. Okay. Remember, answer yakho funeka uyiphendule ngesilungu, ne?
5: Okay.
6: All right. 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The whole thing edibene ne carbon dioxide is just outside.
5: The whole thing edibene.
6: You know what? It's fine. A comedian tells jokes. Basihleka sithi that person is what?
5: We are laughing.
6: No. Okay. Let me try something else. It's a type of clothing that you wear. It's like a blouse, man. But are your blouse? Yes, that's it. Okay, Jonga, Tommy, we don't breathe in oxygen, we breathe in air. That's the word I was looking for. Air, umoya, air. So ungena wonke la moya, and then umzimba usebenzisa oxygen ngegokuwona. 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Asikabi na point ngoku, ne? So masizame mhlobam. Okay, if into I come daga injani,
5: it's clean.
6: Yes, this is 60 minutes. 60 minutes make one don.
5: 1 minute. 60 minutes.
6: 60 what? Minutes make
5: 1 hour.
6: Yes, that's the one. This is if someone is not young, they are.
5: Old.
6: Yes, that's the one. This is what you use to listen to music. Wedwa. You put it on yourself to listen to music.
5: Earphones.
6: We were close, but it was headphones that I was looking for.
5: Oh,
6: so,
5: oh, the headphones.
6: Kodwa sizifumene noko mani iipoints ezintathu. 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Hallelujah.
0: All right, I get Chola. Chola, congratulations, you win with 5 points this morning.
5: Yeah.
0: Oh. Itinga le tournament sesiyibona uzawunwa ngubani nje.
6: Hayi makho.
0: Eh. 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
5: Ha, bomthetho wami.
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0: Ngokukhona ingathi angikakho ready nje bese kandona dodwa.
5: Hayi, sawubona tournamentini.
0: Awufuni
5: knows ukuthi We are more than ready.
0: Oh, I can didn't feel. I can't remember. Yeah, but I'm not even going to look at my stream. I was like, "This is the bed."
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7: In the headlines at 7:30, 4 people have been killed and 1 seriously wounded in a shooting incident in Lotus River on the Cape Flats. Suspended KwaZulu-Natal Hawks Lesitsha Senona is expected to be back at the Madlanga Commission of Inquiry in Pretoria this morning. And lastly, talks scheduled to take place between the U.S. and Iran at the Birkenstock Mountain Resort in Switzerland have been cancelled. For these and more, catch the full update at 8.
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8: It is 29 minutes before 8 on True FM, like no announcement, like I said, was a midlalo. And kicking things off on rugby news, the Springboks have arrived in Gqeberha and are right now preparing for their 2026 season opener against the Barbarians at the Nelson Mandela Bay Stadium, with the SAA team facing Zimbabwe earlier on Gomso. The squad, a mix of young and experienced players, have been training in Johannesburg just before arriving in the Eastern Cape, while also the Springboks taunted as the favourites, both the Barbarians and the Zimbabweans. Present a unique challenge for Mzansi Afrika, but we'll have to wait and see. If you are a person of interest and you'd like to watch that match right here on True FM, fans, don't miss this very much exciting clash of South Africa taking on the Barbarians. So kick off against India scene. You can catch all the action on SABC2, SABC Plus and SABC radio stations in all languages, bringing you every tackle, try and the moments from the blockbuster encounters that will be taking place tomorrow. And still in rugby news, another blockbuster in the world of rugby. The Bulls head into tonight's United Rugby Championship Grand Final in Dublin, believing its third time lucky as they face Leinster in a repeat of last year's decider. Now they are also motivated to avenge a heavy defeat in Dublin last season, while Leinster look to bounce back from their Champions Cup disappointment, with both teams leveling 14 points this season. A fierce, high-quality final awaits the rugby fans. And then closing it off on the Cricket World Cup currently taking place, as the West Indies made it 2 wins in a row from the ICC Women's T20 World Cup taking place after holding off a spirited Scotland to claim in a 7-run victory in their Group B clash. Now, Stephanie Taylor was very much the star, with the bat smashing an unbeaten 47 off of 19 balls to lift the West Indies by 85 runs in just 5 wickets to a competitive 153 for 6, with 29 balls coming in the final 2 overs. Now, Scotland also made a strong chase, led by Darcy Carter and her half a century. But ultimately, she fell short at the spot of 146 for 6, just after 20 overs. Now, Catherine Fraser herself also impressed for Scotland with 2 wickets in just 34, while also the West Indies' late hitting proved very much decisive for themselves. Now, this is all to move the Caribbean side up a second spot in Group B, strengthening their push for a place in the knockout stages. And that brings us to the end of the sports, but stay with SABC for the FIFA World Cup 2026. All of us, all in. Kaofela. SABC is the official broadcaster of the FIFA World Cup 2026. For True FM Sport, I am Azile Magaga.

0: At Zach's Pondering and Sky Wonder, it's called UGC. If there's one friendship that we should learn from, it's that one. That friends can actually work together and make sure that we each grow to our best potential. Absolutely love Sky Wonder and Zach's Pondering.
1: Beautiful friendship.
0: Beautiful friendship.
1: Also, Zach's Pondering and Umdanaga Sky Wonder.
0: Oh, yeah.
1: The friendship. I love it.
0: Just amazing. Oh, it. Just amazing. It's there where you feel. When you look at things, you'd be like, I love this friendship.
1: Yeah.
0: And I was laughing the other day because Usex could, he could hear my motor car. He's at home. Mm. So, over your motor, Skyward. So, because I'm Nazi King of Zam.
1: Yep. Oh, I love him.
0: Oh, Skyward, I'm going to say, big brother, I've got a problem. What do you need? Beautiful friendship. All right, coming up next on the show this morning, ladies and gentlemen, we want to see how things are on our roads, so we get into traffic, but also we've got a breakfast trip coming your way this morning.
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4: 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The Electoral Commission, the IEC, brings you clear, credible conversations on the 2026 local government elections in partnership with SABC Education. 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
0: Mr. Mlomila, sir.

0: There was a song I initially thought Nomcebo was actually sampling. I thought it was a bitching of my grandmama, Deborah Fraser, which is the mother-in-law.
1: Which one? Mother-in-law?
0: Yeah.
1: Interesting.
0: My mother-in-law is the late Deborah Fraser.
1: Damn.
0: I know, right? Beautiful, beautiful. So I thought she was going to be, when she said she's doing this song, I thought that's the song she's going to be, Omoya, Gamamu Deborah, but it was not. I'm like, I actually can't wait for it to start sampling Omkulu Gamamu Deborah. It's going to bang.
1: Definitely.
0: All right, we get into our breakfast treat this morning, but before that,
2: Ungapa, so you should Baba Fever. 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
2: Awu yebo, Nabusoweto eBafet Point Show. In 1976, you just switch her on. And for 50 years, the nation has watched as the story unfolds. And namhlanje, the courage looks the same and different. It looks like showing up when no one believes in you. It's about finding the strength to stand up again. The courage of 1976 is aphila in 2026. SAPC 1, Mzansi for sure. The source of youth courage. My God.
3: 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We have spots for 32 soccer teams and 16 netball teams. This tournament will take place at Lukhili Sweni Sports Grounds in Bizana from the 16th to the 18th of July 2026. 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

0: Mandagana.
1: In the top stories at 8, Western Cape Police say they have stepped up operations in Lotus River following a shooting incident, and suspended Hawks Head in KwaZulu-Natal is expected back at the Matlanga Commission. Good morning. Welcome to the news at 8. Western Cape Police say they have stepped up operations in Lotus River in Cape Town following a shooting incident. Four people were killed and one seriously wounded in the suspected gang-related incident which happened last night. Police spokesperson Novela Portelwa.
2: Believed to be linked to gang violence, and the anti-gang unit detectives are investigating with no arrests effected yet. The victims were all sitting in front of a block of flats when a vehicle emerged and the occupants opened fire on them.
1: Western Cape Police say they have stepped up operations in Lotus River in Cape Town following a Police have arrested a 67-year-old man and confiscated several weapons, including an AK-47 rifle, at a house in Bela. Police spokesperson Thembakazi Mpendukana says officers acted on a tip-off about a suspected affiliated to a local gang.
3: Vital intelligence led the members of Operation Lockdown 3 to the discovery of a safe that had an AK-47 rifle, shotgun, and undisclosed amount of cash in it. Further search led to the discovery of 3 firearm scopes and rounds of ammunition. After a very lengthy search, a 67-year-old male suspect was arrested for the possession of unlicensed firearms and ammunition. He is due to appear at Bellville Magistrates Court once he has been charged.
1: Judgment has been reserved in the case of the Eastern Cape Premier Oscar Mabuyane against the University of Fort Hare. Yesterday, the legal team of the university argued that the institution's senate had the authority to deregister Mabuyane's master's degree. He is challenging the action of the university, which has cited non-compliance with its requirements. Representing Fort Hare, the advocate Gordon Turner told the High Court in Gugombo City that the institution acted within its powers after discovering irregularities in Mabuyane's registration process. Says.
4: Can it ever be said that the university, which has had lies told to it, cannot then say, but this student should never have been here. This student does not meet the standards of the other students who've had to go through the rigors of the admission program and, if necessary, the RPL program in order to get into this degree. Can it really be said that it's not within the university's power to deregister that student in the presence of fraud or untruthfulness.
1: The Pretoria Magistrates Court will this morning make a ruling in the bail application of SAPS forensic analyst Lawrence Magotlowe. The matter was adjourned last week to give the magistrate time to prepare the judgment. The state alleges that Magotlowe intentionally manipulated ballistic evidence in the case of murdered Vereeniging engineer Arman Swart to protect the suspects. Prosecutor Velile Makasana argued that the applicant had the potential to influence witnesses if granted bail.
5: The poor chefs in drug theft is yet again expected to take center stage at the Matlanga Commission today. The cocaine consignment, which was seized at the ECP Ngo Depot, was subsequently stolen from the Hawks' Port Shepston premises. Questions have been raised at the commission about why the Hawks' offices were chosen as the preferred storage facility.
1: Moving further afield, talks scheduled to take place between the U.S. and Iran at the Birkenstock Mountain Resort in Switzerland has been cancelled. The decision follows an announcement from the White House that the Vice President J.D. Vance has withdrawn from planned trip to Switzerland. He was expected to meet with the Iranian negotiators. The meeting were intended to mark the start of discussions on implementing a recently struck agreement between Tehran and Washington. The aim of the agreement is to end the war between the two sides. On that note, we come back to Mzansi. Looking at the markets, the rand is trading at 16.48 to the dollar, 21.70 to pound, 18.87 to the euro. A recap of the top story at 8. Western Cape police have stepped up operations in Lotus River in Cape Town following a shooting incident which claimed the lives of 4 and seriously injuring 1. For SABC News on True FM, I am Bongi Paliti Mantakanam.
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7: It is 5 minutes. 6 minutes after 8 on True FM, like no one else. But I guess it was a midlangalo kumbule. On 30 seconds, we had two teams battling it out. And the winner of Dudumeni Peacemakers from Flagstaff Uchola. I'll be having a conversation with him later on at 8:30 to give us more and tell us more about his team and what to expect regarding the tournament. Is out but actually, I have a quick conversation, including what happened izolo from South Africa. Kubisana in the Czech Republic. Otherwise, mana ziphelele ngecala ngokwesine. For True FM Sport, I am Azli Maga.
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1: It's 11 minutes after 8. Welcome to the last and the final hour of the show. Baba Yilwa Yilwa Nati. Mbine Mimoya. Oh, I was wondering, Yanke, because I don't know about the time. Uza Silwa Elaska, just to get a little zonke. It's a TJ Zintle. It's called Baba Yilwa. Take us 12 minutes after 8. Good morning. Welcome to the only breakfast that matters. One more last hour together. Music coming up next for the last time this morning. Sports for the last time this morning. And this morning, ladies and gentlemen, on the ones and twos, well, before we get to the ones and twos, we celebrate your birthday in Namhlanje. And then DJ Bella playing live in the studio on the show later on today.
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1: It's AKA together with the one and only Ricky Rick and DJ Dira. It's called Free, F-R-E-E. Also, AKA and Ricky Rick and DJ Dira. It's called Free. Those are the two songs that I played you there. Free and Baba Yiloha by DJ Sinclair. The AKA Youth Free. All right, 20 minutes after 8, we found out what's happening on Southern's Corner. Then when we come back, we jump into better celebrations.
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2: Alrighty, alrighty. Halloween, everybody. Welcome to my corner from
3: wherever Utuna in corner.
2: It's some Jolo Friday.
3: Yep.
2: So give Jolo things. Mm. Did you hear the rumor about Tuso Mbedu?
3: And DJ Smoo.
2: Go to our day to DJ Smoo.
3: Wow.
2: I want to bat a high bow. More fire, DJ Smoo. What to Tuso? Whoa. Brikamoto. She shut that down so quickly. There is absolutely no truth to those rumors. She put those to bed quickly. She said, guys, bakhona abantu eningenza ngabe rumors. People more important. Kaniniyekeni. Uyayiqonda what? Ayikho le niyithethayo. Contrast that ke ngokumakho to a tweet that said, that implied, right?
3: Yeah.
2: That Prince KB had relations with Thuli Pongolo, the actress and the DJ. And Prince KB responded to this person, but not to say, no, that's not true, or stop talking about me, that's none of your business. Nothing to that effect. Uqalengo LOL. Wafaga nje some other choice words that I can't say on the radio. And then he put that crying emoji. You know that crying emoji, right? So, you know that crying emoji that I'm talking about.
3: Yep.
2: So, now we're looking at this and she was like, if you are going to entertain this person or these rumors, why not clear the air? Why not tell the truth that I don't know you? Sati bananje, once at Jimini, sati hi and bye, yabe ipelele abu. Sanu hambe nindi faga nindi linga nalama doda. And guys, we all know that as a woman, if enough people, and by enough I mean three or four, people are linked to you, there is a certain reputation that people will give you. I promise you, Bonang, we've seen her publicly dating four people.
3: Sure.
2: And they will call her everything but a child of God. You've seen her publicly dating four people and you've decided that is way too many people. So Utuli is like, sanu hambe nilinga ikamalam nababat. These have not been my people. I have not dated anyone, any of those people. Now, why did Prince KB get touched on his studio and come back and use her alleged abuse at the hands of DJ Maphorisa as a clapback?
3: What?
2: He came back and he said, where was this energy when Maphorisa was allegedly abusing you? Okokuqala, you are not addressing what she is saying. She is not telling you, uba wena kabelo hambu, uqabana nabo bonke abantu bathi siyajola, okanye hambu baphendula bonke. But if umuntu uzawumphendula makho, kutheni ungazuphendula ngenyani? Remember those people when you were saying true or false, Boyce and Snazzo are dating?
3: Oh, yeah.
2: Why, if you are going to address that or you're going to comment on that, why not bring the truth with you? He didn't answer that part. And again, ngoku abantu bathi mtshana, if you're going to go low, we're going to take it to hell. Go and join your mother. Betuna. My advice is very simple. Now, there are plenty of people that I have allegedly dated in this industry, out of the industry, all sorts of things. I was on vacation with a friend of mine once. That time, my girl and I are posting together. We've been besties since high school. We are posting, we're traveling, we're doing all sorts of things. If you're not going to ignore, why do you not bring the truth? Bye-bye.

0: kufezela uthi makondana until breakfast show like no one else is going to na yabeshaweni ufeza kungasemnandi ngalamini esiqhakisela uthi I don't worry uyazi umculo omninzi engoku udrop enye ethi 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what's happening when it comes to sports.
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3: It is 30 minutes before 9 on True FM, like no one else, and going through some sports for the last time this morning. Let's rush through what happened earlier on. We were playing 30 seconds right here on True Breakfast, and we got ourselves a winner. Remember, we are still running in with the Youth Month campaign where Abongile Mangala is hosting a tournament in Bizana, and the teams are battling it out on 30 seconds. The team that wins comes through right here at 8:30 to talk to us, tell us more about their team, tell us more about what they expect regarding the tournament, and also a couple of things about football, especially in their hood. But right now, let's check in with the winner of 30 seconds. Jola.
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3: Siyacenga, good man, man. So, first of all, congratulations for winning 30 seconds. Beautiful, beautiful thing right there for Team Boys. So, Mkulu, before ndikubuze anything, ndicela qala usixelele nge-team yakho. Nezinto enibawela ukuzenza regarding iMangala sports tournament. 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
4: Hayo, aleke ixesha lochitha isithukuthezi futhi kaloku pha kuya-affiliatwa more. 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
4: bazawubekhona.
3: Nasa, lovely. So i-team yakho, Rodman yam, when did it start? How did it start? Because I've actually had to listen to some of the team owners, team captains, and people that are involved within the teams that will be participating kule tournament. And abanye bathi indlela eqale ngayo yaqala nje kudlalwa esitratweni endleleni, and then they decided to formalize izinto and it went on to be a formal team. I-team yakho yona, how did it start and i-progress yayo since iyaqala ukuzawuthi ga ngoku mhlawumbi ikhule kangakanani?
4: Yo, i-team endala futhi i-team endala, i-team generations yo tata bethu uyabo. It is benefit me cause nje together with Happy Brothers abe talent ona teams endala. So nathi nje si continuing thing yayo yebo. 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Recently nje apha ngomhlaka 6 besigqiba kuwin tournament nje. 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
4: Injalo futhi winning spirit nje yiyo esihamba ngayo phambili.
3: Nice, I love it. Before ndikuye ke mkhulu wa uqhubeke ke and prepare for the tournament, izolo umzantsi afrika ubuqobisana ne-Czech Republic. There's a couple of moments ezenzekileyo kula mdlalo. 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
4: 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So we need nje i-team ezawubaleka ikwazi uba mayiswinele la game yebo.
3: Yeah.
4: Into zodifenda ngoku asazi usincedisa ngam.
3: Definitely.
4: Yeah.
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3: Khulwa, ndiyabulela. All the best for the tournament.
4: Siyabulela bonantsi bothe.
3: Thank you very much ngujola besinqokola naye oyeduduma peacemakers is a bidlala at the Mangala Sports Tournament in Bizana. True FM will be there. Mangala will be giving us crossings throughout this entire tournament. Otherwise, that brings us to the end of the sports Ngaleveki right here on True Breakfast. Coming back again, Ngusanele Nongaoza from 3 o'clock until 6 on the True Breakfast. But now it's the Banagokona Guvegezayo, Oganyo Ngomso for the World Cup. For True FM Sport, I am Azile Maka.
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8: game. Part of it was, why did police open fire? 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Because as we were students, we never had weapons. Even the youngest were there, they felt like being oppressed is not okay. Look at what happened. Even the youngest was killed.
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5: 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We have spots for 32 soccer teams and 16 netball teams. This tournament will take place at Lukili Sweli Sports Grounds in Bizana from the 16th to the 18th of July 2026. 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
0: All right, it's

0: Alright, celebrating a birthday today, ladies and gentlemen. American actress Zoe Saldana is 48 years old today. Happy birthday.
1: Guys, I got accused of looking like Zoe the other day.
0: Really?
1: Yeah.
0: That's
1: no,
0: nice.
1: She's gorgeous.
0: She is gorgeous.
1: I was floating on air, but I don't see it. I don't see it.
0: The late American rapper and member of Migos Takeoff would have been 32 years old today if he did not take off.
2: Hi, Salon Chong. I'll tell you wrong with a chuman.
1: Hi, Asili.
0: South African Minister of Defence and Military Veterans, O.H., Una 71, I'm Tanch. I'm O.H., Una 71.
2: Retire Shanin.
0: I cookie lick.
2: Retire Shanin.
0: Una 71.
1: Takeoff is looking up at you guys like, I'm going to get you. Tizanfumanani.
0: I'm sorry. O.H., Una 71.
2: I got to
1: tell
2: Risha.
1: And then this is our defender, Bangban.
2: Lomisa is the deputy minister. He'll chip in. Una experience,
1: okay.
2: Okay. Invite.
1: In jengel.
0: So, fish.
2: Fish.
0: Guys, also, late South African DJ Jukso, who'd have been 39 years old today.
2: Oh, man.
0: South African soccer player, Lucky Balo, you know, 35 years old. I'm large. Hey, you can't get stolen from the Christian as a car. This is Linda Gutu. Is all of his divinity a court son? A golden rate judgment in the Premier's challenge of university's decision to exclude him from a master's degree. Hakano College. They have not seen Kushan Monday because he had the rounds.
2: Quick one. My sister was birthday yak is all. Call him the car. Yeah, I was calling my younger sister.
0: Happy birthday, girl. Oh, man. Okay. We have a voice note for a birthday celebration. Okay, let's get into it. Who says happy birthday to you this morning?
3: Hello, Snazzo. Oh, baby girl. Snazzo, that's got a night. I'm going to have sugar brother, one dude. You don't bend. Yes, but you must have been in it. We shall it dry. Okay, like up again. Emma's a little. Utu Tabawa Kuntanaka cool, happy belated. Many, many more years. I shall then go see in anger shook. I turned again with Tabawa. GD.
0: Happy birthday. Oh, very, very beautiful. Both male and female. Just good looking.
1: When you name your baby that, God is like, 10 more points for you.
0: Yeah. Molweni team, dear Temba Nivuga, right? Today, Ngala Bednana, go to a happy birthday, good daddy, wam. Today, you bet the Yaki Bednana, number Yaki Nansu, Pavishango, Akola. Please, best team, Danny. Okay, let's call the father. You bet they got daddy.
4: No.

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0: kutjani, kondo. You are live, emoyeni, True FM, utila no boys, no snazo, no azile. Sifone lwengu, akola, what, please, maseku fone, listen, happy birthday, happy birthday, yako na mtanji.
1: Oh,
0: yes,
1: oh, I'm happy, man. I'm happy, man.
0: See, I'm happy, man. I'm happy, man. I'm happy, man.
1: Thank you.
0: Thank you to my caller. I'm good. When I weekend, I'm going to get that.
1: Thank you, man. Enjoy your weekend as well.
0: Thank you so much. Enjoying
2: thank
0: yourself.
2: You
0: that is beautiful. All right. I'm going to say happy birthday. I couldn't do work. I mean, I can also celebrate on the well, this is how we step into those celebrations, step into the weekend, ladies and gentlemen. DJ Rano on the ones and twos. Assam. What's up? 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

0: Thank you so much for making us your number one breakfast show. It's always a pleasure being here from 6 up until 9 a.m. It's like I'm in a live party, right?
1: Yeah.
0: I'm in a live party.
2: Happy, happy, happy.
0: Oh, thank you so much. We appreciate you. Take care of yourselves. Be great. Before we say goodbye, I've got a text that's coming through here. Happy, happy birthday to my niece. Ulungumo girl, Mpunzi. Happy birthday, girl.
2: Happy.
0: Okay, because it's Amazon. So happy birthday, girl.
2: Oh, okay.
0: Yeah.
2: Ah, so okay, girl.
0: Happy birthday, girl. Birthday, I'm glad. Listen to everyone else celebrating your birthday today. Take care of yourselves. Happy, happy birthday. We'll see you again on Monday. Go to 6 at 9. Babala G's already in the house.
1: Yellow.
0: She takes care of business from 9 up until 11. It's called Transference. Yes. Yes. Hello. This is Still Breakfast. I'm Boys Buzi.
2: I'm Azile Maga.
1: My name is Sinazo Yolwa.
0: I'm Boys Buzi. I love you.
2: Bye.
0: DJ Reno.

0: ABC News, independent and impartial, with Bongi Baleti Mandakana.
1: COSATU will stage a stage demonstration in various provinces across the country, and the University of Cape Town's public governance has launched a 600 million rand architectural design project for its Nelson Mandela Memorial Center. Good morning. Welcome to the news at 9. COSATU will today stage demonstrations in various provinces across the country over the rising cost of living. The Labour Federation says food, electricity, water and transport have become unaffordable while wages fall behind inflation. COSATU has vowed to continue its mass action should government fail to meet its demand for its urgent intervention. Here's the COSATU's national spokesperson, Zanele Sabela.
2: The demands that we'll be making is, for one, the fuel relief that we've been receiving. We would like for government to extend that. So we're looking for lower fuel prices. We're looking for lower food prices. We're looking for water and electricity prices to come down. We also need the national minimum wage to be enforced, that, you know, everyone should be at least getting the minimum wage. And also social grants also need to go up.
1: Home Affairs officials in KwaZulu-Natal say none of the Malawian nationals processed for deportation at Durban's Sherwood Hall have been linked to criminal activity. Provincial Home Affairs Manager Cyril Mwabe says police fingerprints experts are screening every male migrant appearing in court as part of the deportation process. He says authorities have taken extra precautions amid concerns that some undocumented foreign nationals could have criminal records.
3: There is a policeman subs working station inside here. Those are the specialist fingerprints experts. They are checking each and every person that we are taking to court, especially the males. So, fortunately, no one has been actually linked to any crime or being a wanted person, but they are doing that. Every male person that is being taken to court that would eventually be deported has already been checked by the subs inside.
1: Western Cape Police say they have stepped up operations in Lotus River in Cape Town following a shooting incident. Four people were killed and one seriously wounded in the suspected gang-related incident which happened last night. Police spokesperson Novela Portelwa.
4: The incident is believed to be linked to gang violence and the anti-gang unit detectives are investigating with no arrests effected yet. The victims were all sitting in front of a block of flats when a vehicle emerged and the occupants opened fire on them.
1: Action SA has welcomed Parliament Section 89 Impeachment Committee decision to oppose President Cyril Ramaphosa's application to interdict it from carrying out its constitutional responsibilities. The party has written to both the Speaker of the National Assembly and the Chairperson of the Committee. It has urged Parliament to resist any attempt to frustrate the implementation of the constitutional judgment on the Palapala matter. And lastly, the University of Cape Town School of Public Governance has launched a 600 million rand architectural design project for its Nelson Mandela Memorial Center. Learners from local schools, architects, academics and political luminaries, including First Constitutional Court Judge Albi Shaks and former Trade and Industry Minister Rob Davies, attended the launch yesterday. And that brings us to the end of this bulletin. Recapping the top story, COSATU will today demonstrate in various provinces across the country over the rising cost of living. The Labour Federation says food, electricity, water and transport have become unaffordable while wages fall behind inflation. For SABC News on True FM, I am Bongi Baleti Mandakana. The next update is in Isikhosa at 10.
5: Why do I have to be lighter than a paper bag in order to be sexualized? 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Why can't I be exactly who I am and be as complicated as I am? 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Her Majesty. It's in the reach of my arms, the span of my hips,
6: the queen,
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0: What a great way to enter or intro into your Friday morning. It's Yams in the background teaming up with Simi. It's titled You Try. You know what? We are in the last final wrap of the week. And you know what it is? You've tried. You've tried to make it work as long as the week might have been for you, as challenging as the week might have been for you. We've tried it all the way up until Friday. So well done to you and kudos to you. And of course, a big thank you goes out to the True Breakfast team. These are the guys who have been holding you down from 6 a.m. this morning, carrying you right through up until 9. And they'll be back again on Monday morning to jumpstart your mornings with the only breakfast that matters. And of course, a very warm welcome to you at exactly 9 minutes after 9 to your mid-morning show. It's called True Experience. And the beauty about it, we get to experience it together between 9 and 11. I am Baba Lwachi, and I'm definitely taking care of business. We're sitting on 89.9 to 107.8 for our frequency. Don't forget, for those people catching us up at Gqeberha, we're available for you on 91.0 to 94.5. Sitting on channel 816 for our listeners catching us from outside of the Eastern Cape. And you can also check in with us on SABC Plus, as well as our streaming platforms on www.truefm.co.za. And of course, to be part of everything and anything that we will be bringing you on the show this morning, be sure to keep it locked on our socials, sitting at TrueFM, Facebook, X, and Instagram. And you can also call in on 086-000-2375 to let us know where you are sitting in with us from this morning. Don't hesitate to also send through your voice note along with your WhatsApp messages on 072-999-8092. Finally, on a Friday, specifically sitting on the 19th of June today. Thank God it's Friday, hey? I don't know how many people are feeling like that, but I'm definitely feeling like it. As much as I was rested on Tuesday, it still felt like a long week for me. And for that specific reason, thank God it's finally Friday, and a happy Friday to you from wherever you're catching us from. Hoping that you're wrapping it up on a high note. We're definitely going to be doing that with you with the two songs on our hashtag Gem Early. Yours is to come through and let us know which one is your vibe for this weekend. It's a big weekend for Gqeberha people. Yesterday, people were out watching the Bafana Bafana, and the sport continues this weekend as there's a rugby match also happening with Mapokopoko this weekend up at Gqeberha. So there's a lot to be excited about. So do come through and let me know which one is your vibe for the kind of weekend that we are going into. Two songs coming up your way on our hashtag Gem Early. You can vote for your choice. As soon as we come back, we speak all things beauty on hashtag True Beauty and tips. And we will be checking in with the Love Hive in the second hour of the show. And of course, we've got your four feel-good songs coming up. So make sure that you keep it locked right here on TrueFM like no one else.
1: Ndithi siphathele isisulu esenzelwe wena. 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
2: In 1976, youth was switched on, and for 50 years, the nation has watched as the story unfolds. And namhlanje, the courage looks the same and different. It looks like showing up when no one believes in you. 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The courage of 1976 is appealing in 2026. SAPC 1, Zansi for sure, the source of youth courage. My God.
3: Zansi. 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Tune into your favorite news channel and follow at GovernmentZA to keep the conversation going. 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This message was brought to you by the Government Communication and Information System, the GCIS.
4: We believe that in our country there shall be no minority, there shall be no majority, there shall just be people. 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So in a sense, it will be a completely non-racial egalitarian society.
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1: emadikela ngojabu JAB to you emam Fletcher sisi mina ngihleli nawe njengesiqhelo mina show yakho ha yawuhlalisa senza njalo mina umuntu yamkhuthaza pekseni until the last hour sisi mina
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0: To We Sitting on a Friday, the kind of vibe I like, the kind of music while making way into the weekend. Bruno Mars with I Just Might, Sage Umiz with Questa, Abazali Part 2, Coco Jones and Leon Thomas. Here we go, taking us right to 28 minutes after 9. We are about to go all the way up until 11. Happy Friday to you, sitting on the 19th of June, hoping everything is going well. And of course, we're sitting on 89.9 to 107.8 for our frequency. Don't forget, should you be listening in Gqeberha and some of the surrounding areas, we're also available on 91.0 to 94.5. You can also check in with us if you're outside of the Eastern Cape via channel 816. That's on your DSTV or TV K. Don't forget to also check in with us on SABC Plus, as well as our streaming platforms on www.trafam.co.za. A very warm welcome to you if you did just join in. You're not too late. We're 29 minutes in. We've still got another hour and a half to push through. And of course, I'm Babala G taking care of you. Now, it is a Friday. And every Friday, we take a quick sneak preview on the world of music as soon as we come back, just before we get into our hashtag jam early.
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0: Zansi. This year reminds us that South Africa is a nation of courage, resilience, and freedom. 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Today, we stand united to commemorate our hard-earned democracy, guided by our constitution. 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Tune into your favorite news channel and follow at GovernmentZA to keep the conversation going. The Milestones of Freedom, honoring the past, delivering the future. This message was brought to you by the Government Communication and Information System, the GCIS.
1: I realize that when you want to get something, you must work hard for it. 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
2: New era, new battles, same fire.
3: South African youth fight unemployment, substance abuse, broken systems, and forgotten rural communities like no one else.
4: All right, just before we get into hashtag Gem early, we check in quickly with the world of music. Well, news has it that Uzolani Maola is set to release a new album titled People Power, but it's only dropping a little bit later this year. However, ahead of its official release, she will be hosting an exclusive album listening session. It's going to be a live performance. It's happening all the way in Berlin, and it's happening today on the 19th of June, offering those audiences a first taste of the project. I think she's always been somebody who really caters music for fans that are abroad, or people that generally like that taste on that side. So it's happening at a place called Holtz Market Saloon. It's going to be in Berlin. So I'm assuming that she's starting out that side, but she will be bringing it to South Africa as soon as its release date is coming or nearing closer. So the album does have a bonus track that did drop on the 4th of June, and it serves an exciting introduction to the themes and sound of the album titled People Power. It should be an exciting one because the single is titled Cosa Nostra. So look out for that. It's already dropped because it dropped on the 4th of June. And as the year progresses, we can look forward to that album and whatever Uzolani Maola is cooking. And of course, you'll remember that she recently went solo. She was formerly part of a freshly ground group. So hearing what she's going to be doing on her own is going to be quite an interesting one. Absolutely looking forward to that. We'll probably share those news with you when the actual album does drop eventually. So we have two songs also on a hashtag Gem early to jumpstart your weekend, guys. And of course, that's just what we do to make sure that you sort of navigate into the kind of weekend that you would like for yourself. We do that by giving you two songs. Yours is to come through and to decide for me between these two songs which one is your vibe. You can either give us a ring on 086-000-2375 to let us know, or you can simply just send us a voice note along with your WhatsApp message on 072-999-8092. Don't forget to go cast your vote on our socials. We are sitting at True FM.
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1: Coming to you with two of our bangers this Friday and a hashtag gem early. Chico Taylor's on this one. Jazz World Sucks featuring Major League DJs. Umawengane. Definitely a Friday vibe on hashtag true experience. Esau Sisto featuring Ancestral Rituals. Before that one with the Vuma Lozilami. Which one is navigating you towards a weekend that you would like for yourself? 086-000-2375 is where you can hit us up. Don't forget to drop a voice note on 072-999-8092 to let us know. Shout out to Tandazile Kopela coming through on our Facebook page. Or to get Let Me Go with Vuma Lozibabala for this Friday. Nangumihle Abu, we see the happy Friday, my Digela. Song number two for me. Till the last hour, we're holding it down. Ikalagamnandi Radio Sajonisi. Kuhlekhred Bomo, to thank God it's Friday, my Digela. Song number two with Vumadozi. Samgelo semifinale coming through. I said hashtag true experience is the place to be. Gem early sessions. Zimumalo, Tibo, Vumadozi. Uti happy Friday, Kwati. And of course, we've got Sibata Tumfoboza. A very good morning to you, Babala G. Diketage, number one. Gatuketela, Kai City, Umawengane. Kalagam Nandi Radio, Nele Nehulega. Shout out to Sia Jendes coming through from Ekresi. Utige, thank God it's Friday. Utige, baby mother. Uti listening to the show. Utiko Simon, Sia Bulela, Sia Yena. Happy Friday to you, Babalwa. Tukutela, Umawengane. Utoka Manda Bistaraheim, Mzamo. Lisa Daga Azapumelele Joe. Utege Vumadlozi does it better for me this Friday. Bulelwa, Nyatela. To morning, sis babes. Utege Ndikone Nkubeni. Utege weekend, Yam, Ndi Ngenango Zingumalo, Tibo. Kabe City Vumadlozi. Utingwa Duesi, by the way. Shout out to Bulelo Bulimakwecha coming through from Engeleni. It's in Bini location. It's a very good morning to you, Babalwa. And of course, Lihle Kwalo Lumeza, Usmamele Extension 4 in Ngeleni Naye. Utige, I'm going to go with Umawengane. Utige, Uhausen Beni, Opani, rather. Utige, Babalwa, Vumadu.

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0: And I
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1: Indiana. Can't wait. Thank you, Tobs. Enjoy your day.
0: Thank you, Papi.
1: 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Let's cross over to some voice notes.
2: Hi, Mdikela.
1: Good morning.
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3: is Friday xa unemali kuthiwa is Friday kuthiwa unemali kwathiwa unolwesihlanu kuthiwa kulwesihlanu ayaye siyavuka yovalo voice mnandi sivuka lo voice dam anomdade mnandi. Yeah, keep on. I'm dying. Okay, this is okay. Let's go.
4: Hi, this is Tabalaji. Sending out to command with the art.
1: Thank you, AG.
4: Sending out to the TGIF. Sending out this morning.
1: Thank you so much. Thank you so much. Keep it loud.
5: And you get in a long home, I get back from that in that is.
1: Happiness, thank you so much.
5: I get that about Swago Friday. It's fresh, good woman.
1: Love it.
5: I'm going to carry a tune into Yaku.
1: Thank you.
5: I believe I can have released the Parish Yale, but I'm going to pull up on a Pagati Gungan.
1: Okay.
5: I feel I'm going to Pagati Babs.
1: Thank you.
5: I'm going to Pagati and the Sakai.
1: Thank you so much.
5: I'm going to go to the
1: Sham Tembu.
6: I'm going to take some session. I'm going to get a cheese, Black Star.
1: Hey, cheese.
6: Yeah, great selection, my lady. Great selection. I'm going to go to the Sakai. I'm going to go to the Sakai. No, it was our Woman Crush Wednesdays.
1: Sure.
6: You know, a little special DJ, one longer day.
1: Sure.
6: I can get on the beat, man, and do some stuff.
1: I also feel like I'd be such a good DJ, hey?
6: Yeah. That one, I'm giving you homework. No homework.
1: I just don't have the skills. I don't have the capacity.
6: To think about, actually, I'm giving you this weekend to think about it.
1: I will.
6: Yeah, my lady. We need to skip. We can see if Elando was playing or Snigger. What you call it? Like, don't you know that it's sushi or the red velvet? Something like that.
1: Love it.
6: Hello, I'm going with number one, my lady.
1: Thank you so much. We wrap it up at 10 minutes just before we get to the top of the hour. We coming back with hashtag true beauty tips and hacks. She's a beauty therapist at Beauty Nest Spa. And today we're going to be exploring quite an interesting one. We're looking at massage treatments that are going to be warm, protect, and ultimately restore our winter wellness when it comes to our skin. She's going to be coming through talking to us about that on our hashtag True Beauty Tips and Hacks as soon as we come back from Pigs and Pills.
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8: 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Club Soweto. In 1976, you just switch her on.

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1: And namhlanje, the courage looks the same and different. It looks like showing up when no one believes in you. It's about finding the strength to stand up again. The courage of 1976 is a pillar in 2026. SAPC 1, Zansi for sure. The source of youth courage. My God.
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4: 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We have spots for 32 soccer teams and 16 netball teams. This tournament will take place at Lupili Sweni Sports Ground in Bizana from the 16th to the 18th of July 2026. 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
5: The FIFA World Cup action keeps coming back on Friday, 19 June, with a thrilling Group D showdown between the United States and Australia. 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
5: All right, and we welcome you to hashtag True Beauty Tips and Hacks with exactly just 7 minutes before we get to the top of the hour. I did mention that today we're exploring massage treatments that are going to be guaranteed to help us protect and restore our skin during this winter. And I did mention that we are joined on the line by beauty therapist and at Beauty Nespa, Jabu Maneli, and she's going to be taking us through this one. Jabu, a very warm welcome to you. Thank you so much for joining us. How are you feeling this morning? So happy to have you back. You're going to be good. No worries. Just make sure you keep warm. Talking massage treatments this winter. Talk to us about which massage treatments are most effective, especially during winter time and for generating that deep heat and relieving muscle tension for those people, particularly like me, who are running and also taking part in fitness journey during this time.
7: So there's omega 3, né?
5: Okay.
7: The first one, the hot stone massage. If you remember, we have covered that, the smooth warm stones. And then the second one is the warm bamboo massage. Leyo keyona, they use solid, that is a lightweight, bamboo sticks, yaman.
5: Okay.
7: Siyashiyana ke in sizes, nange thickness, as in the sebenza for umkhawulo, and then there's mfutshane, sisebenza for ingalo nemilenze.
5: All right.
7: Yeah, so I guess then for warm, the type of oil, so that it is a glider very easily at Mzimbeni. So you're like a combination of deep tissue and a hot stone. For better circulation, deep tissue release, stress and tension melt.
5: You talk about those two specific massages and how they're good for the deep tissue penetration. Maybe also school us, Jabu, on how massage therapy can possibly also contribute to strengthening even the immune system year two during this cold winter months.
7: Okay. So, Sorry. Also, can you give me that question again?
5: I'm saying.
7: Okay, contribute. Oh, sorry.
5: Yes.
7: Okay, no. So, in massage therapy during winter, it has another because it enhances your white blood cells activity, right? Okay. Also, it stimulates your lymphatic drainage. Yeah, E-lymphage is that clear watery fluid that is loaded with infection-fighting blood cells. So, classic massage, so it's so that it is active, it's as infections are being done by the ugule. And also, it's a cortisol level.
5: Okay.
7: And stress, so that umzimba will be relaxed.
5: I love that.
7: Illnesses,
5: And also, sure, you can continue, Jabu.
7: And also improve an air blood circulation so that umzimbu uhlale ushushu, because most winters so umzimba ubambene, so xa ufumane massage uba relaxed so that umzimba uzokwazi uzinyanga.
5: As you know now, we're from a personal perspective, one of the issues ngelixesha lengqele nokubanda is it dry skin kuthi. And you often hear abantu, even with their toiletries, umuntu does buy massage oil. Maybe just tell us a little bit about the role that massage oil and moisturizing treatments play in combating that winter-related dry skin.
7: Okay. So they are hydrate, and then they also repair. They are like, and then they attract a man to protect his skin, your skin lipid is it's your natural fats and oils,
5: Sure.
7: So in this, suggesting the man about 7 days during winter, so kalange and get oils. So it's the almond oil, avocado, and jojoba oil.
5: Okay.
7: And then for I would suggest shea butter. Glycerin is your friend. The petroleum jelly, they're good for winter.
5: All right. And maybe for those people who might think that, I don't need a massage. I can still continue with my life as it is. Who would you most likely recommend massage therapy mostly for, especially during winter? Kwabantu banjani?
7: Okay. So for anyone on a chronic pain, arthritis, stiff joints, bantu bane dry and flaky skin, bantu bane poor circulation, and also athletes. Now, when you're active, you're exercising.
5: Definitely.
7: My muscles
5: are hurting as we speak, girl. If I could have you here now. I definitely fall under that list. It goes without saying. All right.
7: Yeah.
5: So, Jabu, for those people who would like to get in contact with you for a massage treat, where can they find you?
7: Okay, it's Sunrise Hotel at Bluewater Bay. You walk in to see us, Tata, Ungavelu Figeta, Upukishi Massage Yakos, another therapist as panel. Abandonafunus Bambi Fonini, Bangas WhatsApp, or Bas Fonele on 0631248898.
5: All right. JB, because of time, we're going to have to hold it there. Thank you so much, CC, for coming through and plugging us. Please have a blessed weekend and feel better soon.
7: You have a good one. Thank you, Bea.
5: All right. It's 10 o'clock and it's time for a 10 o'clock news update.
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9: These materials include the voter management devices, stationary packs, directional signage, and document storage boxes. A stock of 39,000 voter management devices is available to service registration stations across the country. These devices are central to modern voter registration operations and enable real-time citizen verification, accurate capture of voter details, and seamless integration of registration data into the voter's roll.
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10: Law enforcement must intensify efforts to make better use of intelligence. Proactive intelligence-led policing is essential if we are to prevent these attacks before they occur, rather than merely responding after lives have already been lost.
8: Ingqina elibizwe ngamagqwetha abatyholwa lilindeleke ukuba linike ingxelo mayela nokuba likwazile kusini na ukufumana iingcebiso zomthetho ngokubhekisele ekwaleni kwalo ukunika ubungqina xa lithathisa ngale ntsasa kwityala lokubulawa kukaSenzo Meyiwa. 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
13: 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And listening to True Experience on True FM like no one else. With the host of Bola G, the queen of the airways. Now, fasten up your seatbelts. It's going to be a jelly ride. Yeah, man, that's what's up.

0: I'm not really sure how you feel about this question. Is it really a crime to be gorgeous? Definitely disagree there. I think we have every right, and as we should be gorgeous on a daily, if you have to ask me. Doja Cat entering us into the second and last hour of the show with a gorgeous 9 minutes, Mizuzu, just gone by past 10 o'clock on hashtag True Experience on Trafam like no one else. Keeping you company from 9 up until 11 is definitely me. I am Babalwa G, sitting on 89.9 to 107.8 for our frequency, in case you're wondering. And when I get we've also got you covered on 91.0 to 94.5. 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Do trust and hope that your morning is still going well, and we still continue to say thank God it's Friday. Might have had quite a challenging week ahead of you, or behind you, should I say. And of course, you are feeling that it's actually the last day of the week. Sitting on the 19th of June, by the way. And of course, it is a Friday, which means we get to dive into the love hive. And today, we're looking at whether traditional gender-based expectations do help us build strong, capable adults, or could they be limiting our children's full potential, with Banetsi Mpunga, who's a clinical counselor, as soon as we come back from paying some bills.
1: 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The tournament is opened to amateur netball and soccer teams. 10,000 Rand is up for grabs for the winning soccer team, and 5,000 Rand for the winning netball team. 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We have spots for 32 soccer teams and 16 netball teams. This tournament will take place at Lukilisweni Sports Grounds in Bizana from the 16th to the 18th of July 2026. Our spectators will enjoy 3 full days of non-stop entertainment, and many, many prizes are up for grabs. True FM brings you the Abongile Mangala Sports Tournament. Kuzozalwa like no one else. 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
0: All right, so today we are diving into traditional gender-based expectations that help to build stronger, capable adults, or even on whether we're also looking at whether it could be limiting to a child's full potential. We've got Manetsi Mpunga, who's a clinical counselor, who's going to help us find this one out. And of course, he joins us on the line this morning. Manetsi, a very warm welcome to you. Thank you so much for joining us. How are you feeling this morning?
4: Feeling good, good as always. Molweni nakuwe nabaphulaphuli.
0: Always a great pleasure to have you on the show as well. Manetsi, we're talking about something that has long been influenced by traditional beliefs about what boys and girls should be taught and how they should sort of even behave and also the roles they should play in society. And I want us to open it up by finding out, when we talk about traditional biases in raising boys and girl children, what are some of the most common examples that are still in existence, even when we look at today?
4: Hey, Siswam, Yazi, when we are looking at those traditional gender biases, it seems this is born every day, from parenting, media, even marketing. For example, you'll come through into the toys and clothing items and marketing. You know, for girls, it's the pink, it's passive toys, and the domestic mostly. And for the boys, it's always those toys that are blue, the active toys, and the revolve around science, technology, engineering, and nezinye spheres. Then you also can't ignore the chores at home that you give the girl child and the chores that you give the boy child. And kunento ke ngoku as well, that engafunangisishiye ngasemva, emotional labeling. Ngubone, boys are told to man up, not to cry, boys don't cry and all that. And amantombazana, they just perceived as domestic beings, where they have to look after everyone and the household. But so the chaphazele even behavioral expectations, where people excuse aggressive boys by terms like, boys will always be boys.
0: Sure.
4: Born. Kanti, when those come from umdano intombazana, it's like, that is improper. That does not conform to the normal standards of umdano intombazana. Mm-hmm. When you must be submissive, compliant, isn't residential. And ngongoku, umntana abazali, they will always praise umntana intombi for looking pretty, ufanelwe izinto ezinje, zikuhleli kakuhle, inhle ikubambe kakuhle. Kanti umntana oyindodana yena afuneke epraiswe ngendlela abazawuthi hayi uba praise i-physical strength zakhe or academic achievements.
0: And another important one, Manetsi, maybe also let's dissect into how gender-based expectations sometimes will influence a child's confidence, even some of their career choices, as well as emotional development and relationships later in life.
4: Oh yeah, Bona, the long-term impacts, there's quite a lot, actually. Masqale kule ugqibothetha ngayo ye in careers, where you'll find ngoku there's fewer women in science, technology and engineering sector, and you'll also find fewer men in caring professions like your nursing, your social work and psychology, because of how we were raised in a traditional gender bias households. And also, it affects again the confidence of a person in the long run, where a female is expected or pressured to be this perfect a perfectionist, whereas umfana or indoda is being made to feel the pressure to be tough on kubon. And also, that is why nowadays we've got some of the households that we label as dysfunctional or broken households. It's because also we can't leave feelings, the emotions, as long-term consequences of the gender bias. Umfana okanye indoda will hide their sadness and bottle everything up. Umdong mama will hide their anger, their aggression, because they are perceived by, you can't be seen with this aggressive outlook. And also it affects relationships as well, where kune zinto that a woman cannot share in the household because ungumdong mama, and it's usually affecting gengoku ne communication. That's where poor communication and unfair sharing of housework comes to play.
0: I'm happy you touched on that, because then it brings me to my next question about some of the challenges that parents face when trying to sort of balance that cultural traditions with modern views when it comes to issues of gender equality and child development.
4: Yeah. No, Uyabona, what one should look at is tradition versus gender neutrality. Uyabona. One should keep indaba ze indaba ze respect, roles and stuff. That's where our traditions value those aspects. We now focus on respect, community connections, responsibilities, and strong family structures. And also, it's we are not discarding those practices, zonke, those historical practices, but we want to have a different approach that will ensure ukuthi we progress and continue sile community that has got those gender biases that we can't avoid, but make them adaptable or adapt gender neutrality in them, because we are living in a society that has been a victim of those gender biases. And such things is erasing biological differences can sometimes confuse children and ignore distinct developmental needs.
0: Yeah.
4: But we need to create an ideal alternative where parents are doing gender responsive parenting, which retain healthy values like respect whilst offering identical opportunities to both genders.
0: All right. Well, Manetsi, because of time, I think that's a good point for us to leave it at. Thank you so much for coming through and speaking to us on this Friday. Wishing you nothing but a wonderful weekend ahead.
4: Thank you very much, Siswam. Now and Abapulapuli, have a great, blessed weekend.
0: All right. 22 minutes exactly after 10, we wrap things up on the Love Hive. And, of course, for the next segment, you can catch it this coming Friday. And just like any other day, we've got four songs to treat you to on our four feel-good songs back-to-back. And I always say this is a great time for you to sit back, kick back, relax, and allow us to take care of you through some absolutely beautiful jams. Speaking about family, today we are asking you in our opening question, I think I didn't share it with you a little bit earlier on, that when it comes to your family, Do you vibe more with your guy or girl siblings, whether it be from a perspective of them being cousins to you or even extended family members within your family structure? Maybe you can also just elaborate as to why you vibe more maybe with the ladies versus the gents. But some families, they actually only have ladies within their family structures and actually are able to get along. So that's what we're trying to find out from you on our opening question. Feel free to drop us a voice note and let us know on 072-999-8092. You can also give us a ring on 086-000-2375 to let us know. We pay some bills as soon as we come back. We get straight into your four feel-good songs back to back.
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7: 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And if they're tired of it, we got them. 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
10: Sisi, okay, Dallas and Gomes as piano as a sensor. You're going to go to Prime right now. I'm going to go to 2K. But can you make it 2K? It's hashtag the throwback triple play. Now, this is the throwback triple play. United People of Zion. You know them as UPZ. I'm going to let you feel surprised. Because I'll land a unique holder. 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See Valen go do better from the layabouts. 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

0: thank you for playing our songs. 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Yo. Thank you guys. Nosi.
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0: 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I am Nandi babado. I have experience. I am Nandi.
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0: beautiful music coming through to you on a Friday right here on Hashtag True Experience on Trap. I'm like no one else. It's Loiso in the background. It's Subtle Scary. Played you some Shekinah alongside Simi with the Your Love. Kendrick Lamar teaming up with Cesar Luther. And of course, we open up with a banger. Lord Keys featuring Casper Noves. It's the remix of Aware. Taking us right to 19 minutes before we wrap things up for you and I. And of course, it gives us a little bit of allowance to also chat on our opening question today. So we're asking you today, in your family tribe, are you somebody who's more likely to vibe with your guy or girl siblings or gents or ladies, if you like, whether it be from your extended cousin, family members, just within your family structure as you know it? Give us a ring on 086-000-2375 between the gents as well as the ladies in your family structure. Would love to hear from you. You can also drop us a voice note on 072-999-8092 and let us know. We pay some bills, still got more time to sneak in some music. And then just before I make my way out, we'll be checking in on those comments.
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sala ne ke safe ke fitlile le wili hara safe bana nyoko ya stay ke ra stay stay stay ke batlo ba stay holder shareholder.

It's a Friday after all, and this is the kind of vibe we're bringing in on a Friday. Msaki teaming up clubs this morning for Kalastic is on this one. It's Atal Mdakababa. And of course, we played you Tibo Zinqumalo with Lala Tigzin with Guka before that one. We had a couple of voice notes that did come through. We cross over to those just before I get into your comments today. We asking you in your family tribe, which ones do you more likely or are you more likely to navigate towards? Is it your gents kind of siblings or is it the ladies? Do you vibe more with the ladies in your family, whether it be your cousin or extended family members? I'd love to hear from you. Drop me a voice note. Let me know on 086-000-2375, 072-999-8092 for your voice notes. Let's get into those voice notes. And of course, on our opening question, we had G's Blackstar among some of the people who did come through. But again, like a hashtag true experience, what up, Babalo G? Big shout out to Mavula. My mother was blessed with 5 kids, 3 girls, 2 boys, which are my older

0: sisters, who's a firstborn. Plus, she's married, then my big brother, who's also married, then me. And after me, it's the twins. So I connect more with them more than anyone else because ingqondo yethu iyafana. Uthike sihleli sonke, even now as we speak. Oh, wow. Nangona ke sihlala in different places. Kodwa ke every now and then siye sidibane. Uthi, I love them so much. And may our mother continue to rest in peace. I love that. Look at that. Family bonds, hey? You never really get people that still really get that much along, even in their older years. So it's always so beautiful to hear that siblings still do get along and that you still take that time out to spend some time with your family members. Shout out to you, Jeez Blacksters, and your family members. Osekhaya komsana uthi morning sis G, mnandivana nabo bonke, but into embi and ithandi i-discipline qha kum ethetha. Happy Friday, Gusnelo, 29, Mama. Good for you as well. Love it. So number Kashani, uti morning, mati gelande kora, ape mabeshe, uti mnango sister bam, abona bandu and close, kuboka kulu, uti kupake na ke mabeshe. Sam Gelo semifinale also coming through, said good morning, hashtag true experience. Uti thank God it's Friday. 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Azola Tekula also coming through, esithi hashtag true experience. 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I love that. That's what brothers are supposed to do. That's what they meant to do. They're supposed to love and protect their sisters especially. And MK Gaha Cwerha uthi hey hey bafethu, happy Friday madikela nakuyakim. 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That's what I love to hear. Usehluleke ngqeleni ke nake. Last one from siyabonga Zizi Matilo, catching us on 89.9. Uthi happy Friday and morning to you Matigela. Uthi ke ndivana nabafana, uthi ke ndingamehlo nendlebe until the last hour enkqubeni. Use King Williamstown, unozinga titi bamjobi abafana, oh abana ngxaki abo bantu, uthi abanawo nomona futhi. Thank you guys for coming through and sharing with us. We always love to hear from you guys. We're about to love and leave you, but before I do that and hand over the reins to Zips Mbopoma, who's going to be bringing you Ingqoko from 11 up until 12, let me do this.
1: Surprisingly, the whole of Soweto came together to march. About 10,000 students. As I was marching with the students, I drifted away from them because I didn't know how it was going to happen. But I knew they would be arrested or even shot by the police.
2: From courageous marches of 76 to vision-driven move in 2026. It is different struggles and the same tenacity and fearless spirit.
3: 50 years on, the revolution continues. The Orange Generation is armed with knowledge, innovation,
2: creativity, and purpose like no one else.
0: It's been an absolutely beautiful week spending time with you. Thank you so much for coming through. Hoping that you and I will meet again on a Monday from 9 up until 11. For those who might not know, I am Babalwa Gqoa, and I'm also known as Babalwa G on your airwaves. And be sure to have yourselves a wonderful weekend. Keep safe. Stay safe. I want to meet with you once again on a Monday. And most importantly, God bless. Stand by for Zips Performer. She's taking care of you from 11 up until 12. From my side to yours, it's goodbye.
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0: SABC News, independent and impartial, with Bongi Baliti Mandakana.
1: The legal counsel of suspended KwaZulu-Natal head of Hawks has raised concerns over what he says is unfair treatment of his client. And the Electoral Commission says more than 70% of South Africans aged between 19 and 18 have not yet registered to vote. Good mid-morning. Welcome to the news at 11. The legal counsel of suspended KwaZulu-Natal Hawks head Lisitsha Sinuna has raised concern over what he says is the unfair treatment of his client. Sinuna is in the hot seat at the Mahlanga Commission of Inquiry in Pretoria. He is being grilled on the circumstances surrounding the theft of 541 kilograms of cocaine from the Hawks offices in Port Shepstone in 2021. Advocate Dalimpofu, who is representing Sinuna, has raised concern, including the repetitive questioning of his client.
2: But in and of itself, whether they took this route or that route, really quite, has got absolutely nothing to do with the commission. It might have something to do with some performance assessment panel of the police as to whether, you know, so-and-so is a good manager or a bad manager. I think it's that nuance, but I accept that's why I was saying there's no bright line, the mission is not to confine or straitjacket the commission. Obviously, the mandate is wide, but we should all be careful not to overdo the performance assessment.
1: The Electoral Commission of South Africa says more than 70% of South Africans aged between 18 and 19 have not yet registered to vote. Yesterday, the commission held a media briefing in Centurion, Gauteng, over its readiness for this weekend's voter registration drive. It has called on the youth who are eligible to vote to register in order to participate in the 2026 local government elections set to take place in November. The Commission's Chief Electoral Officer, Sy Mamabolom.
3: Given that youth in the age category 18 and 19 years have not had multiple opportunities to enlist on the voters' roll, and since they just became eligible, over 70% in this age cohort are still to register. The Commission therefore urges all eligible youth, especially first-time voters, to seize this opportunity to register to participate in the forthcoming elections.
1: Meanwhile, Mamabolu also says that the commission is continuing its campaign to strengthen youth participation using tertiary institutions.
3: By 31 March this year, the campaign had reached 269,000 students nationwide, of whom 158,000 were newly registered.
1: In other news, the Home Affairs Department has confirmed that several Malawian women awaiting repatriation have given birth at the Durban Sherwood Hall in KwaZulu-Natal. The facility is currently housing thousands of Malawian nationals who fled their homes in the province amid alleged threats targeting undocumented migrants. Many have been staying at the site for nearly 2 weeks, with numbers continuing to rise, leading to severe overcrowding and deteriorating sanitary conditions. The department's provincial manager, Cyril Mwabe.
4: The last I knew was 12 the babies that were born here on site. And the last two of the 12, it was just a day before yesterday.
1: And lastly, the Johannesburg Emergency Management Services has urged residents to exercise caution when using heating devices as the cold front is forecast in the city. Rainfall is expected to accompany the cold front going into the weekend. Here's the Emergency Services spokesperson, Robert Mlauzi.
5: Partly cloudy conditions are expected across most parts of the country, with cold temperatures over the central and the eastern parts of the country. We're expecting cool conditions over the...
6: Residents are urged to exercise caution when using heating devices, things like heaters, brazers or imbaula, paraffin stoves, not to leave them unattended while in use. Our residents who are using brazers or imbaula are urged to use it in a well-ventilated area. Monitor young kids around heating devices. For any life-threatening emergencies, our residents are encouraged to call our Emergency Management Command and Control Center on 011-375-5911.
1: And that brings us to the end of this bulletin. Recapping the top story, the legal counsel of suspended KwaZulu-Natal Hawkshead Lisitsha Sinuna has raised concerns over what he says is the unfair treatment of his client. For SABC News on True FM, I am Bongi Paliti Mantakanam.
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8: 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We are with another news update, Ngo 12. A big shout out goes out to Babalwa G for holding it down on True Experience with the Akim. We are going on Monday between 9 and 11. Ikamalam Guzizi Bozips Mbopoma. And the producer of the show, Silk Damoy. We are exploring what effective branding and marketing really looks like, what customers expect from modern businesses, and how entrepreneurs can position their companies for long-term success. So ngokola ngo Flisp, and I know abantu abaninzi have been asking indobana into lo Flisp kudala sisiva kuthethwa ngayo uzoba khona ke noNandi Meshe sawuva kuindobana ubani lo Flisp indoni le Flisp abantu ba qualify njani for yona ungathumela kumbuzo wakho ku 0723998092 on Facebook we are True FM, and of course the hashtag is hashtag Incoko. Let's kickstart the show with Deuce Wavy, and this one is called Usebenzile. Enjoy.
7: Thoughtful, fearless, and informed. That's Incoko with Zizi Bozips Mbopoma.

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0: Just Wavy pulling through with Usebenzile, taking us exactly to 10 minutes after 11 on hashtag Ngoko at True FM, 89.3 to 107.8, like no one else. And Chilo Ndati Namhlanje, we have two conversations. It's Friday. Namhlanje, sawuqala with exploring what effective branding and marketing really looks like, and mhlawumbe what customers expect from modern businesses. Sawuncokola naye uThobani Vumindaba. And also coming up on the show, siyazi ntobana for many South Africans, ukuba nomzi okanye owning a home is one of the life's biggest dreams. But the upfront costs and affordability challenges ingayenza lo dream le ibe ngathi mhlawumbi awunokwazi ukufikelela kuyo. 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Ungasithumelela kumbuzo wakho ku 072-999-8092 on Facebook, True FM. And of course, the hashtag is hashtag Ingqoko.
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The tournament is opened to amateur netball and soccer teams. 10,000 Rand is up for grabs for the winning soccer team and 5,000 Rand for the winning netball team. If you think your team has what it takes to win this tournament, register now by WhatsApping Always on 069-565-7985. We have spots for 32 soccer teams and 16 netball teams. This tournament will take place at Lupili Sweni Sports Grounds in Bizana from the 16th to the 18th of July 2026. Our spectators will enjoy 3 full days of non-stop entertainment, and many, many prizes are up for grabs. True FM brings you the Abongile Mangala Sports Tournament. Kuzodlalwa like no one else. Incoko is now in the heart of your day, and radio will never be the same again.

0: Gonzo pulling through with Staka Taka on hashtag Ngoko at True FM, 89.3 to 107.8, like no one else, taking us exactly to 17 minutes after 11. Good morning, Bangabusano Ngeno Sele Namuzizi Po Zips Mpopoma, and the producer of the show, Ngusilk Damoy. Building a successful business is about more than having a great product or offering a valuable service. In today's competitive landscape, branding and marketing play a crucial role in shaping how people see your business, whether they trust it, and ultimately whether they choose to support it. From creating a memorable identity to communicating your value and building lasting customer relationship, Zonke's elements can determine whether a business blends into the background or stands out in the market. Namhlanje, we are exploring what effective branding and marketing really look like, what customers expect from modern businesses, and how entrepreneurs can position their companies for long-term success. To get into this, we have Uthobane Vumindaba, multimedia entrepreneur, content creator, and media personality based in the Eastern Cape. He is best known as the director and founder of Labtronics, or rather Labtronic Solutions, a creative agency specializing in graphic design, photography, and video production. We are still going to have a now in a business, kutalu siva ngendo, etibeselene marketing and branding. Awuyaz ba itinu mahluko, what's the difference between marketing your business and branding your business? 072-999-8092 number, ito zostumele lumbuzo wako. Okanyus phone eleko 086-000-2375. Chill again, that team. Joining us on the line today, we have Uthobane Vumindaba. Uthobane, masikhomkele enkqubeni sibulele kakhulu ngexesha lakho.
1: Mandisibulisele kuwezibuseni, bulise nokubaphula kuphela be-True FM. Thank you so much for having me.
0: Namhlanje sincokola ngento ebaluleke kakhulu kwi-business. And abantu abaninzi, when they hear the terms branding and marketing, they often think into yobana they are the same thing. Now, how would you explain the difference, if you call it difference, between branding and marketing?
1: I think one of the easiest ways that we can differentiate as it is, I can say branding is focused on who you are and marketing is focused on what you offer. The minute that you talk about who you are, that's branding. The minute that you talk.
0: Hi, Tomani, are you there? Okay, I think uqhawukile nje kancinci. I think uqhawukile saphinda simkhangele just a bit siveke kuye into bana siyakwazi ukumfumana na. Chilo ndathi namhlanje conversation yethu is around branding and marketing. Yintoni branding? Xa kusithiwa you need to brand your business okanye you need to market your business okanye you're not doing enough in terms of marketing your business or putting your brand out there, kuthetha ukuthini? Ingabe ikhona a difference between marketing and branding? Sifuna uyazi ke into bana if you can a difference, yintoni lo difference? Okanye xa kuthethwa nge-marketing kuthethwa ngantoni, xa kuthethwa nge-branding kuthethwa ngantoni, and why ezi zinto zombini zibalulekile kwi-business yakho okanye ukukhulisa i-business yakho? 072-999-8092 number yethu kaWhatsApp, okanye usifowunele ku 086-000-2375. On Facebook we are True FM, and of course the hashtag is hashtag Incoko. Bentshilo ke ndathi we have another conversation esizaba nayo in just a bit. Sonqokola naye uNande Meshe, sonqokola about into ebizwa ngoba iflip. 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We are going to get into that conversation around 11:30. Let's quickly pay some bills xa sibuyayo, sophinde sikhangele uThobane Vumindaba sijonge into yobana ingaba siyakwazi ukumfumana.
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3: 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We are the tastemakers. Your tomorrow is our today. We are the ground the ear is on.
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7: Molweni umakhulu besithi uba kamphinde encwadini.
0: We are the authority in dialogue, the keepers of truth, the protectors of education. Umthombo wolwazi. This is Incoko on TrefM like no one else.
8: 25 minutes after 11 and hashtag Incoko at TrefM 89.3 to 107.8 like no one else. On the line, we are joined by Thobani Vumindaba. Namhlanje ke besibuza umcimbi obaleke kakhulu. Thobani, are you there?
9: Yes, I'm here.
8: Okay. Busacacisa before siqhawuke the terms branding and marketing. Into bani abantu abaninzi bayazikonfuse ixesha elininzi. Busacacisa the difference between the two.
9: Yes, basically I was saying when we're talking about branding, we are focusing on who you are, what the business is, and when we're talking about marketing, we're talking about what you're offering. So the minute that you talk to your clients, you talk to the people that you are selling to, and you're talking to them about what you offer, we're talking about marketing. But when you are telling them about the vision, what drives you, then that is what are talking about when you're talking about branding. Maybe a useful example would be to say branding builds reputation, marketing builds demand.
8: Okay. Yeah, vakal. Now, why do you believe, you know, so many businesses underestimate ukubaluleka of branding and marketing, especially in their early stages?
9: I think I'll give you three reasons. One, many people are saying that if my work is good enough, it will speak for me and it will market itself.
8: Yes.
9: And for the most part, that's not true. And I know that even from personal experience, your product can be good, but that doesn't mean that it negates the necessity of branding and marketing. Number two, many people, since branding is not tangible, people will ask Uber, how much money will a logo make me? If I pay for strategy for my branding, what will it do? What will it get me in return?
8: Yeah.
9: And if I spend so much time on managing my content strategy and my social media presence, what is that going to do for my KPIs? So many people, because of that, they're like, this thing is not tangible. I will not waste my time. And the last one is that most of the time we start our businesses small. And when our businesses are small, cash is very tight.
8: Yeah.
9: And because of that, we usually say, now I'll do it later, climb con.
8: Yes.
9: And we never come back to that later.
8: Sure. Now, for umdotalayo from scratch, you know, what are the key elements they should focus on to build a strong brand?
9: Maybe to keep it simple, especially in today's age, we have the advantage of social media.
8: Yes.
9: Or let me say digital presence. That's one of the tools that we can leverage, especially in order to build a strong brand. Because sometimes many people, when they think of marketing and branding, they think huge company costs, huge advertising agencies. But from what you have, your smartphone, for your social media platforms, you can actually maximize it. And just having bare minimum, such as a website, a Google business profile, social media that is consistent, at least one or two platforms that you focus on when you are starting, and also a professional email address. So that when people look for you, they are not scared to do business with you because they're like, hey, this business is a little bit shady. And most of the time, those are some of the things that we neglect, especially when we are starting.
8: Yeah. Now, Thobani, what are some of the common, you know, branding or marketing mistakes that can damage, you know, a business's reputation or slow it down, a growth your business?
9: One of the things that I think sometimes the CSE singa itatheli ngalelo kakhulu, it is conflating business and personal. As much as these two can work together, but sometimes it can destroy the solid foundation on which you build the brand upon, especially if you're trying to build a strong brand for your business. You need to be able to separate your business from yourself so that if you fall, the business doesn't fall. So many people, they conflate too much their business to their brands. And of course, there are instances whereby your personal brand is your business. In that case, hard luck. But if your business is separate from who you are, try to separate them. But of course, your business will never be entirely separate.
8: Yeah.
9: Do not want is also one of the things that we usually talk about, even in business. It is the key man risk, whereby if the key man is no longer there, people don't no longer want to interact or do business with your company because bafuna wena, because they are familiar with your brand. So once you are not there, you are not sick, you are not able to render the service on your own, to such a point that many businesses, they get stuck in a place where they are not able to expand and grow beyond one location because kwaziwa utobani. And every time someone comes to the studio, to my business, to interact with me, ufuna this one person. But unfortunately, I'm not the Holy Spirit. I cannot be in every place at any time. So I think one of the mistakes that we make, especially when we're starting out our businesses, we attach them too much to our own selves, to such a point that their branding depends largely on who you are. The business on its own cannot stand without you.
8: Sure, amazing. Thobani, before we let you go, there's the indicators, as there's when you look at a company or when you look at a business, okay, e-branding and marketing strategy, yalendawo okanye le organization is actually working, okanye is working effectively. There's the best indicators, zokubonisa loo nto leyo.
9: One of the ways that you can tell if your branding and marketing is working well, again, three things: higher quality leads, better conversion rates, growing audience engagement. If you are building a strong brand, you are one even a pago social media, but hey, I used to post and being abandoned by seven who like didn't want to ten tell any comment, but as the brand grows, one of the things that a good brand does, it builds trust and it also becomes a personality in the minds of people. I'm gonna make an example. If we talk about brands such as Apple, Nike, it's almost like they have their own personality. You know, even when you see it somewhere, you know how it feels to interact with it. You know even the quality of their ads. It has a certain type of a personality and people want to interact and be associated with it. So those are some of the things. So that's why you'll find that engagement increases because people love to be connected and also associated with your brand. And again, better conversion rates, because if your marketing is working well, it has to convert to sales at the end of the day.
8: Yeah.
9: And lastly, if your branding is working well, people, I want to reemphasize this, people need to have that need if they are not doing business with you.
8: Sure, lovely. Thobani siyabulela bhuti, thank you so much for joining us namhlanje. Ube ne weekend emnandi.
9: Thank you so much. Have a wonderful one, too.
8: Thank you so much. Besincokola naye namhlanje nguThobane Vumindaba, multimedia entrepreneur, content creator, and media personality based in the Eastern Cape. He's best known as the director and founder of Labtronic Solutions, a creative agency specializing in graphic design, photography, and video production. Namhlanje, let's explore what effective branding and marketing really looks like, what customers expect from modern businesses, and how entrepreneurs can position their companies for long-term success. Coming up on the show, Benditchilo ndathi kudala sisiva ngale nto ibizwa ngoba yiflisp. 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

0: 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Under the code, we are committed to giving news that is accurate, comment that is fair, and programming that is not harmful to children and does not amount to hate speech or description of gratuitous violence or explicit sex. If you think we are not living up to this code, you can inform the Broadcasting Complaints Commission of South Africa. Direct any complaints in writing to the Broadcasting Complaints Commission of South Africa, PO Box 412-364, Craig Hall 2024. Or send an email to bccsa@nabsa.co.za. For more information, please visit www.bccsa.co.za.
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2: It is 25 minutes before 12 on hashtag Ngxoxo at Ref Amgo 89.3 to 107.8, like no one else. For many South Africans, owning a home is one of life's biggest dreams, but the upfront costs and affordability challenges can make that dream feel out of reach. The good news is that government support is available to help qualifying first-time buyers get onto property ladder through the First Home Finance Program, previously known as FLISP. Eligible households can access a once-off subsidy to reduce the cost of purchasing their first home and make home ownership more attainable. Now, today we are unpacking how the program works, who qualifies, how much assistance is available, and what prospective buyers need to know before applying. If you have ever wondered whether you could benefit from this initiative or you are planning to buy your first home, this conversation is for you. Joining us on the line is Unande Meshe, a highly accomplished legal practitioner, corporate governance specialist, and the founder and director of Meshe Attorneys Incorporated, a 100% black woman-owned law firm based at eGqeberha. Unande is a triple admitted legal professional who operates in several high-level capacities. She was recognized as a prominent figure in have filled as a finalist for the Woman of Stature Awards Legal Services category.
3: Hello, Zizipho. So good to be back. I'm just listening.
2: I'm smiling.
3: Yes.
2: Lovely. Love it for us. Now, Nandi, good to have you on social media. Abantu bethetha ngeFLISP. Abanye bebuza uba yintoni le dala siva kuthetha ngale nto kaFLISP. Yintoni, kwathini, kwathini. Now, for listeners who may be hearing about First Home Finance for the first time, what is the program and what problem is it designed to solve?
3: All right. Thank you so much, Manbulele Zizipho. First Home Finance, kala kwakuthiwa ngoFLISP, ne? It's a government subsidy. It's a grant. It's a grant that's offered by one of our clients, the Department of Human Settlements. What it seeks to achieve is to enable abantu bethu who are first home or home buyers to enter the market. You might know that some people struggle with e-transfer costs, abanye bangakwalify kwi banki, njalo njalo, there are several reasons ezenza abantu bethu bangakwalify. Ne affordability eyona ndingamandla. So lena ke ngoku instrument ya kwa human settlement seeks to address that gap yabantu abangakwalifyiyo to enter the space mhlawumbe using e-bond.
2: Okay.
3: So a subsidy that is specifically for abantu abakwi income bracket ethile and abazi first time home buyers.
2: Okay, iyavakala. Now you did mention into bana yayibizwa ngoba the program was previously known as iFLISP. Mhlambi, what prompted the rebranding and has anything significant changed for applicants mhlambi?
3: I think it's just the simplicity of the name basically, because it seeks to reach umuntu that is not that enough. It wanted to simplify the branding of the subsidy. Abanye abantu, they did not relate or did not understand. Obana inoba indoni, ikubano qualifier. So it had to be simplified to just state that it's primarily for first-time home buyers. But in the quantum, like the total amount that's afforded within the subsidy, it still remains the same. Ako material changes in terms of income, e access to the subsidy, okanye the actual quantum that's afforded by the subsidy.
2: Okay. Now, like you mentioned, Ndobana, it designed for abantu abaqala ukuthenga izindlu. Now, ndiyafuna ke ngoku zeziphezi okanye ndiyafuna ucacisele Ndobana ngoba nabanye abakwalifayayo zithini requirements. 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
3: Okay, Ingos. The first requirement, one, you must be a South African citizen, okanye, a permanent resident up in South Africa. That's one. You must be 18 years and above. Okwesithathu, you must never have benefited from EE programs, kahulumente, like a subsidy before. You must be a first-time home buyer, ne?
2: Mm-hmm.
3: And also, in terms of umholo wakho, I gross yakho must be between 3,500 and 22,000 ngenyanga. If ever you are married and you are married in community of property, the income yakho nomiye noka inongosikazi ziyakombainwa to be one and still funeka zibe kula bracket ye 22,000. If ever you are married out of community of property, that does not apply kule subsidy. The income yakho nomiye noka inongosikazi, they are considered as one. So those are the requirements. I quantum yemali yale subsidy is 169,000.
2: Okay.
3: Ithini, the less you earn, as usondela kula 3.5, the more money you get from the government. The more ubekela kula 3.5 usondela ku 22,000, the less subsidy amount you get from the program.
2: Mm.
3: So yama ngolo hlobo.
2: Okay, iyavakala. Bangabusana ngena sincokola naye uNande Meshe, director or rather founder and director of Meshe Attorneys Incorporated, a 100% black woman-owned law firm based up eGqeberha. Namhlanje sincokola ngeFlisp. Ubangabona umbuzo 072-999-8092 on Facebook, we are True FM. And of course, the hashtag is #incoko.

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1: 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We are the tastemakers. Your tomorrow is our today. We are the ground the ear is on.
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7: 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Now, what types of financing can be combined with the first home finance, and does an applicant always need a traditional bank home loan?
8: Okay, thank you so much. I think it's also important, Zizi, to mention that akwenziwa credit checks kumdu that applies for the subsidy. There are no credit checks.
7: Okay.
8: And now, what can the subsidy be used for? Zininzi, okokuqala umzekelo. Omnye uzawuza uklayenti wethu esithi ubone indlu ezwide or something. Le ndlu mhlawumbi it's like 130,000 umzekelo. Abe yena qualifier nge 150,000 umzekelo. So, I can't need a bond in that case. A subsidy will cover that full purchase price. A subsidy can also cover a transfer cost. For example, the inside your app. Yeah, so, one, you can use the subsidy to cash if the purchase price ya lingu falls within the approval amount yako uifumeneo for your subsidy. That's one.
7: Okay.
8: Two, you can use the subsidy for uba wake indlu from scratch, uba unomhlaba wakho, but you need to show in the banana lo mhlaba, here's proof of ownership. Then ngoku uso se quotations from u builder wakho ozakwakhela use ku department. However, u builder wakho must be registered as well with NHBRC.
7: Mm.
8: I building material aizonikwa wena la mali izawuswa straight kwa cash build. The department has got an SLA with the cash build, ne?
7: Okay.
8: So one, you can buy it cash in yakho. Two, you can build. Three, you can take la mali uyokuthatha ku bond yakho uba mhlawumbe ufumene I bond. Okanye uthathe la mali yakho ukungongeze ku transfer cost uba ushotelwa ku transfer costs zakho together with the bond.
7: Mm.
8: So those are the various options that you have kengoku as umuntu who qualifies for the subsidy.
7: Okay. So does it apply ndizamucinga kengoku, does it apply nasemntwini ohlala ezilalini oninxiwa ezilalini kule nto ubusithi into yobana funeke uze nento echaza into yobana nantsi iproof yoba lo mhlaba 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
8: For you to qualify, remember, you are a first-time homeowner, right?
7: Okay.
8: If it says lalini, you need to provide proof in the banana. yayibona libhaliswe ngamhla umhlambo zawuya kucebo kanye kwinkosana ke or depending ba kulo lali ihamba njani izithethe zakhona right. And then if subsidy does, it does qualify for ilali as well. However, e-applications is a lape Eastern Cape is a straight one national. Yes, it's approved at policy stage, but provincially, it's not yet implemented because basene administration.

0: need to have a financial dependent. If financial dependent ke uba awunamntana, that doesn't mean you don't qualify. However, you must have a proof yento bana there's someone that you are supporting financially, be it umama, umchana, or brother, whoever oxhomekeke kuwe umsupporta financially. When the affidavit to that effect, utsho into bana ndisupporta umnakwethu okanye umntana wam okanye umtshana wam njalo njalo. Uba ngowakho umntana, you will provide obviously the birth certificate. Even if I ngowakho, you still have to provide that birth certificate together with an affidavit supporting that. Ne?
1: Okay.
0: And then what else did I miss out, Zizi?
1: Ibizi common mistakes amanda bazenza ezidilele.
0: Oh yes, yes, yes, yes. It's important before you even start the process of ukombali application, verify ownership ya lendlu uyithengayo. Who are you purchasing the house from? Ikhona i-title deed ya lendlu. Umnikazi wendlu ime njani kwamasipala, because i-process yakwazi ukuqala iyojema kwi-rates zakwamasipala. 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Uyayibona? Abe ewaste ke ngokwixesha lakhe plus nalo who wants to purchase the house. So it's important to verify the ownership of the house. It's important to verify indaba ye-status sakwamasipala uba umntu ume njani. And then ke ngoku ugqibanise ii-documents zakho, which is the application form yakwaFLIS, your FICA documents, e-dependence zakho, you attach them as well as your proof of income. Because you need to prove to the department that you are within the income bracket. Once you do that, you can come to us, kwaMesha attorneys, help you facilitate the process, to process LAE application yako through to the department. Normally, a turnaround time yapa, it can be 3 to 6 months. It depends on the volume yabo at the time. So into yabo, I na trina bad. Between 3 to 6 months, I can say.
1: Okay, Yavagal. I think we have a voice note on WhatsApp before. See a break in makeke simvindo banofuna
0: uthinyeni.
2: Okay. Hey. Well, I hope you're right. I'm never near right in a system.
1: Morning.
2: I'm going to go back to my number. I'm going to go into the credit record. I'm going to apply for the first.
1: Okay, because kakhulu omnye umbuzo nje ukongeza kulo uthi do you have to have good credit score to qualify for a subsidy? I think ubusondela nakulo mbuzo ka inga. Cela baphendule bobabini ke Nandi.
0: Yes, no, not a problem sis. No, kaloko bese ngichilo kamandi ekuqaleni ngathi it's not a requirement indaba ye credit score okanye credit record up, because remember urhulumente wethu is addressing that problem exactly. Because abanye benga approve one jersey bond in these new finance institutions is because of e-credit scores zabo ne-credit records in some ways right. So urhulumente is aware of that, hence it's not a requirement. It is not a requirement. They do not do e-credit checks.
1: Okay, no, iyavakala. Bangabusana ngena ke sincokola nayo Nando, ungakhawuleza uthumele wakho umbuzo quickly. We are left with 9 minutes before sikhawuleze siye ezindabeni. 072-999-8092 number yethu kaWhatsApp okanye usifowunele ku 086-000-2375.
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5: Part of it was, why did police open fire? It really did not make sense. Because as we were students, we never had weapons. Even the youngest were there, they felt like being oppressed is not okay. Look at what happened. Even the youngest was killed.
6: No village too far, no dream too small. We rise together for equality, access,
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1: Sphinx kwamkela ubanga bosano ngena kwincoko. We are left with 8 minutes before the end of the show, and of course joining us on the line today we have Miss Nande Meshe. We sincokala naye namhlanje uyasexplainela ke into bana intoni le first home finance okanye ke iflip ayisaziwa njengo flip. I think we have another voice note. Let's quickly go to the voice note and then Sphinx kubekeke simvinto bana yena ufuna uthini na.
2: Molweni, mina ngicela ukuza ububu kwaphangela wa government wa resign, uya qualify. Thank you.
1: Okay, Oscar Kulu, thank you so much. 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
3: Thank you so much. 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
1: 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We have Uluba on the line. 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
3: 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So if you are self employed, awuqeshwanga ndawo, all you need is to attach 6 months bank statement.
1: Okay.
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1: Okay. Now Nande, for someone earning within the qualifying income bracket but akakho sure akaqinisekanga ncam whether they can afford to buy a home, what practical advice would you give lamntu lowana before taking the step okanye before taking the next step?
3: It is important for baqala jonge kaloku affordability yakhe uyijonga njani list your expenses what is it that oyibhatalayo every month uhlalapha ngoku imali noyibhatalayo ushekelwa imali yeyivane 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pre-qualification for you to check into bana okay na this is the amount I qualify for ndingo zizipho umzekelo then we come back to you to say umzekelo you qualify for 150,000 it's two things ke 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
1: 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We are left with 1 minute. 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
3: 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Ibe zifika documents zakhe, i-proof of address, ibe i-ID copy yakhe, then sinenzela i-pre-approval. 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Then ke ngokuhamba okhangela indlu. Iqala apho kulaa pre-approval, iqala where they tender their documents through us. We help and facilitate the process. Sibuye nempendulo azokwazi ukwenza an informed decision going forward.
1: Okay, iyavakala. Sisinande, we are left with 30 seconds. Abantu abafuna ukukhangela sikufumana phi, i-tin address yakho, social media platform, inumber yase-ofisini njalo njalo nje. Quickly, 30 seconds.
3: All right, inumber yase-ofisini ngu 041-582-1022. 041-582-1022. Silapha Mount Croy, opposite kwa Public Works. 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
1: Yeah, vagala. Sisinande, thank you so much for joining us. Namhlanje, so pina sidibane kwakhona xa kukho enye issue abantu abafuna si address. Thank you so much.
3: Ngiyabulela nam. Ngiyabulela Zizi. Enkosi.
1: Enkosi kakhulu. Thank you so much. Besincokala naye ngu Miss Nande Meshe from iMeshe Attorneys Incorporated, a black 100% black woman owned law firm based up eGqeberha. Masiphinde sidibane kwakhona Monday between 11 and 12 with myself Zizi Pozibs Mpopoma and the producer of the show uSilk Damoy. Bangibhalithi Mandagana is standing by for the news update.
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6: Lawrence Mahutwe has been granted bail, and more than 1,200 Malawians have been displaced and expected to return home this weekend. Thank you, Zips and Silk. Good day. Welcome to the news at 12. SAPS forensic analyst Lawrence Mahotwe has been granted bail in the Pretoria Magistrates Court. He's facing charges including defeating the ends of justice, unlawful possession of firearm, and being an accessory to murder. The state alleges that Mahotwe intentionally manipulated ballistic evidence in high-profile murder cases, including the killings of Ferine Kheng engineer Armand Swart and DJ Somebody to protect suspects. The cases adjourned briefly to discuss the bail amounts and conditions. This is how Magistrate Johannes Kruger delivered the bail application ruling.
7: So, insofar as he may have requested statements of witnesses yet to testify, the answers he got are answers that apply generally, which is statements do not go out until a witness has testified. And I say that only to dispel any idea that he alone may be treated unfair. If it is unfair, it's unfair to everybody who's had to testify here.
8: Yeah.
6: The Madlanga Commission of Inquiry has dispelled Advocate Dalimpofu's allegations that it is treating his client unfairly. Advocate Mpofu, who is representing suspended KwaZulu-Natal Hawkshead Lesetja Sinuna, raised concerns about issues including the repetitive questioning of his client. Sinuna is in the hot seat of the Madlanga Commission hearings in Pretoria. He's been grilled on the circumstances surrounding the theft of 541 kilograms of cocaine from the Hawks offices in Potchefstroom in 2021. Commissioner Sesi Baloyi has described as unfounded Advocate Mpofu's claim that his client has been deprived of documents pertaining to witness testimony. More than 1,200 Malawians have been displaced and are expected to return home this weekend. The expected displacement comes as protests continue across the country against undocumented migrants are expected to return home this weekend. The Malawians will travel under a voluntary repatriation program. Malawi's Foreign Affairs Ministry says 8 buses carrying 560 people have already departed from South Africa. It says another 10 buses transporting about 700 people on yesterday. The buses are expected to enter Malawi through the Mwanza border post. The Malawians will undergo processing in Blantyre after being transported to their respective home districts.
8: The last I knew was 12.
6: The Electoral Commission of South Africa says more than 70% of South Africa's aged between 18 and 19 have not yet registered to vote. Yesterday, the commission held a media briefing in Centurion, Gauteng, over its readiness for this weekend's voter registration drive. It has called on the youth who are eligible to vote to register in order to participate in the 2026 local government elections set to take place in November. The Commission's Chief Electoral Officer is Sai Mamabolum.
9: Given that youth in the age category 18 and 19 years have not had multiple opportunities to enlist on the voters' roll, and since they just became eligible, over 70% in this age cohort are still to register. The Commission therefore urges all eligible youth, especially first-time voters, to seize this opportunity to register to participate in the forthcoming elections.
6: Meanwhile, Mamabolu also says that the Commission is continuing its campaign to strengthen youth participation using tertiary institutions.
9: By 31 March this year, the campaign had reached 269,000 students nationwide, of whom 158,000 were newly registered.
6: And that brings us to the end of this bulletin. Recapping the top story, SAPS forensic analyst Lawrence Makgotlowe has been granted bail in the Pretoria Magistrates Court. He is facing charges including defeating the ends of justice, unlawful possession of a firearm, and being an accessory to murder. For SABC News on True FM, I am Bongi Baliti Mantakana. Next update in Isikhosa at 1 with Lukanyo Papane. From us until next time, it's love and light.
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0: It's my boy Captain Black Junior, Gold Max, Kamalengamichi, it's Cover. 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damn south and was our healer nini ngubabes you understand now because ufuneka uhilile ufuneka udlulile uyazi into bakasekho lo mntu and now here's this person every day umamele the radio uvi voice yakhe hello South Africa this is another edition of your favorite daytime radio show CBC lunchtime shadows
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11: 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The tournament is opened to amateur netball and soccer teams. 10,000 Rand is up for grabs for the winning soccer team and 5,000 Rand for the winning netball team. If you think your team has what it takes to win this tournament, register now by WhatsApping Olwe on 069-565-7985. We have spots for 32 soccer teams and 16 netball teams. This tournament will take place at Lukilisweni Sports Ground in Bizana from the 16th to the 18th of July 2026. Our spectators will enjoy 3 full days of non-stop entertainment and many, many prizes are up for grabs. True FM brings you the Abongile Mangala Sports Tournament. Kuzozalwa like no one else. This is a midday show with personality, cool, bold and loud. 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
12: Wa broke, I'll be broke, I'll be broke, I'll be broke, I'll be broke, I'll be broke, I'll be broke, I'll be broke, I'll be broke, I'll be broke, I'll be broke, I'll be broke, I'll be broke, I'll be broke, I'll be broke, I'll be broke, I'll be broke, I'll be broke, I'll be broke, I'll be broke, I'll be broke, I'll be broke, I'll be broke, I'll be broke, I'll be broke, I'll be broke, I'll be broke, I'll be broke, I'll be broke, I'll be broke, I'll be broke, I'll be broke, I'll be broke, I'll be broke, I'll be broke, I'll be broke, I'll be broke, I'll be broke, I'll be broke, I'll be broke, I'll be broke, I'll be broke, I'll be broke, I'll be broke, I'll be broke, I'll be broke, I'll be broke, I'll be broke, I'll be broke, I'll be broke, I'll be broke, I'll be broke, I'll be 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Friday job job this is a permanent contract so we need to deliver you know we've got deliverables let us deliver output
0: let us deliver so that let us deliver post Timberly voice on 0723.98092 plans is a weekend Wenzani wena kule weekend kumenjani kumnandiphi kwenza ntoni iphi South Africa please post let's deliver guys come on I'll face

But yes, TV Audio Channel 816, and I go www.2fm.co.za. 89.3 to 107.8. It's kind of like I'm not a retro, Nicolette Chan. It's so good, the 19th of September 2026.

0: Napso, wait, yo. Hey, Buffett, bonjour. In 1976, the youth has switched on. And for 50 years, the nation has watched as the story unfolds. And namhlanje, the courage looks the same and different. It looks like showing up when no one believes in you. It's about finding the strength to stand up again. The courage of 1976 is a pillar in 2026. SAPC 1, Zansi for sure. The source of youth courage. My God.
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2: Zansi. 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
4: 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That means you can be seeing chances for Monday and Lunch. Benga Zotam Panaka, Telange Benga, DJ Leg, Dosin Gomado, KC Driller. Come on, I'm going to meet yesterday. Lose for Monday and Lunch. Shandies. Madam's on deck, the section 5. Umaga Gale, Lose for Monday and Lunch. Caesar, Uvile, Tyler, Push to Start. Kai and the Soul, Zex Bantu in Imali. Hmm. 20 buffer, come now to get him chanted because Tedan Abolangom. Hello, hi, Fletching Kumkani, ladies and gentlemen, is in the building. Oh, by the way, I got a fig. So, I'm telling you, I'm chanting last time. Shad is my boy, Fletching Kumkani, Mazalagan, go meet him close. And also, there's a new single I push on you, Petra City. So, I'm telling you, I'm chanting Malisa Langayo, Jenny Ake, Yonke Londoleo, live in studio. So, whatever the police theater now, you know, Buzinto, Funum Noma, Ufuna, whatever, no joke, or Funu Yazing or Flesh, and your body theater go, you know, I'm building again, so I'm telling you, last time Shad is, Kubusazin, go let Tanus Manai AI mesh up. 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Lengoma was the longest running number one single in 2004 Billboard charts zase USA. 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Yep. Again incoming in 2004, yaphuma nge 10th ka January. Idibanisa ikrank ni R&B. Lengoma was the longest running number one single go 2004 ku Billboard charts. Zase USA. Sauda, welcome to AI Mesh Up.
5: Peace out.

0: Which one is this one? Country man. Kala ke ndene ngicazela ngale ngoma is uthi bene R&B ne hip hop ne crank kule ngoma. The artist is entitled to this love. Coming in 2004 yaphuma ko January. Spent 12 consecutive weeks at number 1 on the Billboard Hot 100 in the United States. Became the best performing song of 2004 on Billboard's year-end chart. Reached number 1 in numerous countries including the UK, Australia, Ireland, New Zealand as well as Switzerland. Which one is this one? Ingathi sibophile word. Savuy. Peace up. Let us be in 0723.98092. Una into engathi unalo fifi lwayo. 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If you wazi umculo wakho bakhe sikuvena namhlanje, cause of radio. I was up in the club with my homies trying to get a little VI, keep it down on a low key. Cause you know how I feel. Molo nekhaya radio.
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0: Kususa, Anati Mahu, Nokolo Ngema, and King Detroy. Double Ngema Mitema Choleni, Bila Siam Shadis, and Singh Sizolo, as I've been Chikeleza late. You can't sit in Kangalindao, I want to Bukele Kuzipola. So, God, this is the Kandonizola, I want to Bukele Mitema Makaya, so I want to Bungana. It's a very disappointment. What's going on?
1: I'm going to make love in this club, but no, I'm going to that I'm there, even there. No, I said some little way, but I'm practical teasing in the way. Said this, I this non was yours, of yours, there is making me tease, bruh. But it's the mammal.
0: You are practical teasing, boy.
1: Hey, this I, man, I'm teasing real, in fact. That's my need teasing.
2: There's a lot going on here.
0: I can't leave again later. Dodi Kaltizi. What does it mean? What does it mean to be Dodi Kaltizi? Oh my goodness, it's a good time sharing so there's a fuman into a zincha every day. That is your funda. Oh, what a match yesterday, Souda. What a match yesterday. South Africa. 1-1 draw. Cheshire. Evan. Shout out to my boy, man. Shout out to my boy. Shout out to my boy. Teboho Mokoena. Shout out to you, Poizini. That penalty boy in the 83rd minute. Ever since it is your fire, Marane, some tennis on Fuchan. Yeah, he poisons Abuya poison. I'm excited, man. Can't pass out as I guess nobody got you on the because this is the second Friday of the FIFA Friday Roundup with my boy Archie. I think Osinefu is in the building. So, I'm going to say, give me to Betty Benselene Nala FIFA World Cup. So, I'm going to say, I'm traveling years in this old Gulaguzo. And also, as near as you don't travel, no causes for this zone. And that is what we understand as it's a little bit. Okay, which one is this one? You understand? My boy, Artemis, I'm going to go to the Shadis. Before I begin to say, Father, I'm going to get my brother, I'm teased, reloaded. I'm going to get mixed to you in a bar. Get 25 minutes before 3.
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0: So, Souda, sifumelele sonke into banyana asiyazi lengomba yikabani. Like, really?
6: Pizza.
0: Like, Souda.
6: Hey, down, down.
0: Yeah. 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

0: Ludacris, igama lakamithi ye, nginathamshanisi. It's Rafa, I'm like to no one else. 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Which one is that one? I guess I'm going to get it. So then, put it on the VN. I'm going to go and get it. I'm going to go and get it. I'm going to go and get it. I'm going to go and
1: get it. One is this one. Oh, which one is this one? Snoot, I'm going to get it. I'm going to get it. Which one is this one? Which one is this one? Shall it be good?
0: Ukhona umuntu okay wathi ngomsitoda abantu balesho yakho bafuna banike igqomu basifuna bake igqomu banike zakabo Lucky Dube zakabo Maskandi kanje bafake da once bafake lo Ludacris no Asha boyzini yabalahla boy ayikho lo nto leso ngamaromane abantu balesho ngamaromane boy romantic nje zabo Jungle radio and when hello, hello, yellow, yellow, Mtazan is in the building. Later on, in Diagula, nice ship is Luja. Ngosko, na, Ngosnati, Mtura, Tomlo, or the Sluja boy, last time Shanis. You want me to out here until the last hour, and the Lapia is a journey, see air, Baswe, Gucho Umzimasi, Abba. Young and Leo, Molina radio, yellow. Molin?
2: Yeah, I'm a bit more Roman, I've got a matina, and what I am there. John and I am there. 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
3: There's a lot going on here.
0: Hello, hello, yellow, yellow, Mr. Good Sir. 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
2: I don't have my tools of trade since they were taken when I was taken at gunpoint out of my office. My laptop, my gun, my laptop is gone, and then documents that I was supposed to prepare for my disciplinary, I was taken out of my office like somebody, I don't know, for lack of a better word, like a dog. And that thing is still a pain, yeah. And it cost me to lie in the hospital for 2 weeks.
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3: The court is therefore satisfied that the interests of justice do not require the continued detention of the applicant. On the contrary, there are no substantial grounds upon which bail should be refused. Having carefully considered all the evidence presented before this court, the contents of the affidavit, the oral evidence, the relevant case law such as S versus Branco 2000, and the applicable provisions in the Criminal Procedure Act, the court is satisfied that the applicant has discharged the onus resting upon him. The applicant is entitled to be released on bail pending the finalization of this matter, subject to suitable conditions to be determined by the court.
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4: Given that youth in the age category 18 and 19 years have not had multiple opportunities to enlist on the voters' roll, and since they just became eligible, over 70% in this age cohort are still to register. The Commission therefore urges all eligible youth, especially first-time voters, to seize this opportunity to register to participate in the forthcoming elections.
1: Ukujonga kwimali kezimali, irandi rhweba R16.46 xa ithelekiswa nedola yaseMelika, R21.79 kwipondi yaseBritane zixabise R18.89 kwi-euro. 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

0: The song is sitting on 3.4 million views on YouTube. Kaenda Soul, ZX120 Nana Ata, Kamalengo Miti Mali. Last time, Shani, it's 9 minutes after one. Welcome to the second hour of the show. We're going to win the Baziga one.
1: I'm going to get a new one.
0: You know, as a scatty poison, your heres and Johannes Heres, your heres. Eight and the wind grind was a power up with his and Bamba boy.
1: Yes,
0: it's and Bamba boy. But I'm getting a mile because I 15 rand, better than 15 rand, you know.
1: No,
0: yeah, but I 15 rand.
1: Zagalisa.
0: Ah, Zagabon Zagalisa, kind of aching to a tea, manga, colos, because Yachus doesn't ever Zakwaza. Zakwaza, Zakwaz, Dubuli, Zakwaz, don't look up. Ladies and gentlemen in the building, it's my boy, Fleshy Kumkani.
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1: Monday to Fridays between 12 to 3 p.m. in the building. We got my boy Flesh Ikumkani, one of the best hip hop artists in the country. Not only Eastern Cape, Southern, in the country. Who's bigger than you at Eastern Cape? Let's be honest, Flesh. Who's doing better than Flesh? Who do you look up to when it comes to umdu that has that success you still want to reach?
2: Yeah, okay, man. Climbing at 5 years ago, Kanye, 10 years
1: not
2: ago.
1: Not today.
2: I found it 10 years ago, but ngoku, I feel like the biggest in EC Sisibani Salali, Flesh Ikumkani.
1: What happened between you and I found it, poison? I remember that Benkena beef. Was it a beef or was it a misunderstanding?
2: Umkhulu wami ngicinga yena bekho axabana nami yabo ngenxa ike yengoma waniki iversifier for uChini P remix then wanifuna ku album yakhe wanisendela ingoma engazange ndiyivisise encamo
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1: How important is to say not lena? How important is that go as an artist not to velu jump ke yonke into evela, because omnye umuntu bese aqonda ba hey Hotman Ifani legend, you understand? We grew up listening and watching Ifani, you understand? 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
1: If you have finished joining us, send us a voice note 072-349-8092. 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
2: Yeah, man.
1: I'm not sure bandiqale kwe because ngoma mara I want you to tell me ba kwakusenzeka ndoni when usenza le ngoma.
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0: Sino ba kala?
1: Talk to me, Poison. You came up with that song. Was that the first song Owayenzayo MT?
0: Yeah, I drop high.
1: And I drop high.
0: Yeah, you know, MT. Utabana kwamna and the mamele singomazam, yonango white and ayo. Wati fair to bas kupe lengom, abam kuluka kule pondwe. Nyan is Mrs. Engalangelo et tanga. Lengom of Ratman DNZM, the Kuba, Kubo Kululi party, and Nimusqualo. So in his horse again,
1: and their bona pagla, glavy to bag says a conimbola.
0: I was a little bit of a Yan we are coming to us after 6 months. The better lingua.
1: Tell me, Flesh, why was I back on MT Glow?
0: Bah, Ratmani. Daniel Sek, I land you by to director Ngui and we are Colera like Glengom.
1: Okay.
0: And in Ngumdumna, Umzakelo, you know, go remix. If you're not fuck about the Batilla Bazuayo, abong my cause, La NASA and gone by Zabanayo, Yan the Bonu Bravo, Ku Facebook, and I'm in Boxer.
1: Beneath the friends at that time,
0: no
1: Bravo
0: and Mars, the Bonfires, and Mars Noman the Bon Zingo, make his shoes on Yulum Chitake, and Langiana Glengom. I'm in Boxer, the Bon and a Soul Chip YouTube, and I'm in Boxer. I must dare record a sending back, if versus our bag, the Conan Nance Gilloway, Masam, Nangama Pina.
1: Nas is here, my God. Send us a VN, man. You want to say something to Flashy Kumkani? Call us live as well, man. Sifunugu Bagu, want to show some love to my boy. Flashy Kumkani is in the building. So, Flash, Petro City.
0: Yeah, Petro City, Lewe, man.
1: Kizenjan, Lengoma, Itadangandun.
0: Okay, Lengoma, you recorded 2024, like dropper last year. Lengoma, I can do the pocket 2FM food. That's an interview. Kuvito yayo, Ian and Kukumisaka Kula Bangalan's remix yayo, Kwakoku Bravo, Nasta Longu Bravo Leru, when Mrs. Dwal, Lopan, and Machiake, and Kaikala, CSCS and Nokola, Paba, Uchukubebe, Kumkani, the way Petro City Moku, Mshaba Wongu, and the coach, Little Shalobas Babonis. 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
1: Utila ngo Bravo?
0: Yes, siya mention u Bravo, but kota nditeta ngeskosa
1: ba. Yeah, no, I mean, now that you just mentioned u Bravo Leru and u City, I Petro City, it's time for ikosa hip hop to take over, you understand?
0: Yeah,
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0: sure,
1: and
0: sure,
1: the pace. We say yamba ngayo ngoku. 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
1: Last time Shani's man, my boy Flesh, Shikum Khan, is King Lutina Red Wind, more than up high. 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
2: 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So i Hotmans indi dispatch.
0: I love that flash.
2: Yeah, yeah.
0: Which song would you want to sample?
2: Mama.
0: Part of Mama wami. Okay, on that song. What were your verses according to you? Okay, who gave the best verse on that song, please?
2: Amagama omahrotman
0: ngendi. 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Ah. Kanye cucule line, khumule khumuzi line.
2: Yo,
0: mina umama wangishi
2: umama wangishi ngisemncane.
0: Yeah. Yeah. That was my boy. Yeah. Oh my goodness.
2: Nani voice yakho khrotman?
0: Yeah, man. Yeah. Besane soleke nje member ye Maskap. Yeah, Pondi Blue, no. Pondi Blue, Besando Solega. Shout out to Pondi Blue, man. And you go, man, and go, and Bob Wizard, and I bull, I live on a remix. Hip Quiet.
2: Hip Quiet, okay.
0: Yeah.
2: Okay, okay.
0: Think about Hip Quiet Poison and fuck with the new kids.
2: Sure, sure.
0: You understand? Tell the queries, fuck on chorus, just on chorus.
2: Yeah, yeah.
0: Man, I know you heard my name is a dope rapper, but for the song to feed the kids in Gogo, yeah. We need a flash.
2: Sure, man.
0: I feel like we've got dumbo dumbo dumbo dumbo dumbo.
2: Classic.
0: King of News on Tina Red Twin. Hello. Uchindoyen. All right. Before Spacey, I'm going to Ghana, South Africa. God is joining us. He's in the building. Whatever. I'm going to go for now. I'm going to go for a voice note. 0723498092. You're busy with the tour right now, Flesh. We are busy with the tour. Since I don't need to push and don't currently.
2: Kuletho mkhuluwa ndipusha le remix ka Petro City yeah ndizamu elevate brand yam Grand Sharp Godman sikhona ne deals insane negotiator isibani sizamu uya kwenye inqanaba
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2: yeah yeah
0: I know the entire Eastern Cape is listening right now.
2: Yeah.
0: How do we support you, Flesh? 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In order for us to bone Flesh eGlendale simfune kuyo and sibone fill up maybe kind of vibes, you understand, events. 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
0: 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I love you out here. I believe in you and I know into about usaya kude poison. 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
0: 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Okay, ikhona igeli khona out.
2: Yes, Rockman balancile.
0: Balancile
2: 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Uqale nomazana wasibini boy.
0: Lengo mali idlala noma gagela.
2: Tango tjene ndale.
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0: DJ Legs, Zingomalo, KC Drillan, Yassin Deola. Before that one, Malum's on deck, section 5, as well as Zido. Ike malunga mituma kakele. It's Friday in Amtanje, as was as again to basu kupata ningomezi incha. Nezi mnandi, the bangers mfanaga. Remember izo olabe nikenda kutembisa ngengoma ka Basta. Basta Rhymes and Heavy K. Banengometi the championship anthem. Sauga, it's too much. Kabeha. Stand up. It's too much.
1: Surprisingly, the whole of Soweto came together to march. About 10,000 students. As I was marching with the students, I drifted away from them because I didn't know how it was going to happen. But I knew they would be arrested or even shot by the police.
2: From courageous marches of 76 to vision-driven move in 2026. 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The Orange Generation is armed with knowledge, innovation, creativity and purpose like no one else. 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We have spots for 32 soccer teams and 16 netball teams. This tournament will take place at Lupilisweni Sports Grounds in Bizana from the 16th to the 18th of July 2026. 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Kuzodlalwa like no one else.
3: 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The courage of 1976 is appealing in 2026. SAPC 1, Zansi for sure. The source of youth courage. 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
0: I know so guys ba lonto sawuyenza koku siyenza ku representer but ndiyabona ke siyenza na namhlanje. 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I mean, come on. 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What do you think? Uyamazo Heavy K. Uyamazo Busta Rhymes. The championship anthem. 062-072-3.9-8092. Ngan tibidi voice note. Ngan yungan phone yela live. 086-000-2375.
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Yeah, let me just quickly check because in Funa Makani is a claim goma. It's one of Ezangoma. In producer, I'm about this song. 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Ish, and yes. I am.

0: Hi Sluza, yona ingoma ayikho mnandi ngama ndiyazi yashot. 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
1: No, mhlawumbi wena ofoko Alicia Keys nyana on chorus okanye mhlawumbi. 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
2: Banger Friday on Lunchtime Shandies. I know he says I'll call us out there, but Skebe City's out cool. Yeah, Skebe City's out cooler, man. Today, I'm going to put you in the chat. Lunchtime Shandies. We're up to MT, no Java, no Saudi, but Kupe, a brand new project. Dope, Sauda. Bendy, my mother, Penzo, winning now. You put me up again. You come on, IT, the Trap Temptations. And then, Gomez 11. You know, my Tanda, your Nagla album is Evangeli, Ivanda, Sukuluma, the Tanda Nayo. Then, you're Gomez Koyo, guys. You know, as long as he 10. You know, my Amba Nam, featuring Baby Girl Zay, but you know, my 80 all the time, featuring Uvuyo Manige, no Save Me, no Vuyo Manige, and I know, my Leo. I'm your trophy layo is Utems, no semi, but I'm going to meet me and you. If you stand Chris Brown, and I drop it, Chris Breezy, what up, baby? Come on, the album, meet you, Brown, the chocolate edition. Put me in, I'm trying to do the album. The Ningoma is 37. Oh my goodness, Chris Brown, 37 songs. Yeah, right. King of the perfect timing alongside Friday. The King of the Body Goals, featuring with Tank. Vibes Cartel, now you go on the album. Come on, go meet Funk and Party. Leon Thomas, now you're going to meet Falling, Brian, Bryson Taylor. Going to meet It Depends. Shout out to Chris Brown, now you drop in. YG, no Pusha T, but I'm going to OMG. Neo, now you drop in. And I'm going to meet Thinking What I'm Thinking. Tyler, now you drop in. Is It Love? Single again, Chaleo. My boy T.I., now you drop in. Go meet Can We Leave? Eric Bene, Eric Bellinger. Oh, man, come on, Eric Benello. Kungometi Fatherwood. PJ Martin. Now, Kungometi Protect My Heart. Then, you're going to be familiar with Namchanje. Oof, if you send it to Sean Paul. Now, you drop it in Namchanje. You're going to eti bend them down. Shout out to Sean Paul. Now, you drop it today. Last time, Shani, some of you drop it in quickly before the Ambe. Apem Zanzi. Look at Apem Zanzi. Hope I'm going to have a couple of Apem Zanzi. Okay. Who else? Coupon. Java na MT ba kupile. 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Who else? I think gaba bona bantu ba kupile yeka kulu na mchanje, South Africa. If you do know any other artist that atropile yena mchanje, you must to me the voice note. 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Snow kona ke FIFA World Cup. Amu yemane sneaky bangers. Oga sumili siyo. Caesar, come on, let me tell you. Masvule, ladies and gents, it's Friday.

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1: Stories making headlines: Shinga wins an agent court interdict and Section 89 new rule adopted. Good afternoon and welcome to the news at 2. KwaZulu-Natal MEC for Social Development Mbali Shinga has won an agent court interdict against her removal from the legislature. She approached the Pietermaritzburg High Court after the National Freedom Party expelled her from the party for defying its orders. The court order stops the speaker from proceeding with plans to swear in NFP President Ivan Bunce as the party's sole representative in the legislature. Her lawyer, Thembiso Mbele, says the court ruling is justice for Shinga. Suspended KwaZulu-Natal Hawks head Lesetja Sinona has detailed the treatment he received from his employer after testifying before the Madlanga Commission of Inquiry in Pretoria this year. He is being grilled on his alleged involvement in the disappearance of 510.1 kilograms of cocaine from the offices of the Hawks in Port Shepstone in 2021. Sinona has alleged that he was removed from his work premises at gunpoint.
2: I don't have my tools of trade since they were taken when I was taken at gunpoint out of my office. My laptop, my gun, my laptop is gone, and then documents that I was supposed to prepare for my disciplinary, I was taken out of my office like somebody, I don't know, for lack of a better word, like a dog. And that thing is still a pain, yeah. And it cost me to lie in hospital for 2 weeks.
1: The National Assembly's Rules Committee has adopted the new rules relating to a Section 89 inquiry, which paves the way for an impeachment investigation against the sitting president. The new rules will now be tabled in the National Assembly for adoption on Tuesday. The review of the rules follows from the Palapale Constitutional Court judgment that found the Parliament's rules were invalid. In the Rules Committee, debate was ranging as whether to include a clause proposed by the DA that members serving on the impeachment committee must pass the fit and proper test. However, this clause will not be included for now, so that there is a set criteria to determine what is a fit and proper member. This emanated from the call made by the DA for the exclusion of the MK Party MP and leader in Parliament, Dr. John Klope, to form part of the members serving in the committee. Parliamentary legal advisor advocate Michael Prince says Klope is fit and proper to serve in terms of the constitutional provisions and the rationality requirements were met.
3: We were then requested to look at the criteria for that and to look at that is the standard. And we believe that the principle of legality is complied with, because we say that Section 57 of the Constitution grants the National Assembly that power. And we believe that in the deliberations, the purpose for such a requirement that the members expressed, that speaks to the requirement of rationality that is required in making such a rule.
1: Chairperson of the Interministerial Committee on Migration, Mamoluku Gubai, says they are receiving little to no support from some of the countries that their citizens have been detained for irregular migration. Gubai was speaking at the Lindela Repatriation Center in Krugersdorp, west of Johannesburg, where the IMC ministers undertook a site inspection of the center. Gubai says they are not getting joy from any other countries such as Nigeria and Ethiopia, but they're dealing with it in a diplomatic level.
4: We did receive again the report that some of the countries are not responding. We've requested Minister of International Relations to help us, in particular Ethiopian nationals and also Nigerian, because we get in the report that we've not received favorable response, and we have submitted through the Department of Home Affairs as Nigeria is preparing voluntary reparation, the list of those who are here so that they include them in their list of deportation.
1: That was all for this hour. A quick recap on the top story. KwaZulu-Natal MEC for Social Development Mbali Shinga has won an agent court interdict against her removal from the legislature. For SABC News on True Frame, I am Lukhanyo Phaphane.
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0: Nati Mankai, Maclax, Nolazo, like Kamalagomiti Punguza. Because again, I was got you in the Lukanya Papande. It's the second Friday of the FIFA Friday Roundup with my brother Archie. I'm telling you, I'm going FIFA World Cup. It's my man, Mr. Sikalile last week. He's in the building, man. Can't wait to my friend. This is a best local and now, yeah. Send for no go again. I'm going to be one of the Jalawa is already about Utung and Doning Ayo, the match. And also, when is the next match, by the way, Auntie? Before Sam, say, my friend, when is the next match? Okay, all right. Kudos as party as Oda, but he's a banana. But I can't wait for that one, man. Yo,
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5: 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If you think your team has what it takes to win this tournament, register now by WhatsApping Olwen on 069-565-7985. We have spots for 32 soccer teams and 16 netball teams. This tournament will take place at Lukhulisweni Sports Grounds in Bizana from the 16th to the 18th of July 2026. Our spectators will enjoy 3 full days of non-stop entertainment and many, many prizes are up for grabs. 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Kuzozalwa like no one else.

0: Welcome to the FIFA Friday Roundup with Udamer coming through on your sporting desk right here on True FM like no one else. It's week two and we chop all things World Cup from the pitch to the people for the 2026 FIFA World Cup hosted in the US, Mexico and Canada. Aksafana Izola, Usruja Buddha has a smile on his face because last week he was looking all awful. Before we get into that, I can see your spirits are going to
1: poison. After even the other being getting their case, I'm going to look at them seven zenis all because I'm going to be able to find out how winner or when it's a drawer. I knew, but as a loser, God. I'm not going to be able to explore Missia Kotu, come as Pakish and must do me engine. And after that draw, poison, I was like, Ben 10 is South Africa. Ben 10, poison. How do you feel about the game, Yaiza?
0: The game, the boys played very well.
1: Yeah,
0: I mean, the first 5 minutes, because obviously I was doing a show, and I still need to have the energy there, but the boys, you know, because I thought we were going to concede more, because obviously, score in like first 5 minutes, you're like, okay, this is going to be 3-0. But when I saw the boys, I'm like, we picked up.
1: If you win it, no go. If you see a draw again, at least if you can win this one. Because I know you need some tough call. Go wait and see. But you help me if you're in the wrong. I feel like it's a bad thing. South Korea.
0: It's a bad thing. It is the 2026 World Cup hosted in the US, as we said. All of us all in Kaofela. And, you know, this week's conversation is we are talking about what we call the 12th player, which the power of support. So to break it down, we're not with Sluja, we're talking about how important it is to see a familiar face or hear a familiar voice as support in the background. So for instance, there's someone from family, it's graduation, you see your moms, you don't know who crowd in or whatever, it brings a different level of confidence. And also, you know, we're talking about that because and obviously right now the World Cup is foreign, and we're looking at you know, just talking about Indwe Eki, yeah, because I mean, if we trace back to the COVID times and we're watching football without defense, say bonba so imagine this now at the World Cup stage, players are far from home, surrounded by an unfamiliar environment and carrying the expectations of the nations. Curious me, I was like, you know what? I know two or three people from the States, massive team, atmosphere, but you know,
2: South Africans who live here and are working here, like, there were not really that many meetups because they don't have the luxury to leave work at 3 p.m., which was what the opening game time was. It was 3 p.m., and people only finish work at, like, 6 or 5. But, yeah, I think, like, for South Africans who live here, going to the stadium is very, like, expensive. So no one is going there unless, like, they flew from, like, South Africa with the brand, or they got sponsored to go to the stadium.
0: Look, I also wanted to filter out some of this conversation, but I was like, you know what, we're gonna play it as it is, because obviously it adds a new dynamic into the conversation of it all. The prices are my ticket for some of the South Africans there, and she brings a very valid point, because not her experience, I'm gonna slap up alone the woman's like, but game is out like weekend, the ticket price is not pricing. So
1: now will like experience,
0: my experience, especially during the World Cup. And also I think she brought a very important thing, was like, it's a regular day at Espan, so they were not prepped for that. A lot of people took Iklesha out Espan, they flying out, and she mentions that a lot of, some of the South Africans rather, because we can't say sine evidence kalonto. Are flown out by brands. And so shout outs to e brands. Shout outs to social media as well. Brands teamed up with Elendo, corporates and influencers, the club legends, Nazos Corner, pa leaders there to are backing the boys to the fullest to play the 12th player role, which is supporting the boys and campaigns of in full swing.
1: Patrice Mutsipe, Nabe Payana, Chabalala, who's there as well. DJ Tira Naib in Money, like DJ Tira is there. So you account him too. Nobody trying to be Yas Mukona, but Ukona Pagi fans, you count as the 12th player.
0: It counts. Okay. But that then means that you need to find a way to sort of like exude your presence, which is exactly the whole premise of your conversation. It's like, ungaya kwi graduation am, but if I'm quasi slucha, so nam the two, hey man, so that also happens then with national anthem.
1: Okay.
0: It happens with Amakwicho, it happens with all of that stuff. And obviously, speaking of Amakwicho and Umtulo, we'd have songs. Esesuka will represent, and the most recent one, we'll get into that after we play the songs.
1: When I go for my Nancy Waka Waka, you took a 2010, but if I know what's the snake, I wish she was in my baby, you come on, man, come on.

0: Chovy, Chow Boy, Chovy. Great sentiment. We love why she did that song. But South Africans feel very divided about the actual song itself. But as collab.
1: But
0: I had to fight you to say, no, Slucho, we're going to play it just for my feature.
1: Sure.
0: Get your sister Bettina over there.
1: Come on, Poison. For sister Bettina, Okanye Mhlambi, Shibobo, you know, Kanye, who else? I mean, man, give it to Kabza, man. I think Kabza and Gebelo Zanendo, that is way much better. Nkwesa Zanatuota, Zingu Malo, Mbiesu Ngamfaka no Chomi, okay? And I'm like, now, as an artist, Chomi, by the way. Only problem with the song is because I ingu yango tulapa, that's AI, you know? So that is my only problem. Yeah, otherwise, the song is nice. Shout out to Atama Fugate, 999. Shout out.
0: Shout. And the one before that was the released ahead of the 1998 FIFA World Cup. Sampled from international favorite, The Final Countdown. The song was released by the Kwaito Group, TKZ. You know, which features also an ex-footballer, legend of ours, Zubeni Makati. You know, so I think you got the gist of what the 12th player is, right? Mm-hmm. From a sonic standpoint, from umculo, it's just a way for you to show support and make sure that we are there for the boys in full swing.
1: Is it safe to say 12th player is ngaba bantu bayok support emechini okanye kuloo nto uyenzayo, ngabo bantu bathi we are for you, abantu bazawukhwaza, abantu bazawuscream, abantu xa kuthiwa i-national anthem bazawuphakama bonke because bayarelata, they know way apho isuka khona yonke le nto yenzekayo.
0: Yeah,
1: okay,
0: those are tier okay. One mm-hmm. But also everybody that shows support publicly then is the 12th player, but primarily it's people that are there.
1: The fans,
0: yes.
1: Okay.
0: With two games, Gengoku, Esnayo, Esnao, Umbuzo Wait One, I'm Sancho. With two games in, Usenayo, Umfuto, Wodlala, Lapadiako being the 12th player, with the game at hand, obviously, with, you know, a hefty side coming through South Korea. You know, I mean, you were revived, Indoyaku. I called a friend just after the show is all. Their phone did you game with a besen lala fun send namila bandit kwe 1-1 and the boys played well. You know what I mean? So we really want to find out from you because the country is divided at this point. Tell us what you think. Two games in already. Sabuza ba umfuto usenaye to be the 12th player to say I'm with the boys all the way through. It's very simple to find us here. It's Mama WhatsApp 072-999-8092.
1: One gum. And okay. If we draw in the matches, I added that. Does that mean Siakotuk?
0: Siakotuk.
1: We gotta win. The 25th of June go 3 a.m. Yeah, South Africa and South Korea.
0: Yes.
1: So, clear match, poison. I'm gonna talk on goal things. I'm gonna be skipping some Sabafana Bafana. I'm talking to Mwabe season. I'm there. In course, the Sikelela AD blow ban. And then I'm there, poison. Meaning, I'm for Bafana, poison. Deny and duty Sabuina. But this is a good to go. That's bad.
0: So, we're gonna take it all the way through.
1: Mfana, Sias Gula was a stage. That's what I'm saying. See, I grew up with the stage. Eobanjani, I don't know. And the other got in the buses are winning. Let me see. Siawin. And for Nova, Siawin.
0: Slucho has said his part. Let's hear from you on WhatsApp 072-999-8092.
1: As Shakira, Benna Boy.

0: Bella Boy and Shakira, Die Die. Good luck. I'm Shandy. So I'm going to show you what I'm going to do. After the match, the draw, you have a fan of FIFA World Cup. Unali temba ngabikunikile temba lento ethi ngathi mhlambe singenza ngcono ubheka phambili ikunikele la mfuthe wokuthi I'm behind the boys 0723498092 mnandedwa tisamile sauda siyabuya na level cup hey kodwa ngathi ndinyuke ngathi mphuphe kakhulu busy
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1: yes
0: at least is still going to go to the church school. So I'm going to lose our tina red when Mullen goes down. Hi, Sada. 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Yo.
2: What's in?
0: Your tata.
2: You're going to lose your tata.
0: Siya balinde airport.
2: Yeah, mabapa simpaza zaba. 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Isoko wa ni Mexico pa. Ipati kiwa ni Mexico pa. 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
0: Okay. Alright. Okay.
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0: Oh! 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
0: Basfute. South Africa is too much man. Unali temba, eh? Le bafana bafana ingathi singenza ngcono ngomso una into choyo xanibuye.
3: We believe that in our country there shall be no minority, there shall be no majority, there shall just be people. And those people will have the same status before the law, and they will have the same political rights before the law. So in a sense, it will be a completely non-racial egalitarian society.
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1: In order for you boys to win, I don't think we need to move over season because we need the Kwijo. We need the Kwijo as a country. We need someone as a humble male apayana. Ati before Badal is out on the Tela FIFA, do you need any microphone?
2: I think it's going to be a tough player. Be taking a hot man.
1: Ne?
2: Kone chemicals are taking us.
1: These are the things I put in. Ne? But in good car.
3: Hi, Spuja Nukuti.
1: Hi, Baba.
3: If Badal engine, Baba be Dala is all. Baba be sebe fagama cool. Baba.
1: Hi, Sluja Masbali in the OR Tambo Airport out here. Baya buya babantu.
4: Yes, Lujan. 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So Pumele and Aganjan. 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Why Pumala yad? 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
1: Come on, man.

0: Banger Friday on Lunchtime Sundays.
1: Another banger. Iphume namhlanje KO Danya Dev Scott Maphuma. Eh oh Dev. Tibili for us note 0723980922 ngoba kasubuya yo siya ke mix to my brother Mtiz Reloaded Friday mix.

0: 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Oh, now come to the street, but it's silly mistakes at the back. South Korea will make them pay for it.
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2: part of it was why did police open fire it really did not make sense because as we were student we never had weapons even the youngest were there they felt like being oppressed is not okay look at what happened even the youngest was killed
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0: We are the tastemakers. Your tomorrow is our today. 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
0: Hey, curators, is in NASA.
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5: 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Next week, Monday, between 12 and 3, right here on your number one news station. When I'm going to join, Thanks to you. We understand. And also in case we contribute as the show, man, and the guests on shout out to my producer as well. What up, Wandy? We are walk again. Yeah? What up, Wandy? Otherwise, I'm not this weekend in the Monty. So attend the funeral, man. So Zabense Monty, and then Jebuya Sunday, chill. Yeah, nothing much this weekend. And then next week, Siamba Seglokshin Loud Fest. I'll be playing there. So if you're around that, okay, there's something you are planning now. 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Right now, Sticky Friday, mix here to my brother, I'm Tease. Reloaded.
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1: Stories making headlines as Shinga wins an Asian court interdict and Sinona testifies on the Matlanga Commission. Good afternoon and welcome to the news at 3. KwaZulu-Natal MSC for Social Development Mbali Shinga has won an Asian court interdict against her removal from the legislature. She approached the Pietermaritzburg High Court after the National Freedom Party expelled her from the party for defying its orders. The court order stops the speaker from proceedings with plans to swear in NFP President Ivan Bruns as the party's sole representative in the legislature. Her lawyer, Stembiso Mbele, says the court ruling is justice for Shinga.
2: Effectively, what this order means, it says that our client is still a member of the legislature and is still a member of the NFP pending the finalization of the review process, which I presume is about to begin anytime soon.
1: The Speaker of the National Assembly, Togo Didiza, says the proposed new rules guiding the impeachment process will be tabled in the House next week. This after National Assembly's Rules Committee adopted the new rules relating to a Section 89 inquiry, which paves the way for an impeachment investigations against the sitting president. The review of the rules flows from the Palapala Constitutional Court judgment that found Parliament's rules were invalid. The fit and proper clause, which was sponsored by the DA, has been left out for now in the new rules, which would have set a threshold for members to serve in the impeachment committee. Didiza says she is of the view that the clause will set a precedent even in other committees when appointing MPs to sit on those committees.
3: So I would really persuade members not to actually go for a vote on this matter. But we take the rules that we have already concluded on to the House for adoption next week if members would agree.
1: Suspended KwaZulu-Natal Hawks Head General Lesedi Sinona has testified before the Matlanga Commission that the decision to temporarily suspend Warrant Officer Carl Sander came from the office of retired National Hawks Head General Godfrey Libia. Sinona claimed that the instruction was conveyed through Major General Jessica Suradwali, the company head of executive support services. When questioned by commissioners about the absence of the evidence relating to the instruction to suspend Sander, Sinona said he had requested the documents but never received them.
4: I went to head office the day I was suspended to request this information. And then I indicated they must send it to my attorney, all this information. They only sent us the complaint. So what the commission is in possession of, I don't know how the commission got hold of it, but all I'm saying, I was complying with the directive from national office. I cannot fail to comply with the directive from head office, because that might result to a serious misconduct or disregarding instructions of your senior.
1: President Cyril Ramaphosa has called on the Reserve Bank to help drive financial literacy in the country through its outreach programs. Addressing guests at the launch of the South African Reserve Bank Museum in Pretoria, Ramaphosa encouraged the bank to continue in its efforts of educating young people about monetary policy and the role of the bank in building a stable, sustainable and inclusive economy.
5: But we want to applaud you for making the bank accessible, making the museum accessible to young people. Now, through its exhibitions and its dedicated schools outreach program, we expect the museum to deepen financial and economic literacy in society. Governor, I'd like you to help us to enable us as South Africans to reach to a higher level of financial literacy. And if there's any institution that can do so without being conflicted, it is the central bank.
1: That was all for this hour. A quick recap on the top of story. KwaZulu-Natal MSC for Social Development Mbali Shinga has won an Asian court interdict against her removal from the legislature. For SABC News and for Frame, I am Lukanyo Papani.
6: I'm the only one at this table who's the best in the world.
7: Well, there's a significantly better mood in the country today after what we saw last night in the 2026 FIFA World Cup match between Bafana Bafana as well as Czechia, that is the Czech Republic. It was a draw, but it was enough to lift the spirit of South Africans everywhere. We'll get the reactions from the Bafana Bafana camp after that game. South Africa securing an all-important point ahead of their final group stage match against South Korea. All this later at 3:30.
8: Yo, that boy, damn. Yo, he like blew me away. He blew me away.
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0: Xmas Cosmo on this one, teaming up with Black Hill, as well as Kamompela, Roo Boys, Nobandu Vilakazi. It's called Wozala. 9 after 3, Ratchet on True FM, like no one else. Kwamkela nakuleya namhlanje. Ngiyathemba into okokuba zonke izinto zakho zigrand, zishabo, zimoja. Welcome to it. It's not a Friday. There's actually a difference. If you have a budget for the weekend, then go, it's Friday. If I'm not budget for the weekend, it's like an MC and a program director. Levels, an MC, a program director. If suit, and now our speaker is, then you know that you are a program director. Can you feel it? Hi, boy. Ungu MC apho. Siyakwamkela ku True Drive. Igama lam ndinguThembela King Boy. As you can hear, Sanele Sendo Nongawoza is here. Namhlanje usethu akekho. She's busy doing the things out there. Anyway, it's 19, so...
1: Ukho ba? Kwene superstar?
0: Welele.
1: Ukho ba?
0: Abantu abangena bengekabizwa nobizwa.
2: Anqonqozana nqonqozo uvule nje umnyango wangena.
1: Kaloku namhlanje Friday bethu nana.
0: Sure.
1: I'm friends with abantu be 20.
0: Oh.
1: As a result, akekho umuntu onoze enze into umuntu we 20 namhlanje nikhona.
0: Okay. So ufuna ke ngosifikelele kwela nqana balethi mphlapholi. Please welcome the nominated, the greatest intombi efundileyo. Lukanyo.
1: There it is. I mean, I can't talk introduce Alcida.
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5: 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The tournament is opened to amateur netball and soccer teams. 10,000 Rand is up for grabs for the winning soccer team and 5,000 Rand for the winning netball team. If you think your team has what it takes to win this tournament, register now by WhatsApping Olwen on 069-565-7985. We have spots for 32 soccer teams and 16 netball teams. This tournament will take place at Lukhulisweni Sports Grounds in Bizana from the 16th to the 18th of July 2026. Our spectators will enjoy 3 full days of non-stop entertainment and many, many prizes are up for grabs. 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Kuzozalwa like no one else. 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
0: Martini Bona! Welcome to it, 14 after 3. Hashtag Life Lately, that's how we kickstart your Friday. So basically, we've got 3 songs, and these songs you have to choose ingoma that you feel like, you know what, le? Itibansa kwa kunye nendela weekend yambingayo. Today, we've got three. Mine is DJ Tira, No Rush. And Seda, I understand from your side, it is Amy G featuring DJ Dimples, Ice Prince, AB Crazy, Casp in Your Vest, as well as the final. It's called Rands and Nairas.
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0: Anyway, naman. 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Thandiswa mazwayo.
1: Kwanele. 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
0: Kwanele. That's your song for the day. Which one do you actually feel like iveki yakho ebisondele kuyo? 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

0: Coming up with Ice Prince, AB Crazy, Casper, School Rants and Iris, right here on True FM like no one else, 19 after 3. Choice Kaseida, Le, Rants and Iris will get to know why within no time. And of course, Lega Lukanya as well as I am, Zialande Lanazo.
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0: all the police were just shooting at random. So the students scattered. 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
3: It's indeed the True Drive right here on True FM like no one else. Seda, quickly, Renz and Lawrence.
4: In a time where the continent is trying to be divided, especially when it comes to South Africa, given what's been happening over the past number of weeks, and of course what we've seen in the World Cup as well. So Yongino just coming together. It's a reminder to everyone what can happen when every single African country decides to come together and actually make magic together. You see these number of different African artists. Yes, the name of the song is Renz and Naira, sure, which is South Africa, Nigeria, but there are different African artists over here who came together to make a magical track. Africa, this is what happens when we unite. No need for us to go against each other. Yes, South Africa, snake issues there too. Nani nene issues in. But let's come together. Let's make magic, man. Nakle World Cup in especial.
3: I like that. So if you feel like Spirits of World Cup share resonated now, and let's unite as Africans, because Cecilia Pangogo, and of course we'll get to my song, and then Tandiswa CT Kwanele, and then straight after that we'll check DJ Tiran Prince Bulu. It's called No Rush. 23 after 3 right here on True FM.

0: And DJ Gina on this one, teaming up with Prince Bulo. No rush. No rush, Papa. 29 after 3. Rush on 2 FM like no one else. I think this one sums it up. That's the reason why I chose this song. It's because this week was so patient with us. I rush on and down. Yeah, me so figure. Linda is a figure. Go. Why Yenz is in those eye? We are in Kodumdang about London guys. You call and home so. Banyaman ba ulahleka kwanamhlanje obuya Monday but ke sijahe ndawo 0723998092. Which one do you think that it sums your week up? Looking at izingoma zindathu, Thandiswa Mazwai kwanele, which is ulukhanyo, and then Tira, it's called No Rush, and then ekasanele, it's called Rents and Myrrhs. Ngebiyo yokonda into kuba isondele kuwe. Let's go for a new set lines plus buyayo sobe sikhangela voice notes akho.
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3: I'm the only one at this table who's the best in the world.
4: Bafana head coach Hugo Bruce has compared South Korea to a powered and rechargeable battery, saying that their long-lasting energy on the pitch is one of their strengths and that they will have to keep up with that. Bafana need to beat South Korea and at least secure qualification, or rather to at least secure qualification to the knockout phase and possibly finish second in the group. Remember that there's also the possibility that Bafana could finish as one of the 8 best third place teams, but they need to win against South Korea to do so. A draw against Chechia yesterday has given Bruce's team a huge boost going into the final match in the group. But equally, the Asians' 1-0 loss to Mexico makes the battle for the second spot far more interesting. Masim Vege, Hugo.
5: It's a little bit, South Korea is a little bit between Mexico and Czechia. It's a very disciplined team. And this is a characteristic of the Eastern teams. They are always very disciplined. And you see that also in the game they played against Czechia. There are also good players, a few key players in the team. So again, it will be a tough game, but in another way. Today it was a tough game because of the physical of Czechia. Against South Korea, it will be more the discipline in the group. Also the physical power, and not power in power, but they run. It's like, and I'm very sorry that I take that expression, but it's like Duracell. You plug them in and then they start running and they run 90 minutes, so it will be not easy.
4: Stats show that Bafana improved greatly in the second half, with most of their attacks coming in at the second stanza. But overall, Bruce's boys played more attractive football than Chechia, as Hugo Bruce himself explains.
5: I said it already, Chechia is a physical team. And they don't like to play really football or passing game. No, it's very straight, and they have the players for it. All players of 190 and taller. And when you see our players, there was one player of that height that was the open in the central defender. All the rest are guys of 180 and shorter. So that means that for us it was very difficult with those high balls. And it is what Czechia did. And okay, this is also a tactic. Yeah, I can't say why this or why that. This is the coach who decided that. And maybe when I should be coach of Czechia, I should do the same thing. But I think if you like football, that you like more the game we play today than the game of Czechia.
4: Well, Hugo was also asked about the Mercedes-Benz Stadium, and he feels that it's not a real football stadium as compared to the likes of the Azteca Stadium in Mexico. And he feels that the retractable roof element removes the natural feeling of being in a football stadium and has artificial elements to it. And also, he had an interesting take about the hydration breaks, which have become not just a cooling period for teams, but more of a commercial platform for the broadcasters and FIFA.
5: I think it's very, very useful when it's hot, because there is hydration of the players, and it's good that after 20 minutes or what, I can drink something. But in other cases, so the rhythm of the game is out. So when at that moment you are the best team and you dominate, suddenly your domination is blocked for 5 minutes or I don't know how long. So I think there have to be a difference between, because yesterday we trained outside in the training pitch, it was hot. If you train in such circumstances, I totally understand that there is a drink or hydration pause. But not in that stadium. We don't need that. Players don't need to drink after 20 minutes. But yeah, those are the rules and we have to accept it. But again, if you dominate at that moment, it's not a good thing that you have to go at the site and drink something.
4: I'm not going to lie. Whatever I'm going to say, hey, the fact that we're going to play a match in London, it's actually what made him play harder, is all.
6: And so I'm like, it was a do or die.
4: Hey, man. After he was booked, suspended for the next game.
6: I remember,
4: game.
6: Yeah.
4: So it was like, hey, this one, after that booking, it made me play harder.
7: Yeah, I was relieved. I thought we could get another one because I think that's what we needed. We needed to score a goal so that it can open for other goals. Yeah, I was relieved. But unfortunately, I won't play the next game. I'm suspended. So I was a little bit sad. So I was like, you know what, let's push for another one. At least we go to the next game with 3 points. But unfortunately, I'm proud of the team, the way we played, the way we showed up. I can also give credit to the supporters who kept on cheering for us and giving us fun.
4: Where? More sports coming up later at 4:30.
6: All right, Danko said, has a glender by an antica, Hugo Bruce City, Uti El Cachale water breaks is more used for commercials.
4: Yeah.
6: Is that a problem?
4: Look, it's a problem for people who are not used to it because remember, football hasn't gone to a point where people understand it the way that Americans understand their sports.
6: Sure.
4: These timeouts, I even said, Kale, Polen, Tina, Kale, once in baby bete, see to 45 minutes, that's it. He cooling breaks his ass, is indoor for Kako Shushu, not every single game.
6: But I think a Godwa. But when you look at the business side of things,
4: yeah.
6: I think it also makes sense.
4: No, yeah.
6: FNB Stadium.
4: Yeah.
6: During the time of the 2010 FIFA World Cup, the FNB had to be dropped down. Isoka City, because they're like, look, sponsorship for a stadium. I'm a sponsor team. So it's the world class of football. We have to make sure that Sibiza investors into this thing.
4: Including the stadium they were playing at last night. They're calling it Atlanta Stadium, but it's actually called the Mercedes-Benz Stadium for that same reason. Look, I get it from a business point of view. It's just that people watching, they're not used to it because football fans are not used to these timeouts every single time.
6: Do you think that Kakunoz go to Mklam because group stages a Messi would be deserving of a red card? Mklam Masidi nje into ibi awkward. Okay, a silly mistake, a handball. A deserve yellow, a second yellow card. Kungato a ref, man, ibambe kancinci, uzasimoshela World Cup.
4: Banga atsho abanye ne, but depending on the ref, angamnika. Second yellow, angamnika.
6: Because then kena ikcinga lonto le ba, hey, mklam ngathi ah no. Ref, he's a smash any views.
4: Mistake, makapum.

0: Lifestyle. 19 before 4, right here on True FM like no one else. Looking at the three songs that we actually played, you know, Rush, as well as Tandi Swa. There we go. Danko. And then before that one, also Nega Seda, Eti Renz and Naras. We just need to hear in the go baulukanyo, Tandi Swa, Urlate and Janien. What's happening? What is
1: so,
0: the
1: story? I mean, besides Ba, a superstar, but in that song, like, she's calling out the abuse, no exhaustion, and Ukwanele Siyamazike, enough is enough. And then it got me thinking that on Monday, since we're commemorating Youth Day, and ke ngiditheta mna apha as a graduate, uxolele ukuze izinto zami zamabhandi. But yeah, ditheta as a graduate, and not just graduate kanye, as a postgrad. Yes. So it got me thinking that there are graduates fana nam, as near post qualifications, and yet they are still unemployed. Manzek Bas is a graduate in Gogo that spend iminyaka searching for internships. Internship also fikik badale, nobody 4K. How can they survive with that? So the graduates as near qualifications, and yet we do not have experience. So the graduate that are expected to basically the younger generation that imfundo is a lucky to success, and yet tina, we are a living proof of that. Akhondo esenzelayo wena. So we are now saying to our government, enough is enough. Kwanele, we demand imisebenzi. We demand to be treated with dignity as I graduate kepof. So yeah, that is just me.
0: You are fighting, girl. You are fighting.
1: If I said was here, but Tamandla.
0: Amandla.
1: Yes, pambili bafazi. Pambili.
2: Look, let's talk about something. How did you do it? Unigis was a lama gormini, and then Uyakwasus Gela, anytime if you get, okay, you're young, and anytime if you get. Balance me, because I really do not understand.
3: Why must I tell you? What do you get?
2: Because I'm going to go and run the country, but oh, by the way, yes.
4: So for me, I'm that person who, if you have my kid, that just basically means show up when you want to show up. You don't have to announce to me at all that, but yes, just show up.
5: The minute Unigis for funding Sakwako, Utinguyanguy, and Afrika, and
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0: Rugby fans, don't miss the exciting international clash as South Africa takes on the Barbarians on the 20th of June at 4 p.m. live from Igqeberha. 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
2: Let's get into your voice notes. 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Seven over one by name point. Hello.
3: Hey, happy Friday. Captain, I'm a pokaising.
2: What's cooking?
3: Hey, and it is. But yo, I'm tiran and I'm tiran and glass. No rush, Naganjan. That's not my mom, I'm a status.
2: Okay.
3: I'm a jad. No rush, Nanam.
2: Thank you.
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4: Ubomi buselinga thaso ayo ngasiyami ubomi buselinga thaso ubobambelela ukhathazeka ayo mkhanyo papane yini ngosiyami mntana ndini ubomi buselinga thaso wandibulele kwinove scheme sithu drive and through FM like no one else kuthi khala kamandi radio mzantsi bethu
5: 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Mandiambe notira, mom number 3. 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
6: Yo, what up, Drive?
2: Hey,
6: what up,
2: man?
6: Yes, just Black Star. Hey, I go. It's faga deep inside. Go to weekend. You know, I'm telling you, banda ganjan. Come on, in fire when you mood, guys. Awesome selection. But say to ish, go my yako ngosa zan. And that man, your man is feeling 13 days when you now. You know, makes you focus. Ending us in that Lalila Oka, all up in South Africa, including Africa, is all there's the whole man. Because it says a lot. There's a lot because this country is going through a lot. Actually, Africa is going through a lot, more especially. I said to them, now, my lady.
2: Awesome, man.
6: Asiyenze masinzeni hey conductor mangabhatalise guys come on man
2: ayikwali mali
6: hola
2: say that what's happening on Facebook
7: uthulani tools jaki yena uthi uhamba no rush while uzo likhanyile nazo uthi uhamba nokwanele uthi setsomo yena tsomo yedolophu azola tekhulu uthi I go with Thandiswa Mazwai kwanele usekokolweni emthatha hlange pasika loleka uthi 800 amagenge namake no Thandiswa Mazwai, and then of course Usibathathu Mfoboza uthi ndihamba noThandiswa Mazwai kwanele usengqeleni.
2: Okay, Danko. Heavy Kusta on this one, teaming up with Indo. 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

0: partnership with Mangala A Communications presents the Abongile Mangala Sports Tournament. The tournament is opened to amateur netball and soccer teams. 10,000 Rand is up for grabs for the winning soccer team and 5,000 Rand for the winning netball team. If you think your team has what it takes to win this tournament, register now by WhatsApping Olwethu on 069-565-7985. We have spots for 32 soccer teams and 16 netball teams. This tournament will take place at Lupilisweni Sports Grounds in Bizana from the 16th to the 18th of July 2026. Our spectators will enjoy 3 full days of non-stop entertainment and many, many prizes are up for grabs. 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Kuzodlalwa like no one else.
1: Part of it was, why did police open fire? It really did not make sense. Because as we were students, we never had weapons. Even the youngest were there, they felt like being oppressed is not okay. Look at what happened. Even the youngest was killed.
0: No village too far, no dream too small. We rise together for equality, access,
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5: It is now 7:04, right? On True FM, like no one else. Hey, Lukan. Yeah, as Mosba, as a girl, as soon as you see him, pause for sale, you know that, right?
6: Yes.
5: And then it depends, Gengoku, what is it that you do or what is it that you say?
6: Ekwenza cute worse.
5: As a Wenza cute worse, Okanye, he drop and his points with selling Lunigazon.
6: Yeah, that's true.
5: Have you noticed that recently, as people, we don't greet much?
6: Oh, yeah.
5: Like, go rule in the banana, and get a lift in.
6: Yeah. And I find it, like, so rude.
5: I'm like, oh, I'll say cute. Yabo, tichonga pagati. And then, dilinde na moment again go into bana. I was like, hi, ndidi, hi, sisi, because utekles and pomil.
6: Yes.
5: Aze ukel and it chongi. Nawe na mdun chongi.
6: Wakita.
5: Akaka spina na lo moment yo chonga. 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Namdak Peter, Tuaka.
6: Not even
5: and I'm like,
6: hi.
5: Kunalu hi. We live in the same complex. Indonesians, we go to hi, puti. Akonde iba magabuzi unjani ke. Like, when they can do one guys, kapelu bundi la donga zakuwa zubuli swa.
6: Then guy again, then think ba inobandi kolubu lali too much because he doesn't just as lali. It's a must. Like you have to greet.
5: Ubunisa, I'm the 5 houses away.
6: Exactly. Umbuza nempilo. Perigeleni tetaio. At nyanza leka angunbuza nempilo. Just a simple hi. Hi, puti. And then who's got
5: it? Okay, he turns into a hug and go.
6: Why you so bullish?
5: Say that it seems like you've got a different thinking into it.
7: I've been based at Quebeca since the year 2012. And you know what I've noticed? Maybe you won't like it or maybe you might not agree. But what you're asking about, it literally depends on where you are.
5: John.
7: Echoing that type of thing still happens to this day.
5: Especially
7: if
5: I get you boys 100.
7: But once I came this side, it was such a culture shock to me in the sense of, hey, up our bullies at all. Same as you just said. And then in jail, like nothing else. So it literally depends on where you are. I think in Doyle from what I've experienced. And I don't know whether it has a place where it comes from or what to our tip, but it's just that. It's so unusual, man.
5: But
7: it
5: I also say that election kabuliso ana the kulele kona mna like ndaka lutla la kona go 2004. Oko koko bumbam that enda be gandi zopangen.
7: Right.
5: Oko koko like there are 5 houses away. Kono muzikelo si zotla la kwenlu yes tat if not yes sino suge kai. Uzuspar. Uzuspar ni mkuwaze kude. Oh, la suspar.
6: Because they are born.

0: Exactly. 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You get me?
1: Just Jay. Yeah.
0: The same goes with bonke abanye abantu. 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
1: Yeah.
0: I really don't know.
1: There's a lack of society, honestly, Nyan, in this day and age. There's literally a lack of society and community, it seems.
2: Uyayiqaphela mosikengo yamaZulu benza kanjani? 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
3: But we want to applaud you for making the bank accessible, making the museum accessible to young people through its exhibitions and its dedicated schools outreach program. We expect the museum to deepen financial and economic literacy in society. Governor, I'd like you to help us to enable us as South Africans to reach to a higher level of financial literacy. And if there's any institution that can do so without being conflicted, it is the central bank.
2: Umongameli we-RFP u-Ivan Barnes uvakalise udano sesigqibo senkundla sokuthintela ukushenxiswa kambalishinga kwintliwiso-mthetho. 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
4: We're going to hold a special NEC meeting, then we're going to adopt the order, implement the order as is. But our decision for her to resign, for her not to join the GPU still stands. We are on official opposition benches. She's returning to work on Monday as per the court order. We're going to see who respects the NFP oaths about the benefits that one gets when they are deployed.
2: Inkundla iphakamileyo eRhawutini imfumene enetyala uNgizwe Mchunu olitshantliziyo ngeentetha zakhe awazenzayo ngabantu abathandana besisini esinye. 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
5: One, that Ms. Mchunu must delete all those videos and publications. Two, that he must apologize and he must append that apology on his Facebook page for 3 months. Three, that he must undergo sensitivity training for 20 hours with the Human Rights Commission. Four, that he must pay cost of counsel, cost of lawyers. And then five, that really he must pay 250,000 to an organization that works to promote and advocate for the rights of gays and lesbians. And then six, that Ms. Mchunu must not do this again.
2: Kelo nqaku bezifikelela esipelweni zale yure indaba sibaleke siphosa amehlo kwelithela nkqinkqiza phambili esitey. 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
6: I'm the only one at this table who's the best in the world.
7: Later on, we'll be getting some sound from the Springboks as well as the South African A national team's camp. Remember that the Boks open their international season tomorrow afternoon when they take on the Barbarians at the Nelson Mandela Bay Stadium in Gqeberha. And before that, the South African A team will also be playing. They'll be playing against Zimbabwe. It's a doubleheader at the NMB Stadium. We'll hear what the South African A team captain Vincent Chituka as well as the Springbok captain Siya Kolisi, some of the things that they had to say ahead of these two respective games. All this later at 4:30.
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10: Tanga kaz maskase lukwa kona, stange kaba kuba kapele, skale chikala na mjanda, stange to R63, kapuma de 5 metri, to see Alice ya chelu kapele, ikona kemta kutingo za sound up, upanga se front 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Lady One, Italo Pazam Serapova to Kemnan, Mastivan Kakora to Chelsea and Goskabo.
8: All right, I go to the Sabule.
10: Kumga.
8: Anko.
0: True Drive with King Boy, say two.

0: Yes, indeed. That's one teaming up with Ukebo, Mata Magic, as well as UCPSA. The situation is what time? 10 after 4, right here on True FM like no one else. Welcome to our second hour, right here on the True Drive. Within this hour, we dedicate the entire hour on hashtag Campus Connect. Well, this one, we are looking at campuses, Nje, whether it's now or during your time in the 1960s or 19... Okay,
1: Mandiak.
0: But what matters is that we want to look into in the way accommodation. We've all have said all different things with regards to the corruption that happens with the accommodation. There's someone that I know, Oakala Erez, ne? When they were a student. Bakriba, schooling. And they started working. Mm-hmm. Okay, they started looking for jobs. They are not registered. Like inside Papa and Ekan Pagat. I'm like, what's on Johnny?
1: How?
0: I know people who know people that can do things.
2: So I got bad leaking boy.
0: Ulala go is a baby. Ebola single bed, yes, students.
2: Yeah.
0: Ulala go. Ebushara na bangong ebus kutembela. All I'm saying is that e corruption in Inzbaya. I know people who say, listen, they're losing 500 months. I've managed to find a single room, in fact, if you can make it 1,000. I want us to look into the accommodation story and the corruption that comes with it. Like, whether you're private or you're public, I'm sure you've experienced in the corruption when it comes to e accommodation. Negawazi, umdo tile, gwi office tile, fune kubenenda wez numa, hi kamalam ding king point pagene true FM. Oh hi niken bitch from niken. Zazanotum. And then to hi kamalam ding look hi. No di kwa lecture.
2: And I am a female.
0: Yebo?
2: There's also that.
0: Mm-hmm.
2: Yeah.
0: Mm-hmm. So I want us to talk about that today. The accommodation story as well as the corruption that comes with it. What have you heard about the accommodation? The difficulties, isn't it? The stories behind it. Everything. I want to hear it. 072-999-8092. 072-999-8092. Or 086-000-2375. These days, it's alleged that even though my friend, they took over student accommodations. There are stories around that. That are student accommodations.
1: Imagine.
0: How does it happen? Bring that story.
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0: We are the tastemakers. Your tomorrow is our today. 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
5: Surprisingly, the whole of Soweto came together to march. About 10,000 students. As I was marching with the students, I drifted away from them because I didn't know how it was going to happen. But I knew they would be arrested or even shot by the police.
0: From courageous marches of 76 to vision-driven move in 2026. It is different struggles and the same tenacity and fearless spirit. 50 years on, the revolution continues. The Orange Generation is armed with knowledge, innovation, creativity, and purpose like no one else.

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0: Omshayi Dotel on this one, as well as Zubeir Thusile. We're sitting here about Danny's right here on True FM like no one else. Before this one, it was DJ Subs. That's called Zulu, right here on True FM like no one else. 26 after 4. Today, we're talking about e-accommodations as a res. We want to know the drama that happens.
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0: Rugby fans, don't miss the exciting international clash as South Africa takes on the Barbarians on the 20th of June at 4 p.m. live from Gqeberha. 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
0: Martini Bona, when it comes to accommodation matters. Nazo zonke politics ezenzeka pha. Look,
1: I feel like it's even worse for private accommodations.
0: Why?
1: Because remember, Kaloko, unlike as is accredited, so as is accredited, NSFAS will say, you know what, when I cover Utembela Magashale Kuwe, and then I'm going to pay imali through institutions. Mm-hmm. But when it comes to private accommodations, higher chances are, kuzotwa, we're going to give Utembela la mali accommodation, then Utembela zobhatala la koni.
0: Oh, yeah.
1: So, mtlamu zautika ufika kum, that is why uzofika private accommodations zine deposits, unlike those who are credited. Because those credited are co-deposit yona.
0: Yes. As long as ndo yakwe approved, kawu yangeni yodala.
1: For as long as no NSFAS.
0: But man, I still believe that at least come can be Azizo Nazi Seskolin. More especially Aziz accredited by NSFAS. Befanaba Zizo Aziz kwazi ndokokuba zingabina politics, because at least befanaba ziyajong. But you'll find that that's another politics.
6: Those are actually the ones I was gonna point out myself, because the most vulnerable people in these accommodations are mostly first-year female students. Mm. Now, yeah. I've never seen or heard of a situation where a first-year male student was taken advantage of by a senior female. So it's mostly first male female students that are most vulnerable. Now, when you're going in as a first-year, 9 times out of 10, most likely they'll be sorted. So apply, you'll get your accommodation on campus, etc., etc. But the moment the year gets closer to upela, and then when I attend the next year, I was going to find accommodation the very next year. Oh yeah, I was also going to find accommodation there, because I know they'll be standing in your way to be like, so what can you do for me?
0: All right, let's unpack more. That's been as we are going to be with Zimidalo. Send us your voice notes on your view. Go Facebook at True FM. For now, let's go for news headlines.
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1: More than 3,500 Malawian nationals have been repatriated from South Africa as efforts intensify to assist thousands of people stranded at Durban's Sherwood Wall. The IEC in the Western Cape says its 1,623 voting stations are prepared for this voter registration weekend. And lastly, residents across Nelson Mandela Bay in the Eastern Cape continue to endure ongoing water supply disruptions. Catch the full updates at 5.
8: I'm the only one at this table who's the best in the world.
6: Tomorrow, the international season begins for the back-to-back world champion, the Springboks. And also, the SAA team will be in action as the Springbok captain, Siya Kolisi, and the SAA captain, Vincent Chituka, are bracing themselves for challenging encounters as the international seasons kick off tomorrow. The SAA team will take to the field against Zimbabwe at 12 midday. And then, of course, the Springboks, they'll be taking the field against the Barbarians. That match is scheduled to start at 3 p.m. Now, let's first get to the sound, or let's get to the sound from both of these captains, starting, of course, with the South African A captain, Vincent Chituka, who was talking about the analysis that they did on Zimbabwe.
9: Yeah, we have done some analysis too, as much as we can possibly do. Obviously, we don't have as much depth as what we usually have in a test match, but I think to what we could do, we have done. And I think, you know what, a lot of the guys there are going to be, I think the when you say impression for the game tomorrow, I think a lot of the guys are going to be hungry. I think a lot of guys are fighting for a lot more than what we have here, or to at least get what we have here, you know what I'm saying? And I think a lot of guys will be fighting for opportunities and contracts as well. So I think that's never to be underestimated. We all know what, you know, it's one of South Africa's powers as well, is that it means something when you go onto the field, the people that we represent as well. So I think for them, they'll definitely come with that, you know. Going to a World Cup, there's a lot that they have to prepare for and a lot of pride that they have going to this game. So we don't take that lightly. But, you know, we also know a couple of the guys that will be playing the team as well. So there will be some familiar faces and we know what they can bring as well. So I think we've been really well prepared. We've been training in this environment. Like Sia said, it's highly competitive and it demands the best of you. So that's what you want to show on Saturday.
6: Now, Chituka also spoke about the presence of the oldest player on the team, which seems very funny to say right now, but the oldest player of the team, Olukanyo Am, and the calmness that he brings, especially to the younger players.
9: That's actually one of the... we asked that, like, who's the oldest guy in the squad today, and that was him. You know, he is the oldest guy in our team, and I think it's so good having him. He has a calmness, and he brings a presence that only he can bring in a team, and I think it's good for him specifically to have the young guys around him to give him that life and flair, but also to give him the composure around. Like, he really brings that calmness into the young bucks. Sometimes all they want to do is just go, and he brings the balance to it. So I think it's really good for me as a leader as well to be able to rely on him and to pull from him as well. That I don't feel this, I guess, weight of leadership when I have him with me.
10: They call him Malume, not uncle.
9: No, I'm not quite clear. I haven't hit the third floor just yet.
6: Gotta love it. Now, on the Springboks' side, the captain of Siya Kolisi spoke about the importance of sticking to their game plan and recognizing that they are playing test match rugby, even if they're playing against a team like the Barbarians or the Barbarians themselves, who are normally known to be having fun and expressing themselves on the field.
10: I think it'll be good. I think the earlier question, it's hard to... The focus has to be on you as a team, what you want to do and how disciplined you're going to be in staying in that, because it's easy to fall into the plan in joining what they do, because they've only been together for a week. Because I played for the Barbers, you just want to have a good time. You have a lot of good time early in the week, then later in the game you focus on them. They just want to express themselves. We also want to do that, and our game allows us to do that. Yeah. So for us to stay disciplined in what we want to do, because opportunity will be there. I think it'll be good for the prep, but it'll only be good if we do what we plan to do, is play test match rugby and stick to the game plan.
6: Now, I liked this moment as I posed this question to Siya Kolisi. He spoke about the importance of opening the door to the younger black African players within the squad, for them to know that they can approach him to ask him questions about being a professional international rugby player.
10: No, ibalekile. 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

0: Botswana, teaming up with Yams. It's called Uthando Alupeli, 1945, right here on True FM like no one else. Let's talk about university matters. Let's talk about the accommodation. No! I want those accommodation stories. The corruption that happens within them. Like, you can even be anonymous on this one. 086-000-2375. Let's talk about it. Nyan. What's happening there? Because Kubi, brah. Kubi.
1: Ungapa, so yeshibaba FIFA. Let's start group. 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
0: 17 to be 4-5, Russia and True FM like no one else. All right, let's get into it. I want to know what's your take. And of course, we'll play your voice notes. Take your calls on 086-000-2375. Do you feel like you relate? Glendos Titanga, are you? You've got a story to tell? Sitin, let's get to hear it. Hello. Yeah, Imaga.
7: Yeah, it's just Black Star.
0: Sure, sure, just.
7: Hi, guys. I don't know your topic. I'm in the wind. I'm in the alley.
0: Is it?
7: My sense, I'm not. It's a fund. You know, and Zinizi doesn't zegapa. Color with registration. No one at Tata Power wants as long as the general staff.
0: Yes.
7: I've no good tattoo. We got in color in the world of phone. The next thing, Pelunyak, Ogo Manu, Chong, a pine silver, one of the no, no, you Kodwa bakune list yabantwana ababhathele imali unyobele ukubahlala ereza phakathi esikolweni.
0: Hayibo.
7: And abanye ke apparently bazo balala ke ngono headmaster abaya. 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
0: All right. Thank you so much, Chief Blackstar. Dead gone in lawe color phone like.
8: Yeah.
0: Yeah.
8: Color phone na.
0: It's such a disappointing thing. Pastidinyani. It's such a disappointing thing because you'll find that uninzi labantwana abasuka kwindawo zahlukeneyo. They end up not having accommodation because of that.
8: Mm.
0: They end up not having accommodation because there is a tembela out there who is trying to make money out of your situation. You know?
8: Honestly, I think what Uhulumede should actually look into doing, there needs to be some sort of audit that is done on both on-campus and accredited off-campus residences.
0: Mm-hmm.
8: Because when you're hearing it from Uchi's and that this has been going on for a very long time, and myself, someone who entered varsity 14 years ago and who still hears stories that to this day such stuff still happens, there needs to be some sort of audit that happens where every single year, whoever it is that you intook into that residence, yeah, audit. Provide the proof of Lomdu Lona Umfake Apa. It in the process akba angen apa. Was there an application form? And if there was EP proof of registration, don't. There should be a follow-through on it, because we cannot have people being taken advantage of time and time again for the same issues for over years, years, years and years.
0: I think enye into funeka ijongwe yile yokuba abantu umuntu ebekhule ehlala beBhayi, primary ufundela beBhayi, high school ufundela beBhayi, and then afumane ahambe ohlale eRez. Ufumane into bana ngokomthetho it says that you must be at least outside of, I think, 50 kilometers away from the university.
6: So that was all.
0: And Zazivunya application, but if Unyanjani. Yes, Zagelo Nat, we benefited from that. We have Uchinji address, you're back in the Cholon. Uchinji address, who am your bala, Eanga Pagulunda. We
6: have a couple of this. Yes. And also, any new for no Jongwa, Ilando, ye top up phase. So most we are way by NSFS Upatala
0: so
6: accommodation gatembel by Ashale no Seda. Ne. So if Utembela ke ngoku ufuna uzenze into zakhe so ufuna single room. E accommodation zozenza zithi ba uza upatala I top up fee.
0: Yes.
6: For example, mnandi top up yam because okona nhlala ku single room eres. But ke ngoku ezinye accommodations they take advantage eyala top fee. Fumanise kuba mhlambe uza top up nge 1.5 a month.
0: Sure.
6: We tata happy as a student that is only getting 1.7 year allowance.
0: But when why are you wanting a single, whereas imalona you eating fumana inanzik sharing?
6: Well, as the nyumba zinlake, honestly. Fumansek bamjambe utembela, for example, is spiritually gifted. So uzo place one nam ulukanyo papane or zitandili Bible. And kingoka uzo kwa zbula ukumisin pepo while we're here. Abanye bantu like they require a maximum like silence size of funda. So agazo kwa zba ahambe aye either a lab or kanye ku study room. So that is okwazo kufunda.
0: No, okay. Just before we go to the next listener.
6: Yes.
0: That's why kufunaka kushali swene. For example, if it's a raise, you're to some you can't be practicing whether we are, if we are tandas a lewena, if we chisim paper, unfortunately, if you think about it, it happens. So, all I'm trying to say is, you can't want a private room and yet you can only afford sharing.
6: Yeah, I get you.
0: So, if we're not going to come say in paper, then unfortunately, we're not going to have money in the lawyers, That's one caller, one voice note. You're welcome.
9: I'm going to go to the next one. But fortunate enough, my cousin was ever since its second year yakepa. So now when the phone era yena, ba ndo mazan, kazame up nansi zindi teto agamdani ngakini ne kupi mali up. 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Otherwise ba bengeko, jambo hama nati besa ikupa la man.
0: Yeah, ne. Maybe a call to Abazal during the special res nendondon. Kaukuze. Then you go even Kambi Nizawamba again was getting one with many room yard. Kotwa kanizi.
6: And at least at this time, Kolo Seda, it's quite easier when I tell me because Goku NSFS Moses adopted Lando A in Jeoba. Residence in Goku, they apply via site Abuka NSFS. So it's no longer that thing you bought Tembela of Negasugel Bode as Okangele Res in PE. So once Utatungu NSFS, then you are quasi Lelingu put at Tangayuba. Once Ufuma Nike were NSFS, then you are quasungena Lalink and be able to apply for e accommodation via Lalink. So Bonabaza place again Goku, depending Bangay Play University or apply Leku, as well as the ZP residents that are accredited to Glue University.
8: That also has its own flaws, but I think that's a story for another day. What I wanted to add in is that yes, abazali mabaze, but if umzali when uyazazi, you're not really aware about the whole university process, you're not really aware about the whole residence process, come with someone who is. Yabona abantu abafana nathi who have been in these situations, who have been apparent, who do know ba what are the ins and outs, what you should ask, what you shouldn't ask, and who you should

0: 6:30 p.m. only on SABC 1.
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0: Mr. DJ, Mr. High Sapta, Mr. Kuzulunga, Mr. Kukule, to Mr. Ntinga and Daka and Dini. And you are listening to my boy, you King Boy.
1: King Boy.
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3: Stories making headlines, thousands of Malawians repatriated, and Nelson Mandela Bay faces water supply disruptions. Good evening and welcome to the news at 5. More than 3,500 Malawian nationals have been repatriated from South Africa as efforts intensify to assist thousands of people stranded at Durban's Sherwood Wall. The Malawians are among thousands of foreign nationals returning to their home countries amid fears of intimidation and threats against undocumented immigrants. Malawi's High Commissioner to South Africa, Stellan Daou, says that 30 buses will be deployed by the end of today, with a further 7 expected tomorrow as private companies join the repatriation effort. Daou says those who have already returned to Malawi are receiving food assistance, medical care, psychosocial support and transport to their home communities.
4: No, at least it's comforting to see that there's progress. As you can imagine, we've had people that have been here for almost 2 weeks. Women and children that are spending nights in this cold weather. It's been slow, but we are happy to say that that there's progress and that we are seeing at least more than 3,000 that are going back home. We still have, as you can see, we still have a big number of Malawians that need to go home.
3: NFP President Ivan Bunce has expressed disappointment at the court decision blocking Balishinga's removal from the legislature. Pietermaritzburg High Court Judge Tina Swindu granted Shinga an agent court interdict, stopping the NFP's decision to remove Hay from the legislature after her expulsion from the party. The order will remain in effect until Shinga has exhausted all internal appeal processes or files a review application within 15 days. Bunce says while they will abide by the court order, he maintains Shinga should resign as MEC for Social Development.
5: We're going to hold a special NEC meeting, then we're going to adopt the order, implement the order as is. But our decision for her to resign, for her not to join the GPU, still stands. We are on official opposition benches. She's returning to work on Monday as per the court order. We're going to see who respects the NFP oaths about the benefits that one gets when they are deployed.
3: COSATU in the Western Cape and the SACP, SANCO and the ANC have called on government to intervene in what they call economic crisis in the country. They have marched to the city of Cape Town in Parliament to outline their grievances. Their main concern is rising prices of basic needs, including water and electricity, food prices and fuel prices, among others. Barry Mitchell is the member of the SACP Central Committee.
6: We're facing a severe crisis in the cost of living. Most working families cannot survive from month to month. They are heavily indebted. The cost of food is extremely expensive. Transport is extremely expensive. So it's basically an assault on the working class and workers of the country. So we're coming out in support of workers of COSATU today to say that there must be a solution, an alternative to this terrible situation facing our people and the conditions facing our people. We're proposing that we must develop community-owned farms, community-owned stores and cooperatives to make sure that this high levels of malnourishment and nutrition in the country are arrested.
3: Looking at the markets, the rand is trading at 16.47 to the US dollar, 21.76 to pound sterling, and 18.87 to the euro. A quick recap on the top story at 5. More than 3,500 Malawian nationals have been repatriated from South Africa as efforts intensify to assist thousands of people stranded at Durban's Sherwood Wall. The Malawians are among thousands of foreign nationals returning to their home countries amid fears of intimidation and threats against undocumented immigrants. For SABC News on True FM, I am Lukanyo Papani.
7: I'm the only one at this table who's the best in the world.
3: Sports with Sanele Seidenonga Uza.
1: Now, there's so much happening in the world of sport. There's so much that we're focusing on as South Africans. Number one, we're focusing on the Springboks, who are going to be opening their season tomorrow at the Nelson Mandela Bay Stadium. Secondly, we're also focusing on the fact that we're watching the FIFA World Cup. I mean, Bafana just drew yesterday night, so that's good news for South Africa as a whole. And there's still plenty of more matches to come up at the World Cup. But did you know, or did you forget, what's happening later on tonight? Tonight, it is the United Rugby Championship final, and the Vodacom Bulls are involved in that. They'll be facing Leinster, Payaneke, Ekroog Park. We'll be talking with the award-winning sports journalist, Tukanyiso Chwaku, later on at 5:30, to break down this final. The Bulls have another chance to actually lift the URC trophy after they didn't do so last year. All this later, 5:30.
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9: All right, enkosi kakhulu kedala sabulela. 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

Uzi Galani, what happened? I told him let's switch it to trash it. I jump on the stage at Kalali. I'm feeling like Michael No Jackson. Kept my new phone with some bands in my pocket. I said whatever and try like it's topic. I saw my ones and it made me a profit.

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1: if a song has DJ Leg, you must expect a lot of bang within it. This one, it's featuring Blackie. It's called Kwenzakalani. 11 after 5, right here on True FM like no one else. This is our third in the final hour. Within this hour, a lot of things zienze. Sorge is in the ones and twos. Giving you a mix here straight after this.
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5: 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We have spots for 32 soccer teams and 16 netball teams. This tournament will take place at Lupilisweni Sports Grounds in Bizana from the 16th to the 18th of July 2026. 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
1: Friday nyani.
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2: SABC
0: yaphi. 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
1: Have you ever suspended? Yes, I have actually.
0: Where? Okay, then I remember. I remember.
1: Yeah.
0: I remember.
1: Oh, through no fault of mine, mind you. Through no fault of mine.
0: Yeah,
1: I'll never let it go.
0: Yeah, I'm going to let you suspend. I'm going to let you suspend.
1: Yeah, okay. Was that Oshima Nango?
0: Oh, so Oshima.
1: Hey, are you?
0: Oh, okay.
1: Shit,
0: look, have you been? Have you ever been suspended?
1: You've always been a good child. Yeah, that's
0: crazy. I've never been suspended, no.
1: Maybe that's good.
0: I've never been suspended. Which is crazy. Anyway, book DJ Sorge at Sorge SA. Kuzo zonke social media platforms zakhe at Sorge SA. Make sure that you book him. And of course, he'll be bringing you any mix kule vezayo if things go accordingly. Let's get into your sports hater. Kwenze bi blessings zingene kakuhle.
3: I'm the only one at this table who's the best in the world.
1: While the eyes of the entire country are focused firmly on the Springboks' performance tomorrow as well as the FIFA World Cup, we cannot forget about the fact that the United Rugby Championship has reached its grand final stage. And the final is happening later on tonight. In just about 2 hours, 55 minutes and 22, 21, 20 seconds, the Vodacom Bulls will be taking on Leinster at Croke Park. Joining us on the line right now is the SABC sport reporter, the Sport 24 senior sports reporter, the award-winning sports journalist, Ukhanyiso Chwaka.
4: Yeah, I'm Matala. Hope all is well. And I love how people always sanitize. You know, I'm so cold when the party has come
1: now. Oh, yeah, but when I put it, so the best hate is into it as the way that they should be. But nonetheless, singing a kulena, yeah, URC final Buddha, as we are just over 2 hours away before the Bulls take on Leinster. Now, the Bulls, it's not the first time that we've seen them in the grand final, but they have another opportunity to try and get this trophy. But again, unfortunately, but this time around, maybe things could be different.
4: Look, it is the fourth URC final, and Cape Bulls have found probably every way, every conceivable way to lose the final, whether they play in Pretoria, whether they play Cup, or whether they're playing in Dublin. Look, I think the thing is, the Bulls probably are the underdogs, but there's far less pressure because there's significant pressure on Chalagile Leinster to get over the line. But the Dublin populace has been unhappy with the Leinster Glenyaga, even though they reached the Champions Cup final, they're in the final of the URC. There's a happiness brewing regarding Nyelagela, how they've been speaking about the Jacques Dinaba, how they played the season. And also, one can feel that they were probably fortunate to get out of jail, Blam Kaloa against Thomas, especially with the benevolent officiating Kaholi Davidson. So, my guess one bag is not preparing with Namkandi. And more importantly, how Andrea Piardi, the referee, is actually officiating in two URC finals that have been won by the away team, will handle Gelom Kaloa and Namkandi.
1: Plenty of Springboks to speak about on the Vodacom Bulls' side, but a few missing names from the side of Leinster, while we also see that James Lowe will be playing his final game for the province.
4: You mentioned Box in particular. Kumbule, the Bulls didn't have Elrich Lowe, didn't have Ukem Hanekom, did not have Kanan Moot in last year's final. So those are three big names that have got back to Bulls, three big names that can make a difference. Look, I mean, Leinster, obviously, they're paying the price for what is a long season. Kumbule, they just have the season. They just have the Kalogi Paperians and SAA Africa. They have one like. So, I mean, for the Bulls in particular, they'll know that if Ipekiabo gets to the job and it's refed correctly, it's going to be an interesting game. But I think the Bulls probably now, I'm not talking now whenever under a new coach, but one would feel but there is an opportunity for them, so long as they just make sure that they prevent Leinster from scoring first. Leinster this season have been the team that scored the most points in the first 20 minutes of a game. They were leading 19 after 22 minutes, and there was no way back for the Bulls. I mean, the Bulls will look back at the semifinal, but you look, I mean, we were 24, 21 down after 25 minutes. But 21-3 down, but it's different. It's the final. Different emotions, different team, different composure.
1: That match will get underway from 8:30 later on tonight. You speak about the Springboks, you speak about the SAA team. Babega is the venue for the Springboks' doubleheader, where the SAA team take on Zimbabwe at 12 midday, and then the Boks get into action against the Barbarians at 3 p.m. You saw the sides and how they were constructed, but especially the SAA team with the number of young players, junior Springboks being given opportunities. How do you see these two games going along, especially when it comes to how these two sides are put together?
4: It's probably that game, if you think about it, it probably benefits the under-20s more than anything else, because but there are nine players from the under-20 group who are playing across the SAA team and the and his Springboks. So the likes of Busimo, Yakin Ahmed, Marcus Miller, you realize that as much as Izim and the Izim have a lot to gain from the SAA game, Kevin Foote, Nulumumba Kairu, you're watching this game with Jogba. How are these kids going to play against a not a test class side? You're trying to tick boxes for post 2027 because there will be a significant clash of retirement past the World Cup. So one wants to look at the result, which is again part of the cause. But I think the important part is looking at how do these youngsters perform. Because there are going to be some of them, if it's not this year, it's next year. I mean, Zaketelosiaya walked out of school last year, played in three positions for Ishaq's wing, fullback, and fly up. Marcus Muller Nabo strode out for the Stormers. So there's so many players who made the step up from Eskolwe to Super Rugby. It's just a case of to quote Alustik was saying, we need to get these kids into our system. And if we're going to go, who can sink and who can swim? And those who can't swim, be helped how to swim. But yeah, but once we're to a deep end, no one again, because they've got the buoyancy to survive.
1: Inqaqosha futhi masikabe sibeka apho namhlanje kodwa ke saphela sinqokole ke ngale final ene ye-URC plus le double head emabhokobhoko kule veki izayo sabule. That was, of course, the SABC Sport Reporter, the Sport 24 Senior Sports Reporter, the award-winning sports journalist, Ukhanyiso Chwagu. Masibone amabhokobhoko azodlala njani ngomso, masibone iBulls idlala njani namhlanje. Kwezemidlalo kanamhlanje kaMpholapholi, and for the entire week, Sivala for True FM Sport. Ndikusalele sethu nongawo.
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2: On True News at 6, namhlanje, the National Assembly Rules Committee, yamkele imigaqo emitsha relating to Section 89 inquiry, nengo kombandlela ke ye impeachment investigation kakumongameli. 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And also today it's Friday, so we do sport. Sihlalutya ke umdlalo wayizolo between Bafana Bafana and Chechia. Nalapha ke umdlalo uphele kuyitro. Hope speaking with our one and only Sanele Nongawuza. 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

0: It's NSA on this one, teaming up with Biggs as well as Warren Justin. Nah, Lika Esha, 90 before 6, right here on True FM like no one else. It's good music all the way. It's a Friday. I mean, we have to give it to you.
1: Well, South Africa, the time is now. 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
3: Yebo, Club Soweto, Eba Fit Bonjour. In 1976, Utah switch are on. And for 50 years, the nation has watched as the story unfolds. And namhlanje, the courage looks the same and different. It looks like showing up when no one believes in you. It's about finding the strength to stand up again. The courage of 1976 is a pillar in 2026. SAPC 1, Zansi for sure. The source of youth courage. 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
6: 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We have spots for 32 soccer teams and 16 netball teams. This tournament will take place at Lukilisweni Sports Ground in Bizana from the 16th to the 18th of July 2026. 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True FM brings you the Abongile Mangala Sports Tournament. 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

0: Jim Tudor on this one, teaming up with Lusunom Solo, the musical chef. Yachola. You know when your relationships are local, you tell everyone, you know, the thing is with my girlfriend, the thing is with my boyfriend. No, guys, Lampana. Gents, you will never understand. The thing is, you know, Imeji, Mzagalizola, Besi, Nanimeji. And then, honeymoon phase goes. And Diva and Johnny Lou. Send your phone and call. Oh, Johnny.
1: Ask your phone right there.
0: We are best on your walk. Roses are red, violets are blue. Roses are red, ndoni.
2: For noni.
1: When I get like one jalo, my pale good relationship, and then you move on.
0: Stop. Say that when you maintain that thing. You maintain that romance. The honeymoon phase.
1: Look, your honeymoon phase, yeah, faded. I'm not gonna lie.
0: Sure.
1: But if your honeymoon phase, I got faded to the point where you are on a daily basis.
0: You know what I've adopted recently?
1: Mm-hmm.
0: If we start trying something, trying to be in a relationship,
1: right?
0: Let's not do calls unless it's emergency.
2: I was straight to him.
0: No, the thing is that he was a calls, ne? So I know after 3 months, he's under Tula and the change in this video call before Lan. Like, Anzbana, I'm
1: right.
0: Yeah, bo. So okay. So that unga zokela into after some time uti hayipheli honeymoon phase go yanjikela.
1: So ba uyamkhumbule ke uzothina wena?
0: Once in a while I don't mind.
1: Okay.
2: Also when I said that's I think I love uhlobo uThembela I approach ngawo le into uthi ba maningaqhelisi kwasekuqalekeni. Because ngoku if you're going to send me paragraphs ngoku seku honeymoon phase and then iye ikekele relationship ngoku so
0: yeah.
2: Like, if you can't win Kelly's like, what's it called again? Then I just know.
0: Like, no, man, there's no way.
1: Now, go. How do you approach that first good night, good morning text?
0: It's like good night, good morning. That's it.
1: Oh,
0: yeah, it's like that. Also, I think I'm going to send the two shifts, to be honest with you.
1: All right.
0: Because, busy. When you listen to the show, Like, imagine on a call. So, how was your day? Did you
2: for 2 hours?
0: I got a question. Did you eat?
1: How was your day?
0: That's
2: cute.
0: No, it's not
3: Did I eat? And for 50 years, the nation has watched as the story unfolds. And namhlanje, the courage looks the same and different. Looks like showing up when no one believes in you. It's about finding the strength to stand up again. The courage of 1976 is a pillar in 2026. SAPC 1, Zansi for sure. The source of youth courage. My God.
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5: We are too bold to follow, too fresh to copy. We are the definition of real like no one else. Hashtag True Connection.
0: All right. Look, I'll tell you now. Close that computer. Close that laptop. Vala ne radio if mhlambi we security somewhere. Mabanga
2: fumane.
0: Look, Anyu. Waune SABC News when?
2: No.
0: Oh, exactly. Mascot game.

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1: Siyabuye kwakhona ngomsopho. Ah, Monday. Like no one else, soon news at 6 is up next. Kodwa lokhu kanye uzawuqala nendaba yena ngongo-6. Akusenzima, akusebird, akusentaka. Tina! Gone Ganj! We're getting into the weekend. We'll be doing all the things as in Zwag weekend. Sabi yes, we're on the Monday. Please make sure that you are safe. Scott's my puma. That's it. Gone Ganj.
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3: and commissioners, I want to say, you see, that's safe. And this is very much crucial. And the narrative that someone went there, opened with the key, and thereafter grind the safe, it is very much insane. Maybe for lack of a better word, please bear with me. Somebody without description will do that. If it is easy for you to open with the door, with the key,
2: kabemi base Malawi abangaphaya kwamawaka amathathu namakhulu amahlanu ababuyiselwe emvekhaya besuka kwelomzantsi Afrika njengoko egqatsela malinge ukuncedisa amawaka embacu kwiholo yeShewood eThekwini. 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
4: No, at least it's comforting to see that there's progress. As you can imagine, we've had people that have been here for almost 2 weeks. Women and children that are spending nights in this cold weather. It's been slow, but we are happy to say that that there is progress and that we are seeing at least more than 3,000 that are going back home. We still have, as you can see, we still have a big number of Malawians that need to go home.
2: Ikomishoni ezimeleyo yonyulo eNtshona Koloni IEC ithi zizikhululo zokuvota ezibalelwa kwiwaka namakhulu asixhenxe namashumi amabini anesithandathu eza kulungiselelwa impelaveki yokubhalisela ukuvota. 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
5: That is why, for example, in our province we'll be having 36 temporary stations simply because there are no suitable venues available. But linked to that also is the fact that we recently had a lot of adverse weather that impacted on our communities across the province. And we are closely monitoring that because some of our stations are in deep rural areas where the access roads may be blocked off, and sometimes it literally just doesn't exist anymore. So we continuously monitoring, we're working very closely with our provincial disaster and local disaster management teams and the South African Police Services.
2: ukubosa amehlo kwinqaku elithe lanqenqeza phambili esithe intloko yebutho lehawks enqunyanyisiweyo kwazulu-natal unjengelelisitshe snuna liqhubele ikomishoni yophando kamandlanga ukuba yaziva 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
6: 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us on 086-3002-375 or send us a voice note on 072-3998-092 kungenjalo ye kufacebook on our facebook page SABC indaba

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3: Requested to look at the criteria for that and to look at that is the standard. And we believe that the principle of legality is complied with, because we say that Section 57 of the Constitution grants the National Assembly that power. And we believe that in the deliberations, the purpose for such a requirement that the members expressed, that speaks to the requirement of rationality that is required in making such a rule.
2: Somlomo wendlu yowezomthetho uThokotidiza uthe wacela ukuba le mithetho mitsha yokulawula ukuguzulwa kukamongameli ithiwe thaca phambi kwendlu yowezomthetho kwiziki ezayo.
3: So I would really persuade members not to actually go for a vote on this matter, but we take the rules that we have already concluded on for the House for adoption next week if members would agree.
2: Kodwa umphexeshi we-DA yepalamente uGeorge Michalakis uluchaze olu ngquzulwano lokuqulunqwa kweli solotya njengengxaki embana.
3: Speaker, what I would suggest is that you perhaps share with us what your concerns are in this specific rule, and that the subcommittee then again for a second week go back and then further work on this. But I do think that it is completely nonsensical for us to have to go back and back and back on a specific rule that we have to a large extent already deliberated on and decided by a majority that this should be included in the rules. I would rather prefer, and I think everyone who wants to see an effective parliament would prefer, for us to deal with this matter once.
2: Kodwa omabini amalungu we-MKP uMzwane Lemanyi kunye nele EFF uSam Matthias basixhobile isicelo se-DA.
4: Our submission, Honourable Speaker, this morning is just confined to one question only. Is it constitutionally permissible to introduce a fit and proper requirement for membership of a Section 89 committee? For us as MK Party, we submit that it is not. And Honourable Speaker, we make these submissions because we're trying to avoid an embarrassing situation of Parliament having to be corrected by courts all the time. Section 47 of the Constitution exhaustively sets out who may and may not serve as a member of the National Assembly. It contains no fit and proper requirement.
5: The attempt by the Democratic Alliance to introduce an amendment to Rule 129K of the Rules of the National Assembly is somehow premature and might be an unnecessary irritation which must be dismissed with the contempt it deserves.
2: Unobhala wendlu yomthetho masibulele xhasa ungenelele naye chaze indlela ekuqhutywa ngayo xa kuchongwa amalungu wale committee.
3: The involvement of the House in the appointment of members. In terms of the current rules, I'm now referring to Rule 154 and 155, which are referenced in the impeachment rules. Members submit the names, or parties submit the names of members to the Speaker, and the Speaker publishes the names. So there is no rule that requires that these names must serve before the House. Of course, there is a rule in the impeachment rules that talk about the House possibly reviewing the decision of the Speaker within 5 days.
2: Umbhexeshwe e-ANC uMdumiseni Ntuli uye wacebisa ngelithi makubekho isivumelwano esiza kwanelisa izimvo macala.
3: I think we do need to find a compromise somehow. And I thought your summary was to a larger extent helping us with that. Because my view as well is that the rule is important and the principle of adopting the rule should be adhered to. But the work that still needs to be done, as you explained them on your summary, would necessitate that we adopt the principle, in my own view, which is the need for the rule to be in place, and then open up a process through which we can deal with the details raised by other honorable members, either opposed or not opposed to the fit and proper rule.
1: Ngalo leyo mphulaphula besilungiselelwe nguAbongwe Khubukana. 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
6: The right to vote was earned through immense sacrifice and it remains one of the most powerful tools which to participate in our democracy, but also to hold our elected officials accountable.
7: Participation in elections begins with registration, and we encourage all citizens to ensure that they are correctly registered in their voting district so that they can exercise their democratic right and contribute to shaping the future of their communities and the country.
8: To each and every eligible voter in South Africa who's been affected by poor service delivery in our municipalities, the FF Plus would like to say, it's our time. It's our time to insist on water in taps, roads without potholes, and no more sewage running down our streets. Be part of the solution. Make sure you are registered to vote or check your registration details this weekend.
9: Across South Africa, there are towns and cities that work because people chose a government that gets things working. If you live in a town or city governed by the DA, the progress we've made is worth protecting. And if you live in a town or city that isn't working, it's worth fighting for something better. And that starts with one simple step, making sure you are registered to vote.
1: Unyulo lwalonyaka luza ngexesha elibaluleke kakhulu kwidemokhrasi yeli njengokuba oqhuba nokuhlamana nabavoti nentathu nxaxheba yabantu abatsha. 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
10: Our young people who will be the first time voters, we urge them to go and register. This is about their future. It must not be decided by other people in their absence. Our youth must be part of making a decision for the future.
11: I really believe this is about our collective future. Young people, this democracy belongs to you. You are the generation that is going to lead South Africa. Therefore, let us all go register to vote this weekend. And the IEC offices are going to be open. And I'll certainly be part of the journey of the many South Africans who want to bring change in our nation.
12: This weekend is not about registration. It's about reclaiming your power. For too long, millions of South Africans have complained about unemployment, collapsing municipalities, crime, corruption, poor service delivery, and leaders who have forgotten the people. The first step towards changing that reality is to ensure that you register.
1: IEC siqinisekiso sendawo yokuhlala sidingeki ukuze ubhalise kodwa abavoti kufuneka banikezele ngedile esechanekileyo yendawo abahlala kuzo uqinisekisa kuba babekwa kwizikhulu lezichanekileyo zokuvota. 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
1: It is now 21 minutes after 6. 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Oh, okay. Yes, thank you so much. thank you so much for joining us enkobeni esanele. Ithe iphela first half izolo. Baba balandeli bemincila abanye belahla netawula kodwa ke yaphinde yavuka eBafana Bafana. Ungathi mhlambe badlale njani? Ucoach usebenzise the same strategy as last week?
13: So sibulise kuwe qala abantu sibulise ke nakomphulaphuli we True FM. Ucoach bayitshintshile man into yayizolo. They changed things around. I strategy besingafani at all. It's more of how iBafana Bafana is known to play. Yehlo besidlale ngayo izolo is how iBafana Bafana is known to play. It's the way that people were expecting iBafana to play when we came up against Mexico. So it was a completely different strategy and it actually worked. It goes to what I also said last week as well, kuzendithi. When I watched the match between the Czech Republic and East South Korea, I actually had the inkling that if South Africa has a chance to beat the Czech Republic, because how South Korea played against them last week and how we play normally is how Ziafan. So when South Korea played that way last week, they showed that Czechia is beatable. In as much as we didn't beat them, but we did show that there was a chance for us to win. So better strategy, different strategy. That's normally how South Africa plays.
1: So he deserved to last week in his strategy sack.
13: Deserves is a very strong word. Okay. I would understand why people were criticizing him, because that's not how South Africa normally plays. How we approached that game against Mexico isn't how Bafana plays. How Bafana plays is what we saw yesterday. But I lean on the thing that I said of, he tried something new. He tried something that they felt was going to work, and it just did not work. It's not to say that he was afraid or he was scared, but he had a game plan that he felt was going to work, which I think that he would have probably changed it in the second half to what we saw yesterday, last week. He would have probably changed to that, but then because we got a red card so early on in the game, then he couldn't really do that. And then we got another red card as well, which didn't really help matters. So because of those two red cards, I think he might have wanted to go back to that, but he just couldn't. So he doesn't necessarily deserve the criticism, I would say. He deserves more of the whole thing of, we know that you've gotten us this far, and you would not have done what you did last week if you didn't already think why it would work.
1: So Letro, yeah, Izolo, Yalniga, Itheba, mhlambe kudoka ukuthi kwabe kufake goal, wathi xibilili kancinci. 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
13: So as it stands right now, Mexico is the only team in the entire tournament who has qualified for the next round. South Korea are in second place, but they have 3 points, while Czechia and South Africa are in third and fourth respectively. They have 1 point apiece. Remember that in this tournament, it's not just the top two who go through to the next round. It is also the eight best third place teams. So Bafana Bafana, in as much as we might not finish in second place, if we are amongst the eight best third place teams, we could also go through to the next stage. What needs to happen in our favor is that we need Korea Republic, South Korea, to lose against us, number one. So we need to win first and foremost to give us the best chance. So that will bring us to 4 points. And then, you know, we need Czechia to either draw or maybe even beat Mexico. We need them to lose against Mexico, Czechia, because if they lose against Mexico and we beat Korea Republic, then we will qualify for the next round in at least second place.
1: Now, I'm going to calculate. We're going forward. In South Korea, what are the chances?
13: So, South Korea, badlala ngehlobo esidlala ngalo nathi thina or ngehlobo esidlala ngalo ewe in South Korea, and the physical makeup of the South Korea players is similar to us. They don't have that many players who are of like a big physical stature. Czech Republic players, bona, only two if not three of their starting players were less than 180 meters tall, which is 1.8 centimeters tall. Most of the players there, sort of, they're less than 1.8, which means Bafuchana as compared to them. Czechia players are very, very tall. But South Korea players are similar to us in terms of how they're built, bona. But what separates them and us is that bayabaleka bona and bayabayeki ubaleka. And Hugo Bros did mention this yesterday, that bona it's like bafaki petri and then they just keep going and going. So abayeki ubaleka, abadinwa, and the fact that they are more technically sound than we are in terms of first touches abo or receive ibhola kakuhle, getting into those spaces quicker. So they have more technical ability than we do, and I don't want to say they are fitter than us, but they run more than us. But in terms of the physicality of it all, we can match them on that. So what needs to happen is that we need to keep up with them, and we need to impose ourselves on them and put them on the back foot for us to have a chance to win.
1: Okay. Masilele ke mphula wena sanele kumdlalo ozayo between South Africa and South Korea. We are crossing fingers and hoping ukuba bafana fana noko iza kwenza kahle.
13: Ingxaki one ke ngoku ke uzakwazi uvuka ekuseni.
1: I'll do my best.
13: Ngoba la match ingo 3xn olesini.
1: I'll do my best just for ibafana bafana. Thank you so much sanele mango ngokusinodisa ukuhlalutye lomba.
13: Kubola lathini.
1: As we await umdlalo between South Korea and South Africa, hoping that South Africa will make us proud.
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1: 27 minutes ngoku ebethile insimbi yesithandathu xa si before siqukumbeleke inkqubo ndaba yakho masikuphatheleke emphulaphuli kwiimali ke zezimali. Okay, we'll bring you the commodities. The rand is trading at 16 rand 47 cents to the US dollar, 21 rand 76 cents to pound sterling, and 18 rand 87 cents to the euro. In commodities, the gold is trading at $4,148 and platinum at $1,656 per ounce, while Brent crude oil is at $79.86 a barrel. Masingeneke nakwimozulu yeminyangomso. In the western half of the Eastern Cape, cloudy with fog in places in the morning, otherwise fine and cool, becoming partly cloudy in the afternoon. The wind along the coast will be light to moderate northeasterly, reaching fresh to strong in places. In the eastern half of the Eastern Cape, morning fog in places south of the escarpment, otherwise fine and cold to cool, becoming partly cloudy in the afternoon. The wind along the coast will be light to moderate northeasterly, becoming fresh to strong in the afternoon. Your minimum and maximum temperatures: Gqeberha 923, Makanda 721, Engqoba 320, Robert Sobukwe Town 522, Kugombo City 1123, Port St. John's 1122, Mthatha 721, Komani 520, Eqonce 823. Ngawo ke mphulaphuli amaqondo obushushu beminyango omso owaphathelwa ngabakwa South African Weather Service.
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1: 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Thank you so much wasibeleka indlebe kwinkqubo ndaba yakho. Inkosi kakhulu Liko Jack, Thonakazi Vusani, ayabonga ke Kana and Sukusa Chuma, our senior producer, our executive producer ngukhonzeka Lubamo. So dibana ngakhona ke mphulaphuli on Monday evening between 6 and 7 ku True News at 6. Goodbye.

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1: We believe that in our country there shall be no minority, there shall be no majority, there shall just be people. 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

Nazari Barba, Pangrat Tiger. Ah yes. Ah yes. Ah yes. Ah yes. Ah yes.

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But opinions don't count. It's your ex that does. So come 20 and 21 June, get up, show up, and register to vote. 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

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I do. I do. I do. Or party with party. Samora Mangesi on True FM. He's really like no one else.

song is Happy Days. That one is by DJ Dira, Prince Bulo, as well as Zanda Zakuza. Inherently so. That one, you can't even say in the one I expected anybody else to be on that track. Before that, played you Kekeleza. That one is by Focalistic EQ, as well as Tama T. Welcome to True Hits on True FM. Like no one else, with myself, Samora Mangesi. I'm here with you all the way from 7 p.m. until 10 p.m. this evening. It is indeed Friday, and I hope you're having yourself a great one so far. If not, don't worry. So, you know, we change things up for you, Ebomin Bako, and make sure that you have yourself a great weekend starting right now. Okay? At True FM, hashtag True Hits. It's just the name of the show with indeed a hashtag in front of it. It's the 19th of June, 2026. And I think we're just about halfway through the year. What have you managed to do with the first half of the year? What is it that you still want to do with the second half of the year? Anyway, in just a bit, I'm going to let you know what's coming up. But don't worry, it's the usual stuff. We've got news too.

0: Featuring PK Monaliza, right, on True Hits on True FM, like no one else. Before that one, played you, 031 Chopper, El Chapo, Benzo, featuring the one and only Roscoe Steezy, Kunyanaege, Optimist Music, ZA, and Just GG. It's officially 19 minutes after the hour of 7. And I says, as I say, welcome to True Hits on True FM, like no one else. If you're just joining us, don't worry. We're just getting things started. We're literally just getting things warmed up. But ke ngoku lixesha lokubana ndixelele basiphathele into nayo enkqubeni yethu yanamhlanje. We've got a standard show, right? That new brand new style of right on True Hits on True FM, like no one else. In the second hour, it's a part of like mix. He's here every single Friday. And then in our third and final hour, I then bring you your true hits, hit after hit, one right after the other. So stick around for all of that and so much more coming up in Kubenia to Ian and Planter. We may switch things around a little bit because it seems like some of the things that we're meant to have are not having. Some of the people we're meant to have are not peopling. But it's going to be a great show. Either way, regardless, so tell a friend to tell a friend to tell a friend. It is going to be Iwaza.
1: Guys, we're always posting, commenting, and clapping back. 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

played you Unana Tula the remix by Cubs at a Small DJ Maphorisa on that one. Amba Wunyana Yege, Unjelik, Youngstana, and Xolani Guitars. Before that one, also played you Connector by Mandi Sakhadebe, Austin Baloyi, otherwise known as the likes of Khalil Harrison, Limo Crazy, featuring Sika, RSA, and El Chapo. Kicked it off with Pabi Cooper, Reese Madlisa, Buster 99, and Juicy with City's Pity Pity. It's 26 minutes before the hour of 8. You're still tuned in to True Hits on True FM like no one else. Remember, Skonapayana, Facebook at True FM, hashtag True Hits, just the name of the show, with a hashtag in front of it. Remember, again, no matter where, not cloud to mela, mialezo wako panel with comment section here too. That means that you essentially become a co-host, Yelena Nkubo. So come through, co-host.

0: And you're still tuned in to True Hits on True FM, like no one else. Anyway, right now it's time for that new, brand new Kaluyeva right here on True Hits on True FM, like no one else.
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0: So right now, it is indeed time for us to get into that new, brand new Kaluyeva tonight, with True Hits on True FM, like no one else. And we're joined by Uthandisile in the studio right now to chat about his, I can't even say brand new single.
2: Yeah, man.
0: I can't even say brand new single. You know, it's so new that it's new, I think, even to the point where it's unavailable.
2: Yeah, man. I got for my niggi, he says.
0: Welcome to the show, brother.
2: Ndiyabulela mna kwethu bala phekha man kunjani buthi
0: Ndishabe ngoso shabo wena
2: Ndiyabulela buthi
0: Bese ndicinga mfana into bana awuzi
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2: Yeah man
0: It's I'm the drama I'm the problem I'm the issue because I sent you the wrong time.
2: Yeah.
0: But thank you so much for coming. I really do appreciate it. For those of you who have not been introduced to Uthandisile,
2: yes.
0: For those who don't know Uthandisile yet,
2: yeah.
0: For those who were not here the last time that you were here, kasixelele kancinci about Uthandisile, where he comes from.
2: But I'm ndiyabulela man mndakwethu uthole lithuba ndiyabulela uba lapha ekhaya Uthandisile mndakwethu imvumi yomzantsi Afrika Uthandisile imvumi ezalwa kuqumbu e-Eastern Cape yakhulela kwilali 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
0: you are inspired
2: yes
0: so what made you decide to make this project
2: Okay but uma ndiqala apha mina kwethu mina kwasekhuleni kwami ndingumuntu okhule ethanda isinto into zakwantu kwakhulu
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2: yes.
0: We understand
2: yes.
0: Okay, this is the inspiration.
2: Yeah.
0: However, Gengogo, as a musician, kumsebenzi wakho lo.
2: Yes.
0: So it's either uzasixelela ndobana hayi bra bendisebenza nje kungekho mali. 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

0: so you all know that man booze. Yeah. Okay. And Tando Bana said Pesgoneska Kangasive. So here it is, Tandisile, the brand new song. So new.
1: Yeah, man.
0: That it's not even available yet. This one is called Kula Gwete. Yeah, man.

0: umuntu ongenazo izinto ezimvelela endleleni
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0: Okay, but I'm like, lengoma izophuma but I'm izophuma ihamba nezinye ngoba ndizokhupha iEP and featureshe indombi yase Matatiel abathi nguVenji. 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
1: And kule EP, right? What is the messaging? Yeah, EP. We understand kula wedini and what it's speaking about. EP yona. Because I mean, if you're going to release an EP, it's a body of work. It's 5 to an album,
0: yes.
1: Pretty much. So does the messaging continue from Kula Gwetini through to the other songs? Or what can we expect to hear?
0: Okay, but I'm going to ingoma zam zingoma zothando. Njengoba like EP yam izaba ingoma izaba nomculo we Afro Jazz we Afro Pop. So pa ndizabe ndicula ngothando ndibe ndicula ngesintu.
1: And then when it comes to visually, you know, siyathanda umamela umculo.
0: Except.
1: And so umamela nje umculo siyathanda nokhe sibone.
0: Except.
1: Simbone lo muntu uculayo.
0: Yebo.
1: Sibone mhlambi ke nebali eli associated with lento si mameleyo. Silibone elibali, silibukele TV nako YouTube.
0: Exact.
1: Zikhona music videos that's not expected.
0: Yeah.
1: Laphi?
0: Zikhona but music video and is loaded ake ngoku apha ku TikTok and then uthandisile nge 14 next month uzobe shoot a music video wayo lengoma ithiqula ku team.
1: So what's the plan? What are we going to be seeing in the music video? Can you give a breakdown ye treatment and is ayinika I director yenu noma hey sifuna ibe nje
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1: Okay. All right, now it's officially 1 minute after the hour of 8. Welcome to the second hour of True Hits on True FM like no one else. In just a bit, it's going to be time for us to drop a bar but not a bar of soap because if you're in prison, you'd need to pick it up. So stick around for that in just a bit.
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0: man behind it is with us in studio right now. Coming up to Tommy Sailor.
1: What are you hoping Abantu will take away from Lego Mayako?
2: Yeah, Brandi, umyalezo endu thumela phaka kakhulu ndiyawuthemba ngoba ndiyathemba njengoba benikhinda atsho kwandlandlolo akekho

0: DJ featuring DJ Nomsa the King, Miss Peter Lege, another iteration of Ngoma Peter Tiennent, which is called Kabalungu, right here on True Hits on True FM, like everyone else. It's 6 minutes after the hour of 8. Sahlile naye ke uthandisile apha e-studio. It's time for us to sneeze on the beat and make that beat sick. It's time for us to drop a bar, but not a bar of soap, because if we're in prison, we'd have to pick it up.
1: It's time for power, but not a bar of soap. Sneeze on the beat on True Hits.
0: Me bra.
2: Exactly.
0: So, in this part of the show, right, is we drop a bar.
2: Exactly.
0: And then we have no rap.
2: Yeah, yeah.
0: Huh?
2: Yeah, man.
0: Okay. No, so what we do is that is si pege ngoma enja, brand new.
2: Okay.
0: Yeah, well, I didn't want to say leyako besiva. It's that new brand new skalwiz. But then we come up with one as well here in the studio. So what I'm going to do is I'm going to play us a beat. And this one, no, it's up your alley. No, this one, it's up your alley. It's something that's very familiar to the type of music that you do.
2: Okay.
0: And then we come up with something brand new here in the studio that will only be heard once. So it's been everyone up here.
2: Yeah, man.
0: Upon Bam Sam, because the finest decided, the banner up at 4FM is when the compilation album. Also, Kubasti Bansa, as long as artists, as a sneezer on the beat.
2: Yeah.
0: But otherwise, it's only going to be heard once. It's going to be a special moment between yourself and the listener. And yeah, so you ready?
2: I'm ready, Budwam.
0: So in this audience, I'll call on Mame like beat.
2: Okay.
0: We'll listen to the beat, we'll go away for a bit, and then we'll come back. Yeah,
2: okay.
0: Alright, so here we go.
1: It's drop a bar, but not a bar of soap. Sneeze on the beat on True Hits.
0: Let's go ahead and sneeze on the beat.

0: night. I think we've heard the song. I think we've heard the beat. So what we're going to do is we're going to give ourselves some time. We're going to give ourselves some time to make sure that what we're putting together for you is of top quality, 100% upper class standard. My Buddha.
1: Example one.
0: And one that is already one.
1: Brandy.
0: Okay. I get. Right after this, it's going to be that brand new, that you only ever hear once. Right, John True, that's on True FM like no one else. Ingoma is opila. Mazo moya kuphela.
2: Ndithi sikuthathela isisulu esenzelwe wena. 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

0: Jackson, Les, featuring Sin Malo, Tango, Supreme, Methodin, Zala, Siaguas, Skula now, Lenda Wipal. Name of the song is Mzala. It's 14 minutes after the hour of 8. Right, you're on True Hits on True FM. Like no one else, be sure to tell a friend, to tell a friend, to tell a friend. Bezo Carolina, no no pinging, no no roinda, sakai bakla linobana. No man, but we're party is hosting on 89.3 to 107.8 True FM Street. And right now, it's time for us to drop that bar. It's time for us to sneeze on that beat. Tani seluchuluba already. I hope we're now ready at home as well. My brother.
1: Yeah, man.
0: It's about that time.

0: You'll only ever hear that one once. You'll never hear it again. Only ever hear it once, right here on the airwaves on True Hits on True FM, like no one else. His name is Thandi Sile, and of course he was here to tell us about his brand new EP that's coming out, and of course a brand new single that is still to come out as well. It's called Kula Kwedini. Mephura, thank you so much for joining us, man. For those who are looking for Thandi Sile, for those who are looking for the new music when it does come out, ufumane gapi?
1: Butwa mdiyabulela kakhulu mntakwethu, man. 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
0: 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But right now it's time for our True Hits Mix, esiphekelwe ngudj wethu simthanda kakhulu ke udj wethu who is always here every single week, Umlilo 26. And lemon zango kutsho ke ndithi there is a fire on the mountain, so run.
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0: And with that, what DJ Beto always do this for free, man. So the one way you can go about supporting them, go on to Tando, Pana, Makasa, Tungabelulano, at True FM, hashtag True Hits, or Kanye at The Real Lilo 26.

0: 6 yet again on the ones and twos, Spadle Mix here to True Hits Mix. As it turns out, every single Friday he is here. Ndiyandi choge, that's the guy. And the one or DJ to do this absolutely for free. So please show them some love. Exactly, let me Selena Gamlilo 26 right here on True Hits on True FM, like no one else. And of course, you can find him on the socials at Real Mlilo 26. That's at Real Mlilo 26. Daf manega ke payana ko ongelo makaso ngulelwano okanye umkhangele napayana ku email yakhe uyafumaneka ke mnasekhaya uzomfumana phana kubongani t381@gmail.com. That's bongani t381@gmail.com. Real Mlilo 26 on the pages as well as on 078-180-3694. That's 078-180-3694. So shout out to him. Be sure to show him some love. Continue to say ndobana emanjonga bra nithandilele mix yakho. Of course, sikhona phana ke ko Facebook. Ungandumelela ke umyalezo wakho otshoyo ndobana jonga ndikumamele samora. So be sure to continue to keep those messages coming through. Let's go ahead and check who has marked the register. Okwangoku sikhe sibone ndobana ngubani na ohleli nathi apha enkqubeni with us, right? So as we check part of Facebook really quickly, I want to remind you that when you do send us umyalezo, it means that you are a co-host yale nkqubo. It means that you are indeed a co-host yalena nkqubo. And I love it when you are indeed interacting with me. It feels like you're sitting across the desk. Also sends a call of trouble. So what we're going to do, let's go ahead and just see Mangobani. Now we've got Uzwili Kanyile now. So this is a song for you. And then we've got Upesh Matlamini Water. I'll be into the last hour, or just a willow veil. Jeez, Black Star, I said hashtag True Hits. What up, Samora, Galilei Potoi, and Ngapagati, like inside, which is some tata. Then we'll go to Snekaya, Komsana, I said, Ginanga, evening, Mr. Mangesi. Killing hour, always, Pagati, Evdekini, Yenzagamnandi, and Isho. And then we've got Usandi, Lesas, Wayo, Panyeka, Utgena, present in Kubeni, which is the Opium, the two young Nigel Samuels, sitting in the corner, I'm Sass in Kubeni, the Kelina, where the Lapa, and was it place. Then we've got Unkosi Mande, Mendela, I said again, the Pula, Pule, Gomonde, the Sepizana, Uche, and Rabeni Danko, some girl, some finale, said, well, a happy Friday, welcome to True Hits with Samara Magesi, Utik Mamel, and some dance, and I got 9. My new volume, shout out to Pio Matthews, the city issue. Nana Tula, you. See, my sister Matilda said hashtag True FM 89.9. Hashtag True Hits with Samora Magesi. Ola Skim. Till now, apa in Kubeni till the last hour. Ucho ese kong. Right now, we also do have Umdlalo, which we are anticipating, waiting for with bated breath. It is indeed the 2026 FIFA World Cup Group D match between United States of America versus Australia. And it is coming from Lumen Field in Seattle, Washington, USA. The one and only Sana Lenonga Uzo Daseida has got that for us. My Buddha.
1: Samara Kunjan.
0: Pilele bra, what's up with?
1: I know, see, I pile not a condo.
0: Take one little one, well, a voice note at 25 seconds young, eh? Funny, it in the end.
1: Babu, my belief voice, no Benzo Telling, imagine, and you know, that's my happy. And you know, that's my buying.
0: 25 seconds again. Do now no it had done a match.
1: 25 seconds.
0: For a whole 25 seconds.
1: It's a Lumen Field, Linda Mugala Lemach, and I got a composer bands of my decon.
0: Oh,
1: say USA 18.
0: Dollars! Hey, Seattle of all places.
1: Hey, yeah.
0: Shout out, brother. What's happening tonight? What can we anticipate for it?
1: So we're gonna go again. Some more and I go again. Pull up, Oli. We're True FM, Lumen Field. That's where we're at this evening for the Group D encounter between Australia and the United States of America. Lumen Field, otherwise known as Seattle Stadium, for the purposes of the FIFA World Cup 2026. Remember, Lumen about Patalanga is a sponsor for a World Cup, so we can't actually say Pope Bonabawazu put in Lumen Field, Yakona Patina Sawazu, because that's what we know the stadium to be. Seattle, Washington is the venue, and that's where the USA is hosting this game against Australia. It's a Group D encounter. It's officially match number 32 of this entire tournament. Lumen Field, of course, did host a couple of games prior to this one, including a match that involved Belgium and Egypt in a Group G. That match ended by a goal-all draw. So I want to get by Lenny Esmin. There's also another game to come here on the 24th of this month, when Bosnia and Herzegovina take on Qatar. We'll also be watching yet another Egypt game where they take on the Islamic Republic of Iran in Group G once again. But for now, we're here as we're listening to a national anthem. Yes, Australia, advance Australia fair. And then right after that, Sabesima Melek.

0: thanks to two goals from Muhaji, right, for them to recover to win that one by 2-1. They've never met, though, in the World Cup stage. This will be the first time ever. We'll see how the Australians do. When you look at America, it's a team that is comprised of players who do ply their trade in the European side of things. When you look at Australia, a number of their players plying their trade, Payanege, Australia, and in some parts of England, Nassau Wales as well, and even in the Netherlands. So we'll see how they do. USA, Bona, they're confident that they can take this one, but Australia, it's a quiet confidence for them because they're a team that can be very threatening, especially when you see what they did to Turkey by beating them by 2-0. We'll see when this one kicks off at 9 p.m. In the next hour, we'll let you know what those starting lineups look like. It's Australia against USA, match number 32, FIFA World Cup 2026.
1: Let's have our own World Cup match right now. Right? So, since you're there and you are hearing the Australian national anthem, I'll sing the Star Spangled Banner.
2: All right.
1: You sing the Australian national anthem.
2: Okay.
1: And then we see who does better.
2: All right.
1: Okay. So you start.
2: Australian national anthem. Let's see. Come and join Wingley. Yeah, 1-2-1-2. It's kind of like an Australia, let us all rejoice, for we are one and free with

0: Fé! 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
1: Ai, não. 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Ok, enjoy the match. To say that, suddenly, we're going to lose, I guess, singing that national anthem. And for those of you who didn't hear or don't know the Star Spangled Banner, because

Amen. But ke kudala sayivaleyo besifuna uvaleya seAustralia singayivanga singayaziyo abantu abaninzi. So ke shout out to Taseda for giving us that rendition of the Australian National Anthem. It's 3 minutes before the hour of 9. This one is Ishmael and Ben Major. It's called Ngena. Now we can get

0: It's officially 10 minutes after the hour of 9, right? You're on True, it's on True FM, like no one else. Played you Mupipe by Bugs and Keys, Benzo and Tango Supreme. Before that one, also played you EQ El Chapo, as well as Optimus Music ZA and Fat Crow Key. Okay. Then we've got Ngena by Ishmael, as well as Ben Major. You're still tuned into True, it's on True FM, like no one else. And it's going to be a great hour, final hour of the show. We're going to get more from Uta Seda in just a bit.
1: Zansi, this year reminds us that South Africa is a nation of courage, resilience, and freedom. 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This message was brought to you by the Government Communication and Information System, the GCIS.
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0: technically the one song we need. It's Deep Sam Mahu and MJ. The name of the song is Ma'Afrika. There's one thing that'll definitely unite us. It'll be music. And hopefully we can remember that unity when we're playing against big teams. But right now it's not our turn. It's America, the USA versus Australia. Dase Dage is there ready to unpack it for us. Brother.
1: So we're going to go again. Some order to go again. Pulapuli, we're True FM. We do have our first goal of the game. It is a Group D fixture between the United States of America and Australia. And after 11 minutes of gameplay, in the 11th minute, the USA took the lead courtesy of an own goal by one of Australia's centre-back defenders, Cameron Burgess, the number 21. Just could not deal with a cutback cross by Florian Balogun. A great run by Balogun on the left wing, running towards the baseline, then cutting it back, forcing Burgess to concede the own goal. Chance now for the USA through a corner, but the referee blowing for a handball. He is going to say Weston McKennie. That is going to be a free kick to Australia. Pressure reliever now for the Australians, and a chance for them to clear from their own half. And as you have a look at that corner, it was the USA. Definitely a great header towards the goal, but great block by Australia off the chest. Off the chest of one of the Australians there. Their number five defender, Antoine Robinson. Let's give you those starting 11s now as the USA lead this game by a goal to nil. That number five defender for Australia, rather, was Jordan Boss. Yanagio Anthony Robinson is of the USA. Let's give you that lineup for Australia that the head coach, Tony Popovich, has decided to pick for this game. The goalkeeper, of course, is there, Patrick Beach. And when we're talking about the defenders, we're talking about Alessandro Sicardi, Jacob Italiano, Jordan Boss. There's also Cameron Burgess, the one who unfortunately conceded the own goal. And their captain, Harry Suter, is also their five defenders for Australia. And in the midfield, I see Paul Okon-Engsler. I also see Aidan O'Neill, as well as another midfielder, Ekoyege Paina for Australia, number seven, Wabo, Matthew Leckie. Starting on the midfield, Namhlanje ke Uleckie. Call again, no, number 23, Wabo, Unishan Velupile. And then up front, it is their number nine, Australia, Gepayana, Mohamed Torre. They're lining up in a 5-4-1 formation to start this game. Very defensive-minded are the Australians in this one, as their number five defender, Upos, with a face, or with a hand in the face of Weston McKennie, chucking the first yellow card of the game. Jordan Boss, yellow carded in this one. For the USA, Matt Fries is their goalkeeper. And then, of course, we also do have a four-man defense for the American team. Tim Ream is there alongside Anthony Robinson, as well as Chris Richards. I also do see Ukuba Osejinyo Dessen. As much as he's listed as a defender here, he's actually playing a very high-up role on the wing side, on the right wing. And then, of course, in the midfield, Ukonage Tillman, their number 17, Malik Tillman, right next to number 4, Tyler Adams, who's the only player for the USA who's at risk of missing their next game should he be booked in this one. And like I mentioned earlier on, Serginho Des playing up front on the right wing, while their number 9, Ricardo Pepe, is on the left wing. And through the middle, it is Weston McKennie. And right in front of all of them is the man who scored a brace in the USA's first game against Paraguay, Florian Balogun. And speaking about Balogun, making the interception now on the left wing, chipping it in. No dice. That was actually Ricardo Pepe with that interception, chipping it in for Florian Balogun. Australia with all to do now, trailing by a goal to nil in this game. 18 minutes of football played at the Lumen Field. Maybe the music lovers will love this one. Sierra is in attendance here with her husband, Russell Wilson. She was the one handing over the match day coin to our referee for today, Felix Sawyer of Germany. Sierra in the crowd. Let's see if she'll be inspirational for the USA. 1-0 in the first half.
0: Okay, so Deseda, since you're seeing Sierra there, Sierra or Babes Wotum?
1: Sierra.
0: So it's not even a question. seluhlala apho e United States seluhlala apho seluhlala apho no Sierra wakho you guys can level up thina sasihlala no babes uthi umawethu sizaziyela kades we

0: Ai, mas tem mina vazada.
1: Dupla letra. Ai, ai, ai, ai, ai, ai, ai, ai, ai, ai, ai, ai, ai, ai, ai, ai, ai, ai, ai, ai, ai, ai, ai, ai, ai, ai, ai, ai, ai, ai, ai, ai, ai, ai, ai, ai, ai, ai, ai, ai, ai, ai, ai, ai, ai, ai, ai, ai, ai, ai, 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

0: There were the singers Johnny Get Johnny, PC, Mr. Jazzyk, as well as Zantin and Papi S.A. Right, yeah, on to hits like no one else. Of course, we are still going to be heading over to Utaseta all the way in the United States of America as it brings us Lamdlalo, which is the FIFA World Cup Group D match between the United States of America going up against Australia from the Lumen Field Stadium in Seattle, Washington, United States of America. Of course, Sikona Pineke, who Facebook, Amazon Fona Corner, at True FM. Someone say hashtag here too. The hashtag is True Hits, okay? Make sure to use that hashtag. That way we're able to find you and collate all of the different messages which I hear. Good? All of the different messages. So, mbabonba, kobana balaphe ekhaya. I've got Pio Matthews. Audio Pio Yana, hashtag, True Hits, Happy Friday, Mpatuwe Party, Kalagam Nandi Radio. Akusabandi betuna, buphela nini umsika, undikuqule. As we get to the last hour, which is from Tanzanico 17. And then, we've also got Notemba Dwenga, sitting in Mamele. Ujoy SMP go plantation mtata. Liziwe malata at Cockstat with hashtag trade. Some other song get a Cockstat. Ujwaka MP in the corner put in the lapa ekapa and the buye espan. Shout out to you. And then Umpo Dimbanyika Utkenaga. I'm tuned in. Then we've got Usovi Utkenaga. That's True FM for you. Bafun Zibor Rastamakumera, which is a song from Guenani at America, Jamaica Street. Shout out to you as well. And last but not least, Snedemba Ngudle, Utkinage. Hey, Tasamora, Iakale Wales, M. Bolombo, great place, Boshweme, Utkinage, SM Tata. So, until a hashtag yetu, and a hashtag true hits. Right now, it's a Kalimbagwens Imbi, a top. And 30 minutes before see a pioneer get Quincy Mbia Shumi, where I say goodbye to you. But little Silent Manas Pina, somewhere the pioneer Lumen Field in Seattle, in Washington, USA, where Osana Lenunga was standing by to let us know what is currently happening with the United States of America going up against Australia in their Group D World Cup match.
1: We're going to go again, somewhere to go again, pull up only with True FM. We're in the 30th minute right now here at the Lumen Field, otherwise known as the Seattle Stadium in the FIFA World Cup 2026. It is the USA going up against Australia. Group D, officially match number 32 of the tournament. USA leading this one by a goal to nil, thanks to an own goal scored by Australia's defender, Cameron Burgess, after a great left-wing run by Florian Balogun. USA, of course, have kept the pressure on Australia and have threatened to extend their scoring a couple of times early on in this first half. And it looks like they might just be threatening once again, as they do have a corner. The corner will be taken by Tillman with USA. Malik Tillman, who plays for Bayer Leverkusen in Germany. E2K, of course, Alapake, USA, taking the corner. Great delivery over to what looked like Weston McKennie, but he missed it that time. Great competition to chase the ball between Alex Freeman and Australia's own number 21, Cameron Burgess. But Genogo Freeman, Yenege Ufumene Gelapola. Looks like he's shaping to throw. Thought it was going to be a long throw, but he took a short one instead. Remember that there are those new rules in this World Cup where you have 5 seconds to take a throw-in, but several players have found a loophole to this rule. Ingati, the countdown from 5 seconds only starts when a player has actually picked up the ball. We've seen some players, Ingati Kolengu, Andy Robinson, West Scotland, in their first game, when he was walking to the ball trying to waste time, and the referee did not start the count up until he picked up the ball in his hand. So in as much as these new rules were made to try and quell the time wasting that happens in football, players continue to find loopholes around it. Shrill blast of the whistle by the referee, Felix Sawyer, as he hands out a yellow card. Another one to Australia, this time to Chris Richards, the central defender. Not to Chris Richards. In fact, it is Alessandro Sicardi, the number three central defender. Chris Richards, Ngwe USA, it is. Studs. Ekatsini. Ingakoxisa lena Sicardi. Bana baninzi ke bebesithi uLionel Messi yena ke meba ufumane i-red card for doing the exact same thing as Sicardi. Sicardi yena getting a yellow card apha. Maybe eyes will be on the video assistant referee, uBastian Dunkett. But ingathi uthoma kuqhutyekekwe. Free kick for USA. Sompembo uthi foul committed by Australia, or committed by the USA rather. On number 13 of Australia, Aiden O'Neill. Turnover ball, free kick. Sithetha ke ngeLumen Field ke Mphulaphuli, besesitshilo earlier on that uSiyara ukhona apha. She's the one who handed over the coin, the match day coin, to the referee for today, Felix Zwoya. Zwoya ke supported by Robert Kemper, Kemter rather, as well as Christian Dietz, all of from Germany, while Katia Garcia of Mexico is there as the fourth match official. Bastian Dunkett ukhona ke as the VAR official, assisted by uHamza El Farik of Morocco and Bram van Driesche of Belgium. Sierra ukhona ke apha ke kuthiwa ndifumene i-message esithi efondini ango Sierra yethu ndokhoyo apha mani uhamba odibene nesistadium esithethi ngomculo qha apha. No Russell Wilson is also there. Umyeni ka Sierra yena ke. Russell Wilson also has history with the stadium, having played here for the Seattle Seahawks, which is the NFL team which calls the stadium home in Lumen Field. Seattle Seahawks, of course, are the Super Bowl champions Zalonyaga, having won the Super Bowl after beating the New England Patriots go February. Russell Wilson, also a Super Bowl champion himself, having won Super Bowl 48 in the year 2014 for the Seattle Seahawks. So some history right there for you sports lovers, especially abake babukeli NFL. Yaqhubeka umdlalo noko apha ke USA. After 35 minutes of football, it is a USA 1 Australia 0. USA, of course, looking to add to their lead. Masibone ke halftime bazobe imenjani na.

0: ST Sobzin and Zintlebe City Alkuzeki. Before that one, played you Nanini Nam, or Nanini rather, by Camp Masters featuring Mbumi. Kicked it off with The Q and Zawadi Yamungu. Name of the song is Tula Tula, but right now, let's get one last update from Buta Seda before I hand over to the one and only Hope Maweni. He is all the way Lumen Field in Seattle, Washington, in the USA. He's got that FIFA World Cup Group D match between United States of America versus Australia. So, Taseda Buddha.
1: So, we're going to go again some more. We're going to go again, Polapoli, with True FM. First half is slowly coming to an end right now. There's only a few seconds of time left. We're in added time, 7 minutes of added time. And I'll tell you as to why we had 7 minutes. Australia right now finally entering the USA's penalty box. But just as I say that, the man entering in there gets pushed off of the ball. And he wants to have a fight about it. But he's told, nah, nah, nah, son. It's half time now. You had your chance and you didn't take it. USA on top. Last time we chatted, it was USA 1, Australia 0. But I can tell you, as of right now, or as of the 43rd minute, it is United States of America 2, Australia 0. The second goal for the States coming courtesy of Alex Freeman. It was a set-piece move. It was a corner kick for the USA. And they delivered it to the edge of the area where an unmarked Serginho Dest was waiting. And in him being unmarked, he took a long-range shot from outside the box. But then that long-range shot was blocked by Australia. But the block, unfortunately, was resulted in a loose ball that flew over the head of everybody. And just as the Australia goalkeeper, Patrick Beach, thought he could get it, Alex Freeman got his head onto the ball first and headed it into the net. Now, the flag did go up, of course, from the assistant referee, Christian Dietz. He put up the flag to say that Freeman is offside. However, upon review by the video assistant referee, that is Bastien Dunkert, assisted by Hamza El Farik of Morocco, as well as Bram van Driessche of Belgium, the German Bastien Dunkert gave the communication to his fellow German on the field with the whistle, Felix Sawyer, and told him that, yes, there was an offside in that build-up, but the offside was

0: before we can resume with the game. Halftime right now at Lumen Field. It is Australia 0, USA 2. Group D, match number 32 of the 2026 FIFA World Cup, continues in the next hour.
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1: It's now just shy of 4 minutes before the hour of 10. Let's find out if we have Mr. Hope Mweni, who can tell us. Mr. Mweezy, are you there, sir?
3: Yes, I'm here.
1: Hello, Mr. Mweezy. Mr. Mweezy, are you there, sir? Well, it seems like we do not have Mr. Mweezy today. But, of course, as per usual, you can always expect really great music. Whether you turn left or you turn right at the junction, you always end up at some really dope music. He's here with you all the way from 10 p.m. all the way up until 1 a.m. tomorrow morning. Tomorrow, I'll be coming to you from a totally different province yet again. Amen. Amen. Amen. If you watch my OOTDs, I'm at OO. Lapayana, go Facebook, now go TikTok, no, now go Instagram. Maybe I'll guess which province I'll be bringing you True Hits from tomorrow evening. So be sure to tune in for your Saturday edition, as per usual. So right now, it's time for me to say good night, God bless. And of course, I'll see you again tomorrow evening at 7 p.m. Bye-bye.

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0: Shit, mese ngqomba hayibo, alauncha ngoniqine ngawuba. With a female voice, taking us to 11 minutes after we till 10. Welcome to It Is The Junction on True FM like no one else. Jova Sinshu, that you Tata Zain. You're on True FM like no one else. Thank you so much, Samora Wangas, especially True Hits. Some part we part, why Tati part was a big up to 10. Now, Tase Kalwa Shushu and Wokipati, Ling and his Antas got hope my way in Dimgelo, Chamblom Sagas. Wanna take it up until Gabongo Wanixin to make sure Bangaba. We meet at this junction, Sia Jaiva, Kuba Man, you're enjoying good music, especially when it comes to umculo walamaxesha wobumnandi womjayivo olonwabo lo usenza singahlali phansi sijayive kumambanzi phansi on the dance floor. Talking about such music, we started a show with a brand new song esando puma recently. I think it came out last of last week. Yes, I got kubukoda inyanga iphumile lengoma from the album ethi Music Is Art. Ka Master D wama nomasi no lose taba jayivista and gentle on that one. Is one of the leading single from the album Ikamalao Liti Emazweni. I saw them, they are busy doing visuals zayo. Very soon we're gonna see the music video yale ngoma Emazweni. Kwalandela another beautiful song in Twempu na HIV Sabandu na Isando release from DJ Lace. Yama nuba signye no sisi besi sizofika. Sifiki ilige nati nangoka pake the junction against ya shangan. If you want to confirm now, but stangene ukona Club Junction, use VIP or use General Section or use Golden Circle. You let us know. The number is 072-999-8092 on WhatsApp 072-999-8092. 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You'll see the hashtag there. It's the Junction.
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0: yena baba khanyisela sekumnyama sekusebusuku. The album is titled Echoes of the Botanical Gardens from Zakes Bantwini. It's a joint album between yena and Sky Wonder. But I'm going to tune an essay on this one. That's why we take this song at Wena Baba. Before that, I want to play you I'm a hit from DJ Vic Mahono, Krimora VKZ. 20 minutes after Betel 10 on the junction on True FM like no one else. As you know, Gebasia Jive Hakumnandi, but at the same time, if FIFA World Cup is upon us, can you feel it? If FIFA World Cup got 2026, this is your just because you say it does. Sela Bagadonga Uza, Unga Paya in Washington, D.C., USA, bringing us the game between USA and Australia. USA is one of the countries that are hosting the World Cup, Glonyaga 2026. Last time I checked, I think it's second half. Second half, Moses Seida.
1: Yeah, be your second half when I hope my win.
0: Oh, what I wanted to say is that last time I checked, you've been with 2-0 with first half, and I'm not convinced with the second goal here, USA. According to me, I think in Bonet offside, Papa. Okay, I'll leave it to you. Nina Bantu, but expect is a ball.
1: Well, Spulele go again. Hope Spulele go again. Nagum Pulapuli, we're True FM. Second half, Kalili Nogo. We're 56 minutes into the entire game. I can say that we're also probably less than 10 minutes away from the next hydration break. It is a USA 2, Australia 0. That second goal that I hope Maweni is talking about was a goal by Alex Freeman. It was a Serginho Dest long range shot that he took from outside the box. And then that shot was blocked, but the resultant block caused the ball to be loose in the air, but the Australia goalkeeper, Patrick Beach, just could not get to it in time, where Alex Freeman could, connected his head to it, and then he scored goal number two. Now, the assistant referee, one of the assistant referees in this game was Germany, Christian Dietz, did put up his flag to say that that was actually offside, as Hope Maweni is saying. Mm-hmm. But upon further review, when we look at the VAR official, who was also from Germany, and Dunkett with the assistant Zaike, he ruled that the goal was actually onside because Alex Freeman was onside when the shot was taken. The player who was offside was Florian Balogun, who had no impact on the ball whatsoever. So hence why the goal stood. And speaking of Florian Balogun, he had an opportunity just a short while ago in the 51st minute to make it 3-0 to the United States of America. Now, Australia have made a couple of changes during the halftime period, taking out their front man Mohamed Touré and putting in Nestori Irankunda, and then of course they took out Nishan Velupile on the wing, Bafaga Ukona Metcalf, and they've decided Utoni Popovich, the coach of Australia, to commit a few more men forward, so much so that the entire Australia defense was even in the half of the USA when they were attacking. Rightfully so, when you're trailing by 2-0, no need for you to be conservative at that point in the game. But when they lost the ball in the 51st minute, it was then up to Balogun, who was running from his own half, getting behind the Australia defense, and then he was one-on-one with the goalkeeper. But thanks to the absolute effort of Australia's own Alessandro Siccardi, he was able to block the one-on-one shot by Balogun to cause a corner, which ultimately did not lead to anything except a turnover ball to Australia. So it would have been 3-0 had Balogun gotten his way, but instead it is still 2-0 up again with 58 minutes gone. Corner now for Australia after Tim Ream, the captain of the USA, concedes that one. Australia now getting a little bit more physical than the USA, or towards the USA, as we see that my kia complain up or Wire. Son Pepe. Ingatia Biswa. Gabis, we look for a bizello, a pineco, VAR, my mouse or chong. I'm coming to a penalty. But I is just telling a few players to just calm it down. One of Australia's players is on the floor right now. That's why the referee had to go over there to him. Matthew Leckie. In the other case, 1991, in Melbourne City, in Australia. He is on the floor right now. Sompembe allowing him to get that medical attention. And just also keep in mind, as per the new rules of the FIFA World Cup, as confirmed by IFAB, who make the laws of the game, once a player receives medical attention on the field, once everything is done, that player must leave the field for a minute before coming back on. So once Uleke receives this medical attention, unless he's going to be substituted, he will then leave the field for a minute. And it looks like we also do have a booking, the first booking of the USA, for Anthony Robinson, presumably for the foul that he committed, perhaps on Uleki off shot that the referee did spot. Hence why he blew his whistle so loudly. I can see that Uleki is leaving the field as we speak. We'll keep an eye as to see whether or not he will be substituted. Masithathe nje lekona ke phanga masithathe sizibuyisela back to Hope Maweni. In case you're Australia inkore apha ke, as Uleki is making that walk off the field. Looks like he might just be substituted. We'll see in just a short while what is going to happen. Corner time though for Australia as they try to eat into this lead. The number 20 for Australia, Christian Volpato, who plays his football in Italy. The 23-year-old, he is about to come on for Lecky. So Yenagel Volpato is a forward. Uli 2K Yena himself, born in the year 2003. Birthday year ke ingo November. Australia now have one remaining substitution to utilize after this one. We're finally going to get to that corner now. It's actually going to be a goal kick. Looks like it was overturned by VAR. Wow. Aike must pin a smurik and pull a pull. Otherwise, Group D, match number 32, Yakuba. USA 2, Australia 0. Must pin a smurik with the second half.
0: Excuse me, don't say Daniel, that I want you to go and confirm it for me. Is it fake news now or real? I saw something online, which was the police against the World Cup. There's a camera inside the ball.
1: Are your camera? Hey! Fatsubaliko, ayo camera per se when Mr. Maweni is out. What's his penis, boy?
0: Okay, all right. Thank you so much. Thank
1: yes, sir.
0: All right. Guyagalo, Senator Saida Noga Woza, up here in Washington, D.C., up on Glela Corner, USA, one of the hosting countries, the FIFA World Cup by 2026, up against Australia, as you can hear for yourself, is still 2-0. USA is leading on the second half. Let's get back to the music and make you dance.

this is one of those songs that were released and they went viral and did very well. To an extent that other artists, they felt a form of, wow, why was I not part of this song when it was made? Please, it's only been a 2.0 version. Go back to part 2, yeah, you're not this again. And then Uvumala allowed it, but I'm going to be part 2, yeah. So this is the part 2 of Umemeza, a song by Uvumala. So on this one, it featured the likes of Brandon Praise, Nicole Martinez, Spahle, Lutro the Music, and Uncle X. They're all in this one. Played you Telumoya before that one. Nomcebo Zikode Nomtunzi. Taking us to 23 minutes left now. Before the 23rd hour. 23 minutes before the 23 hours of the day. The tribute is to 11. Is the junction on True FM like no one else. As we are supposed to check, you say it does the intense, you top 5.

0: She looked so gorgeous. We symphonic last week. Babalo M, the queen. I crowned her. In my world, she's the queen. Babalo M, I'm in the chess world. I took a tail and chill CJ on this one. But see, the song is Namaputa. Nobody's perfect. Taking us exactly to 20 minutes before 11. It's the Junction on True FM like no one else. But check out what's said. But what's the latest update when it comes to USA versus Australia in the FIFA World Cup 2026 in Washington, D.C. Say the man.
1: Hope my way in a good game, Pulapuli, with True FM. Second half, 75 minutes gone right now in this game with 15 more minutes to go plus at a time. United States of America still leading by 2-0. The USA leading courtesy of an own goal, which was scored by Australia early in the first half. That own goal was scored by Cameron Burgess, the centre-back of Australia. And of course, the other one was a USA goal from open play, scored by Alex Freeman, who was ruled to be onside. Australia, though, have been getting the momentum in the second half thanks to the changes that were made by Tony Popovich, rather. There are substitutions that he made having an impact in this one. One of those substitutions that he made was to introduce Connor Metcalf, his number 8, who's had a shot on target and possibly a penalty appeal, but which was waved off, and even VAR confirmed it. Australia in the area right now. Ball is loose in there. If someone can get a foot to it, but they just can't do so. One of those substitutions are for Australia. Nestori Irankunda, also having an impact. The man from Watford in England. Ndodake inkulu, imfutshane but inkulu. Standing at 1.65 meters tall, but is one of those stocky built players. And as much as he's short, he's incredibly muscular and incredibly quick on his feet. He's also had an impact in this game, trying to get a header in that USA box. They're appealing for a penalty right now in the process of that header. They're saying that the ball hit the hand of Sebastian Bearhalter of the USA as Australia make another substitution here, withdrawing the services of their number 24, Paul Ocon Engsler. Ufagoge, number 22, Waboge, midfielder Jackson Irvine, who plays his football in Germany, with somebody else on the floor. Christian Volpato, the substitute, finding himself on the floor as Australians want to consult with the referee and saying, Mr. Ref, that is foul play off the ball and should be dealt with a bit more seriously. There was an opportunity also for Australia in the 62nd minute. It was a great run by that substitute that I'm talking about, number 17, Nestori Irankunda. The run that he made, then he cut the ball back for Christian Volpato, who hit the ball over the bar instead of putting it on target. There was a hint of a foul in that build-up on Connor Metcalf inside the area. They tried to get VAR to award a penalty for that, were the Australians, but the VAR was saying no dice, no penalty. More shots created by the USA in this game. 8 of them to be specific, but 8 of them have been on target. 10 of them, rather, to be specific. 8 of them, though, have been off target, while 2 have been on target for Australia. Both shots that they've had on target in this one have had to be saved. Chance, though, for a long throw for the men from the Southern Hemisphere. Oh, they go long, but not too long. And instead, they win a corner. Masithathele kona sibone bakuza kwenzeka ntoni ke apho kulo mdlalo we-Australia ne-USA. It's the FIFA World Cup 2026. Match number 32 officially from here at the Lumen Field, otherwise known as Seattle Stadium. The home of the 12. That is the name of the fans of the NFL team of the stadium, the Seattle Seahawks, who are the current Super Bowl champions as we speak. Corner now for Australia. Oh, great delivery. It's so smooth, but no one can meet it from an Australian point of view. So Mbembe blowing the whistle, instead giving the free kick to the USA. A foul there by the number 5 defender, Jordan Boss of Australia, who's also in the referee's book. 79th minute, USA 2, Australia 0. Now, when I hope to the question that you wanted to know the answer to about Le Bola,
0: Le Bola, to Yamba, ne camera, Le Bola.
1: So, I know camera, ne? per se, but it does have a sensor inside it. Kuthwa, it's a built-in 500 hertz motion sensor chipset in its core, and it's put in there to assist VAR in tracking offsides, handballs, and precise strike points. Basically, when you've watched the games with World Cup, in the Abukle World Cup, I'm sure you've seen offside, and then they show as a replay says, computer that's like the semi-automated offside, where by even one player, and then go one all of a sudden, may computer be animated.
2: PlayStation.
1: There you go. Okay. It's because of that chipset that they're able to do that. I your camera per se, but motion sensor at that by Faga Parate Polin.
2: Alright. I guess we'll say this. Thank you so much.
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0: Now, if you listen closely to this song, you will find out that they borrowed a little something from Nangoma Enzo and TJ Spoon No Zahara back in the days. Hey, I sit in their tanda zui velangoma kurungungungurungu. Open your mamelo, zui mamelo. How's this even? Some little elements is alangom on this one. It's a song by Yotibi Ozinguma, Lofangi Chula Nodala Tuxin, Itiku Kangetolo. It's a prayer song. Taking us out to 9 minutes left now before 11 on the junction on True FM like no one else. It's our opening song on our top 5 most listened songs on radio for this week. Who says number 4 or number 3 or number 2 up until Sio figure number 1. But as you know, the FIFA World Cup is upon us. It's busy. It's America. It's like South Africa. I want to check from Usaid. Australia and it's their game against the United States of America at Washington. Said. Okay. Usaid, no, but Usaid, we hydration break. Okay, let's move on and get into our next song, the song that is sitting on number 4 on your top 5 most listened songs on radio for this week.
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0: lapha ingqobo ayisifu uthi umizana we wireless and I ukhona also umpumezo siqhabu naye I see him as what you go pick lenawo welcome wood if you welcome wood such a beautiful name welcome wood where is it I want to find out let's see if we'll see this is umfumana now this time around and see uba ingaba ayikafikele ku 90 minutes sayida
1: yeah yeah ngolela man hope ngola lapho kokuqala
0: sure sure hayi they call me busy
1: Sibulele kuwe ke hope na kuwe ke mpulapuli we True FM we're into added time right now in the tournament in match number 32 of the FIFA World Cup. It is the Group D fixture between the United States of America as well as Australia, and tempers are now flaring time and time again. Yellow cards are being dished out left, right and center by Felix Swaya, the referee. He dished out about 3 yellow cards a short while ago. 2 for Australia and 1 for USA. After a confrontation between Folarin Balogun as well as Harry Suter, Balogun, of course, the forward of the USA, as well as Suter, who is a defender for Australia, are coming together there between the two of them, which turned out to be a little bit more physical than it should have been. And then Jacob Italiano getting involved, the Australia player, who did not need to get involved in there, and Felix Swaya felt like yellow card for all 3 of these guys will suffice. Booking Italiano, booking Balogun, and booking Harry Suter. Chance now for the USA to make it 3-0, but the delivery to Balogun is too far. It's still the USA's ball, though. Balogun just outside the box. Chance for them to cross it on the inside. They play it on the ground instead, towards more the top of the edge of the area. Australia defending as best as they could in that part of the field. Chance for them to break. Oh, counter-attack opportunity. Yellow card. Nestor Irankunda, just as he looked like he was about to break away. Obstructed blatantly by Chris Richards of the USA. Elbow to the face even. Richards copying himself a yellow card. We're in 6 minutes of added time now, and we've played about 3 of those 6 minutes. Yeah, my daughter, you don't normally see this. Go show, show get a USA. Now go some baby or Felix Swaya. Pop up high to bow. I got your cramp on the house at Jimmy. Yeah, bow.
0: You must say that in situations like this, go get a medical aid team and get a referee.
1: I think the referee, the referees do have their own FIFA doctors, as you can see now. No, go corner get a reserve assistant referee. Sandra Ramirez was in Mexico. I think what's going to happen now, Sandra Ramirez tetangaya njengoko. So in case Felix Swaya akwazi uqhubekeka njengoba kuyemnika into eselwayo, but bayefondini. Shagule man, 4 minutes, man. Kauzame, please. 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By my studies, sokuba ngusombembe. One of the assistant referees, and I think assistant referee number 1, uRobert Kemper. Ukuba uSwaya akakwazi ukuqhubekeka, uRobert Kemper uzawungena yena ngokwakhe abe ngusombembe for the rest of this game. And then the reserve assistant referee, Usanda Ramirez, uzawuthatha ke landawo kaKemper as assistant referee ebaleni on the sidelines. But engathi ke uFelix wazokwazi ukuqhubekeka ke hope. Masibone mizawuphela njani le match. Otherwise, iyaqhuba. Yeah, abantu base-USA bayavuya bawo. Sibona yonke into sibonayo namhlanje. Kodwa sengu-2-0 on the scorecard. Masibone ke bezawuthini the next few minutes. Free kick Australia. Phakathi inside the box. Cleared away. Must be Nesbuhi.
0: Thank you so much, Seda.
1: Yeah, man.
0: All right, let's get into number 3 on our top 5 most listened songs on radio for this week right here at the Junction on True FM like no one else. We'll check again to say that class has gone by no bagging over. They've wrapped up everything.
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2: Sitting on number three indeed. It's a song by Mahu, Sammy K and Msa. Some call him MSA, by the way. Msa and Ghost by doing MSA. It's Namangege, one of the songs that are doing very well, not just in Jay, because in any radio stations, as we're counting these songs are down from across the radio stations on South Africa. But Natapekaya True FM, this one is doing very well because last time I checked, the best still pizzul when it comes to top 30. Every week it's going to be on your radio tomorrow. Né? Yeah, tomorrow at 10, between 10 a.m. and 1. With DJ Kem. So, I'm going to go to the number one. I think it's number one. Taking us now to 5 minutes exactly after 11. That means we're on the second hour of the junction on True FM like no one else. We still have two more songs to give you. The song that's sitting on number two and number one on this top five that we're most listened to with radio stations across the country. But before we finish and wrap up these songs, as Shigler's YouTube, let's first wrap up what is happening at USA, between the USA and Australia. In the USA, ya win a lot of nil. And if that's the case, we'll say that was a young girl on bar. What does it mean, gang work for a group Yabo in the future? Say it.
3: Sibulele kuweke hope nakuweke mphulaphuli we-True FM. Le nto besingayo apha eLumenfield iphelile. Yaphela ke in favor of the United States of America, USA. They keep the momentum of all the host nations of this tournament. USA confirmed to be the second host nation of the 2026 FIFA World Cup tournament to qualify for the round of 32. Two wins out of two after their 4-1 win over Paraguay to open the tournament. They now beat Australia by 2-0. Those two goals coming courtesy of an own goal by the Australia centre-back Cameron Burgess in the 11th minute. And then, of course, in the 44th minute, it was a goal by Alex Freeman, initially ruled offside until the video assistant referee overruled that decision to give Freeman the goal. And that is exactly how it ends here at the Lumen Field. Before I get to the rest of the wrap-up, also something interesting happened in this game. USA get a clean sheet. A clean sheet, of course, where the USA does not concede a goal. And it has been quite a while since USA have actually had a clean sheet. In actual fact, if I'm reading this correctly, if I'm looking at these results correctly, it is the first game in about 15 matches that the USA has actually had a clean sheet. The last time that the States have had a clean sheet was in the CONCACAF Gold Cup group stages when they beat Saudi Arabia by 2-0. Since then, they've won plenty of matches en route to this World Cup, but they haven't been able to keep any clean sheets whatsoever. But now they've kept a clean sheet for the first time in about 15 or so matches. Mauricio Pochettino definitely will be a happy man, the USA coach, leading them to the round of 32, but the job is not done. And for Pochettino, he'll be happy with the fact that he did not require the services of the man that they know as Captain America, that is Christian Pulisic. Pulisic withdrawn during the halftime period of the first match against Paraguay with a calf injury, and there was always doubt whether or not he will play in this game leading up to it after that one. And he was on the bench for today's match, and he was not needed at all. Pulisic, of course, maybe, just maybe, will feature in their next game. We'll have to wait and see what happens with that one. But right now here at the Lumen Field, the USA beats Australia by 2-0. Plenty for Tony Popovich to think of right now after the result of this game. They do have 3 points to their name, Australia, but now they've just lost a game with one more match to go. How will they fare for the rest of the tournament? We will have to wait and see. Now, as we're wrapping it up here, I actually want to give a bit of a, let's call it a bit of a quiz to Uthembo Lomsakazo right now.
2: You are a sports quiz, girl.
3: A small nyana quiz, man. Hope it's very, very easy.
2: 18 is Ada.
3: Tell me, do you know a man by the name of George Weah?
2: No.
3: George Weah is a former president of Liberia.
2: Sure. Mm-hmm.
3: In terms of football, what is George Weah famous for?
2: Make uze America xoxela ye football ka utsho yi FIFA
3: nothele ngebhola ekhatywa ayo but thela ngebhola ekhatywa
2: I don't know nothing yo tikoma asazeke radio
3: in the history of football George Weah is the first and only African player to ever win the Ballon d'Or. He won it playing for AC Milan in 1995, and he was in the stands namhlanje, or he is in the stands today, and of course he was hoping to watch his son Timothy Weah, who is a forward for the USA. But ke yena ke Timothy Weah kangangena ke kule match, but nonetheless the former president of Liberia is in the stands, George Weah, the only African player to ever win the Ballon d'Or. Uzambukela ke umntana wakhe, but ke mhlawumbe uzambukela in the next game. Sivale ke baleni, you know bakwenzeka ntoni on the league table. Yalapha ke ku group D, USA leading it by 6 points after 2 wins, Australia in second place after only that 1 win. Still to come though, Turkey against Paraguay, they'll be doing battle to see of course who can collect some points on the board in this FIFA World Cup group. Otherwise, when it comes to lena igame yonke into ke besingayo apha ke iphelile. I want to give you the rest of the games that are still to come later on namhlanje as well as tomorrow morning before ke sivaleke kakuhle. Of course if FIFA World Cup is aqhubekeka noko, so make sure you do stay tuned to True FM because a number of our reporters are watching it for True FM as well as SABC Sport. Asifuni wena ke uphoswe at all because iyaqhubeka FIFA World Cup, it's the biggest football tournament in the entire world. Coming up later on of course in the FIFA World Cup, njengoba ke sibona ke isiva interview Australia at midnight we'll be having Scotland taking on Morocco at the Boston Stadium, and then of course 2:30 in the morning Brazil will face Haiti, and then at 5 a.m. it's a group D fixture, Turkey against Paraguay, and then of course ngomsebusuku it's Netherlands against Sweden at 7 p.m. before Germany take on Cote d'Ivoire at 10 p.m. Coming up Godo, it's Scotland Morocco at midnight, Brazil Haiti at 2:30, 2:30 in the morning. Hopefully you've enjoyed these updates. Not that we've kept you abreast as to what we're going to do in Lumen Field. From my side, so to stay safe, God bless. Updates in the afternoon.
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0: Ungatatazeli umamele uTrue FM like no one else. This is the junction with hope.

0: I really believe that indeed everybody wanna be in love. The fact that this song is attracting everybody's ears on radio, sitting on number one this week. As software as his men's eh? Or Elon Musk, or a trillionaire. AI. This song is done by Kelvin Fallow. Everybody Wanna Be in Love is a song. Number one song, was on the radios of South Africa. Everybody loves this song. It attracts a lot of numbers on radio. That's why I'm sitting on number one. Played you another one now, Puma Gusuno, Papa AI. From Trenches and Molly VX on ABC Tibutsilo Keing. Taking us to, let's make it 19 minutes now after Bete, we 11. It's the junction on True FM like no one else. Listen, I have a surprise for you today on the show. Something that I'm sure by Isaac or Nobisaka cool. See, ne prodigal sign, ne prodigal sign, ne tarazi kangelba. Uye punyana we to all the sego. You'll hear about him. That's Buyap.
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0: So if you're on Facebook, you're following our Facebook page already, you already know Bang Bubandlonted and Wenzagandoni. T's Reloaded is back on the show with the mixes every Friday. Gelkaesha. 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
0: We're going to call this one hashtag Thank God It's a Friday Mix. 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The hashtag is The Junction. Hashtag Thank God It's a Friday Mix at The Junction with MTs Reloaded. You'll see his picture there. Now I've shared it on my Facebook page and I hope my win. Show him some love, man, as we're enjoying his mix.

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Yeah, TGIF mix here at the junction on True FM like no one else. Taking us exactly to 20 minutes left now before we wait to 12 midnight on your radio on the junction on True FM like now. Thank you so much, MT's. We've missed Lama Mega Mix. It's going to be here every Friday now. And next week, Friday, expect him on the second hour of the junction on True FM like no one else. We call it the TGIF mix. Introduced by Figili Friday. Not just a Friday. I will start. Please email him for bookings at mzombane@nkosi@gmail.com. mzombane@nkosi@gmail.com. That's his email address. Or the easiest thing that you can do, if that sounds complicated for you in the email, I know social media will never be complicated because everyone is on social media. Sonke mosisiyamdlala uFacebook and ithi khona bangamdlaliyo and go ni umuntu omthoka kadlala uFacebook. I don't think so. So just go to Facebook and search for MT's Reloaded. 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And see if anyone was now serving this. I'm fan of the channel. I'll be crazy. I'll be peace. You win. Yeah, so sort of a sea kumbos. You win your DJ category on a true challenge search. Leia, not just as we never go over 2024. Yeah, understand. I see people like about Jesus Blackstar on Facebook. I'm happy to see Umti's back. Always a chaka. I'm happy. No, Pure Fire now. They are happy. But now they can't hashtag it. When I got Pure Fire, Balik Facebook City. And so, okay. Hashtag Friday. My fun and enye. So, I think I'm fun and enye Friday when you have music like this. I'm sure Leingoma is a Wednesday. Nantoke, Tema Lo Sagazi. Fana Nenye Nyani Friday. We really want a party time show now. Eh? What that mean? If I'm a Luet. Umame le lauma flate. Gata, blood. That's my favorite part of the song. I'm a flate.

0: Taking us to 15 minutes left now before 12 midnight. It's quarter to 12 midnight on the junction on True FM like no one else. Remember. I still have as a throwback to Zakon Mandu.
1: God, the local funding, Mamela, and the man, I'm still a cochuk. I'm not.
0: Chin is a god, one glum,
1: Mamela, and a good.
0: Lonam Cabos, God,
1: eh? Who's got the low song up and Mama, Kulalo Tabandanda to the lab, the funding.
0: Sure, the good
1: Langrinya, Mapa.
0: Masculine, a putting calling a Ronyam, what only Baluman could to go and pay a little cry for day. Let's find out who
2: Hala,
0: else.
2: Hala, Hala, Hope, Mavelli.
0: Uncle Aaron.
2: Oh, can any conga teach her when I can get anywhere? It's a guinea early weekend. Hayi hayi hayi ndizawuhlala nawe ke mthaka kagodi ndizawuba yiloo nto imane iphakama inyakazi idansa igqam ingathi kwi-jumping castle ndibe ndiphole entla kwentsama walaa nto yam imanzi otherwise ngo-uncle aunt esalam to abbay
0: bye-bye, Uncle Aunt. Salam. Do you guys care the most? Glenda, you know, so I
3: hashtag the junction. Hey, Brahma, when you put I am still now and still now and still now. Last ever, when
0: you
3: put the section with dance floor. General groove, section. Till the last hour, till the better than Zimbabwe. Mama, 107.8. Uliyo le epizana from Elikini.
0: Thank you. Thank you, Luyo epizana.
4: I'm cheesy. Hey, this is big as it. Let me see how come
0: thank you so much, Pio.
5: Hey, what up, I'm busy. What up, I'm busy. Song, my guy.
0: Sure,
5: I'm trying to see bum until the end, my guy. My guy, I'm so to end from the okay,
0: sure.
5: It's chilling now and at 2 FM. Oh, go, and I'm trying to get behind them tata. Anyways, I keep my left right and send like them tata. I asked from Nongo Laws at you, News Cafe, and the balance of conkins. I need to see, but not more than it's the junction. The junction is always hot, man. Always hot, my guy. That's dance at night, my guy. Shout out to you, Pew, and when I am. Yeah, man, that's what's up.
0: Thank you so much.
5: Wena baba yo lengoma le yer.
0: It's my first throwback song from the King of Amapiano album Got Capture This Small. I think he released this one 4 years ago, ne? If my math is mathing right correctly in a memoriam. So, any maleningi on this one?

Kamsa this morning, Ningi. At 9 minutes left before 12 midnight, it's the Junction on True FM like no one else. He's featuring Jelly Kusimi and Mau Keys on this one. It's one of those throwbacks. Today I have a theme. The theme is ngoma namhlanje is promise abazali ukuba ngaba I'm about to change the bad situation at home when it comes to finances. Ndiyozama ndizawuza nemali eningi ndenze izinto ezintswempu ekhaya. Songs like this one. Remember this one? Munchal Saneli, Ukampo Heavy Kale. It's another throwback. It's titled Yebo Mama. Let's go.

man, you gotta love Moonchild, man. She's a vibe. 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Ingola Pekrebech. No Heavy K, na ingola, Heavy Coaster. Talk about Heavy K. I'm sure if you were listening to Lunchtime Shandays, Namkanje, you are

elikhoseni ndade man olele ngasibethi for the 2 minutes yakho. It's the midnight mix on the junction on True FM like no one else, mixed by the one and only elikhoseni. After 12:30, when he's done with this midnight mix, after 8:30 minutes set yakhe ngiyabuya ngibuya negqomo engakanani.

0: This one is from one of the very lethal producers of Umculo dance music right now in the country, especially when it comes to three step. His name is BK Mona Lisa. I'm gonna seize on Noxy on this one. It's titled Gagging Vume, taking us to 2 minutes after 12 midnight on the junction on True FM like no one else. One city, 2 minutes after 12 midnight. It means it's still 2 minutes of this.
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1: Yes, indeed, it's the Midnight Mix on the Junction on True FM, like no one else, mixed by the one and only Lee Kosen. Please follow him on social media. His social media page is Lee Kosen ZA. Lee Kosen ZA. Thank you so much, my brother. We'll have him again on Saturday next week from 12 midnight up until this time, 12:30. In fact, let's make it 28 minutes left now before better 1XN. It's time for... I'm a groom session, man. We're starting our groom playlist with Igometis cover. Gelcosha, let's cover.

Tatazeli umamele uTrue FM like no one else. The aim is to sweat like no one else on the junction with hope.

意思，五点将请你们的嘎嘎嘎。Belo B P C C Naked Soul Debe no kanda shisa Metro S A. Naga naga naga naga naga my boys. Played you Captain before that as it is cover. I'm with DJ Tira no Bush and Headmasters and General Simamani. I saw DJ Tira in America yesterday. It's the com sessions on the junction on True FM like no one else. Let's go.

Ya, ya, kusindelwa mnango. 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I've been holding it on since 10 p.m. last night now olunyusuku. Oh, come on, man. 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Let me love and leave you, man. I think I'm done for today. But I'm coming back again later today on 10 p.m. soon for the second edition, Saturday edition of The Junction on True FM like no one else. As you all know, the Saturday edition of the show, we call it hashtag the New Music Saturday. New Music Saturday, up of corners. We're looking for the 5 inches. I click big on the first hour. In the second hour, we have the release of the week that we'll be checking out. Zex Makita will be joining us on the show, giving us a midnight mix as well. That's our Saturday edition of the show later at 10 p.m. Until we get one exciting home song. Shout out to you, Mandy Ekomani. I see you, my love. Played you in Yasinella. This is a song from TJ Lex, Zingumal, and Casey Driller. Before that one, it was Totoza, Totoza, that was Zazam Shungis. DJ Tira and Abuja came master General Smamane. They started the triple play with Ingomabeti. It's a new song, that song, and it has potential, but it can be a very big junior going again, Gatira, Lunyanga 2026, like what he did last year with Aungas. Still have good music with Kromen Zokshia now, two songs back to back until Kekwebangwani Peli, The Junction, Kunga Numkulos, Outlala, until Doba Pikes, and it got figured like Toshalenda, but for six, then it's a Kali game. A fresh start with Uzip. DJ Camp Top Theater with the Urban Playground. And then I figure Captain Simo Zogwan with the flight A to Z. Yes. And then tomorrow we'll be back on 7 until 10 with the true hits. Then I'm back again in Mnango 10. So Ignika this second edition of The Junction from 10 until Gabango 1. Sharing with Taylor Wayega from Mr. Taylor Dungy Boy Blacks Jr. Has no was a Jax. Yalanilongu Blacks Jr. No was a Bagzin. No was a Bagzin. Camp Masters. Captain Nomkilane. Bazo Tibona Sisha Song. Still a city. Spacey Kribillion. I'm standing at the junction until we meet again later on at 10 p.m. until 1 XN. This is True FM like no one else. This was The Junction. And I am Hope Mawini Tembalo Msakazo.

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